Kids with Class Kicking Ass acknowledge the traditional custodians of the land from which we broadcast, the Yuggera and Turrbal peoples. We pay our respects to elders past, present and emerging, and acknowledge that sovereignty was never ceded.

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0: Alrighty, 4ZZZ, Kids with Class kicking ass. The time is 12 past 10 a.m. Alright, as I said, Kids with Class kicking ass. We're just two big kids in here today. We've got myself, which is Converse, and Chris from Balls in the Air has joined us. How are you, Chris? Yeah, not bad, mate. We seem to be doing this a fair bit lately, don't we? Oh, yeah. That's all right.
1: Talking to yourself.
0: That's Claire in the background, if you...
1: Hello.
0: How you doing, Claire?
1: Hello. I'm good.
0: Joined us?
1: Yeah.
0: All right. How's things?
1: Good.
0: Good?
1: Yeah.
0: All right. As you can see, Polly and Danica both filling hills today and won't be with us. But that's all right. What do we start off with? Flangepanies with the theme song, Kids with Class Kicking Ass. Sagna with Aliens Exist. Mitch Please with Rich Mitch. And the Pub Crawlers there with The Last Saskatchewan Pirate. All right. Well, I'll get myself organised. What do you reckon? We'll get a few things lined up. If you've got any requests, hit us up on the text line 0420626733. Do my best to find them. Already had one from Billy from Indooroopilly. Good morning, Billy from Indooroopilly. Hope you're having a grand weekend. I reckon you had a grand weekend last weekend. And you've requested a bit of Regurgitator. I like your old stuff better than your new stuff. Let's do it.

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1. In that set, from the top, we had Regurgitator, I Like Your Old Stuff Better Than Your New Stuff, a request for Billy from Indrapilly. All right, Billy, good choice there, mate. Blowhard gave us Sensitive New Age Guy, Blitz Babies, One of the Family, Dem Mob with Dreams, a request for Angela, who was impressed with seeing them support Regurgitator last week in Toowoomba. Slurpy Jerks for Scotty, who's taken the dog for a walk. He wanted to hear Dr. Jones. Sugar Beats, Uh-Oh, Rabies Babies, I Fought the Floor and the Floor Won. We've all been there, done that. Time Again, featuring Tim Armstrong. The Stories Are True. Mertis with No Show. Urban Immigrants gave us a new one, Six Beers. And SMZB there for Kathy the Fantastic, for Friends and Beer. All righty. Those beer songs go out to Dougal from Hikers Brewing. Special shout out to you, mate, driving down the coast today. Take care, have fun. All right, let's get on with a bit more music. Brad, couldn't find your request. And some knobs and a non-sub sent in one as well, which I couldn't find. So if you got anything, send them in. I said if we got them, I'll do my best to play them. All right, it is 10:43. Let's get on with a bit more music. I have Chris from Balls in the Air with me. You requested this one, Chris. Yeah, yeah. Thanks, Converse. Something you're probably used to. It's Generation X and Dancing with Myself. Yeah, you'll keep.

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night for Triple Z. Kids with Class kicking ass. It is 10 past 11 in the AM. What have we been listening to? From the top, a bit of Generation X with Dancing With Myself. Ketamine Cowboys with their new one, A Barrel. 6 Foot Hick, A Request for Brag. Daddy's Home. The Porkers, Calm Down, Karen. Well, we won't calm down. Pete Porker's turning 60 this week, and he won't mind me letting everyone know that he's turning 60. So happy birthday, Pete. Hope it's a good one, mate. Dead Bob gave us a new one as well. Punk Rock-A-Rama. And also, what else? Acid World with Thallium. The Tossers, Where Beer and Whiskey Flow. Vicious, Been Out Drinking. And, of course, the Tellers there with Mitre. All right. I'll get the gig guide together. We'll start getting it together. Might have to get Claire to help me over there, see what she's doing. But other than that, we'll continue on with a bit more music and a bit of Horror Boris.

Alrighty, Kitchen with Class kicking ass. The time is 11:36, so I'm out of here shortly. Just a quick shout out to a few people who've subscribed during the show. We have Ez from Annerley, Kay from Gales, and Lisa from Imbul. Thank you very much for getting on board and supporting 4ZZZ. Alright, in that set from the top, we had Horroboros with Binge, Permanent Revolution with Saturday, The Backstreet Abortions with Decriminalise, The Snouts, Sunset, Mick Madue and Urshel Four with Invisible Woman, Ed Cooper, The Way I Made You Feel, a sub-request from Joe, cheers Joe, and The Plunderers there with Christo. All right, there's a few things happening around town, it's a long weekend. We'll see what's happening and see what we can get to find out. I do know that bowling for Sue Frank Turner at the Tivoli tonight, if that's your cup of tea. We'll see what else is going on around the town. Speaking of towns, this is a song by the Brixton Rockers, and it's called Ordinary Town, which Brisbane's not.

0: Alrighty, Kids with Class kicking ass. We're just about out of here. In that set from the top, we heard Brixton Rockers with Ordinary Town, Blaggers ITA, It's Up to You and Me, Menstrual Tramps with Hell's Getting Hotter, The Pingers with Franco and Australian, Not Telling Gave Us Guilt Trip, The VBs, Third in Line to the Throne, The Fred Band, Ain't Seen Ugly, and The Toy Dolls there with Born with a Tail. All righty, big thanks to Pete, who subscribed recently in the last 15 minutes. Thanks, mate. Much appreciated. All right, a couple of things going on around town before I head out. PFR tonight from 7 o'clock. Total Commander, Local Authority, Chiffon Magnifique, and Future Shocks, that's from 7 p.m. What do we got? As I said, Frank Turner and Bowling for Soup at the Tivoli. Bad Dreams on the outdoor stage at Brightside, and Dizzy Wright from the USA at the Crowbar. So get out and about. Don't be a dickhead. Be a GC. We're out of here.
1: 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And you are listening to the greatest radio show in the world, Kids with Class Kicking Ass. 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

0: Brisbane Lion acknowledges the traditional owners of the land where we work today and pay our respects to elders, past, present, and to the emerging community leaders. 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
6: 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And the text line is always open. That's 0420626733. If you want to be a part of the chat, we always want to hear from you. Text us in. What are you doing this weekend? What's your favourite news headline from this week? Let us know.
5: And I mean, speaking of, we will be kicking things off today talking about the headlines. So if there's something that's caught your eyes, do let us know. We'll be then talking about the fact that we are now in May, which is Domestic Violence Prevention Month. So we've got a story for that coming up for you. All that and more right after this. And of course, we'll be finishing up with our good news flash, where we'll be leaving you with

rapid fire discussion of some of the more heartwarming content from the week. Stick around, we will be back with the headlines after this. 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
1: 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This is Brisbane Line, and the song you heard there was Mirage by local legends Vinted Veneer. Liv, we've just had exciting news in the studio.
2: What is it? Oh my goodness, well, I'm on the edge of my seat.
1: Beautiful yellow light we have in Studio One here has just started flashing, and it is all because we have just gotten some support from our community. Luke from Chapel Hill has just become a subscriber. So
2: thank you, Luke.
1: Shout out to you, Luke. Really appreciate it. And Luke, you can always be a part of the conversation as well. That text line is 0420 626 733. We'll talk about subscribers a little bit later on in the show. But for now, why don't we get stuck into the headlines for the week?
2: For your Iran war update, this information is retrieved from the ABC Live updates from journalist Danielle Maguire. So on Friday, it was announced that the US will be withdrawing 5,000 troops from Germany. The ongoing war has widened the rift between the US and their European allies, with German Chancellor Friedrich Merz reportedly having a disagreement with Trump earlier this week. On Monday, Mr. Merz stated that the US were being, quote, humiliated by Iran in their negotiations to end the war. Here's another quote from Mr. Merz. He said that the Iranians are obviously very skilled at negotiating, or rather, very skillful at not negotiating, letting the Americans travel to Islamabad and then leave again without any result. An entire nation is being humiliated by the Iranian leadership, especially these so-called Revolutionary Guards, and so I hope that this ends as quickly as possible. End quote. For context, there are roughly 35,000 American military personnel stationed in Germany, and they were stationed there in 2022 when Russia invaded Ukraine. So, as of little over an hour ago, Trump has rejected Iran's proposed plan to end the war. He has stated that the terms of the delegation were things he, quote, couldn't agree to. However, he has told reporters that while, quote, the best option for the US would be to, and I once again quote, blast the hell out of them, end quote, he would prefer not to.
1: And then to update you on our current fuel situation in Australia, bringing things back home, according to Energy Minister Chris Bowen, Australia will be receiving 4 billion litres of fuel in the coming weeks. Last month, we received 92 shiploads of fuel, which is a substantial increase since the 77 we received in March. And Australia currently has 43 days worth of petrol. While this sounds like a little dire, Energy Minister Chris Bowen has assured Australians that this number is consistent with fuel supplies from when the war began.
2: And just to update everyone on the gas tax debate, so this is a debate that was sparked on social media when Independent Senator David Pocock posted a reel to Instagram revealing that offshore gas tax is expected to raise less revenue than the country's tax on beer. The post has garnered over 10 million views, and support has spanned across ideology, which I think is the most interesting thing about this story. So this week, Prime Minister Anthony Albanese has officially killed off any notion of increasing the taxes on the gas industry. But the ABC has reported that Pocock's campaign has not only cut through the community, but also the caucus. With such widespread support for the reform, it will be politically difficult to completely rule it out.
1: This is such an interesting story, and I do want to put this out to our listeners, that text line 0420 626 733. Let us know what you think about the idea of that 25% tax on gas companies, because it is something that I assume most people do support. But then we have our clearly very our Liberal and our Labor Party, the main two parties, are very strongly against it. And we've got all of this fringe support for it. So it would be interesting to get your feedback on this. we do know that, you know, the Prime Minister has yet ruled out the notion of increasing any taxes on gas, current gas companies, so current contracts. He has not ruled out the potential of increasing taxes on future contracts. So this is where we get into that little, the nuances there of that debate. So we
2: the
1: do
2: juicy,
1: wanna,
2: juicy politics.
1: We do want to keep following this. So text us in 0420 626 733 if you have any comments on that. In the meantime,
2: what do you think? Should beer be taxed? Well, what am I saying?
1: let's not tax gas, beer.
2: Yeah, let's not tax beer. Let's tax the gas.
1: In fact, take all tax off beer.
2: Sorry, running on only a few hours of sleep over here.
1: Not an unusual occurrence.
2: No. Nope.
1: Let's head to a song now. We'll be back after this.

0: Coffee Supreme has been eating coffee for breakfast since 93 and roasting it locally in Woolloongabba ever since. They're a proudly certified B Corp, sourcing seasonal coffee of supreme quality and freshness, the kind that causes a stir and raises the bar. Poured in some of Brisbane's best cafes or brewed at home, it's coffee that does good and tastes great. 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
1: The song you'd heard just now was Nun Cartagin, On My Mind by Box Kid. 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
2: And you're here with Ellie and Liv in the studio today. And we've also been joined by some lovely texters who have let us know various things. Let's get through some of these texts. First of all, we have to shout out Mac, who couldn't be in the studio with us today, but is always happy to be part of the chat. Mac's brought up heaps of stuff. Let's run through it. First of all, Mac, who is our newsroom coordinator and always up to date.
1: If you've heard him, you'd know his voice, obviously.
2: Obviously.
1: We love Mac.
2: So 43 days is actually a larger amount than what we had in March. Now, Mac is referring to our fuel supply. Mm. And Mac does point out that he thinks that we actually only had 32 or so during March. So
1: it's just hearing those numbers can sound a bit daunting when it's like only 43 days. But, you know, you do have to remember, this is what it's all. It sort of has consistently been like this.
2: Yeah, that's right. And let's move on now to our fuel tax conversation. Gerard has texted in and said they should be taxed. Absolutely.
1: Snaps for that, Gerard.
2: Paul has also texted in saying that the rich get richer till the poor get educated.
1: Snaps for that. Oh my goodness.
2: We love all of your feedback. Paul, you've also asked for a song. We're going to get on that and see if we can find that for you. And let's finish up with some just miscellaneous comments from Mac, shall we?
1: Oh, miscellaneous comments.
2: Mac has said, speaking of beer tax, today is Helios Brewing Co.'s last day of operation.
1: Oh, no.
2: That is local news.
1: Yeah.
2: And then we also
1: Mac
2: have...
1: reporting from the ground.
2: That's right. Well, let's get into our next story, and I'll get back to these comments later because they keep coming in, and keep them coming in, 0420-626-733.
1: Content warning for this story, domestic and family violence. Help is available at 1-800-RESPECT. It's the 2nd of May today, and May is Domestic and Family Violence Prevention Month. This is where we raise awareness for coercive control and violence. With the rise in experiences of domestic violence on the rise, one non-for-profit organisation has found a unique way to support victims. The Wire's Eduardo Jordan spoke to Ashton Wood, CEO of DV Safephone.
3: May is Domestic and Family Violence Prevention Month, raising awareness of coercive control and family and domestic violence. Recent numbers from the Australian Institute of Health and Welfare shows 3.8 million Australians have experienced domestic violence, with some not being able to access support for safe accommodation. A not-for-profit organisation is supporting victims by providing repurposed phones to be used to contact support services, and DV Safephone has launched a campaign called Pass the Phone Challenge to give phones to survivors. I started asking CEO of DV Safephone, Ashton Wood, what's the aim of DV Safephone?
4: DV Safephone was something I set up about 6 years ago when an ex-police senior sergeant told me that she desperately needed mobile phones to give to victims of domestic violence. And at the time, I was a little shocked, and I assumed she meant send the phones overseas. But she informed me that in Australia, there are now 3.8 million victims of domestic violence, and quite often the phone is the first thing to get smashed, monitored, or taken.
3: So as you mentioned, I mean, there are new figures showing family and domestic violence is the leading driver of homelessness support in Australia. And as you mentioned, I mean, there's a lot of need for phones. Are you surprised about these numbers?
4: Unfortunately, I'm not surprised based on what we're seeing and the demand we're seeing for mobile phones from the police and the frontline services. However, it is really concerning with, like you said, the property market. It is really hard for anybody to rent a home nowadays, let alone if you're in a domestic violence relationship and have, you know, quite often there's financial abuse as well happening, so you don't have the money. Quite often it's an emergency requirement, so it's not like you've got time to search for the new home. It's something that needs to happen quite quickly. So, yeah, we totally agree with the stats that are being put out there about homelessness around domestic violence. And hopefully the phone that we provide through the Frontline Services will at least give the survivor a way to start that process and stay in contact with the support network without being tracked or monitored or calls listened into by their partner.
3: So as you mentioned, I mean, DB Safephone is helping victims of family and domestic violence by providing repurposed phones for free. Could you please explain a little bit about the process? So you get out in the community and ask for the phones, or how does it work?
4: Yeah, correct. So we go and ask everybody for their old phones because we've been told that there's 22 million phones in people's drawers and cupboards at homes and offices around Australia right now. So we're encouraging everyone to please check the drawers and cupboards, get the old phones to us. We have about 1,500 collection boxes around the country. All those phones then make their way over to us, and they're coming from individuals, they're coming from amazing Rotary clubs, they're coming from the banks. So all the big banks are doing it now. ASIC are even doing it. We get all those phones and then we will make sure they work. So we test them. We put new batteries in lots of phones because quite often an old phone, the first thing to fail is the battery. So we are putting about 40 batteries in phones every day from our office. And then we pack the phones up with a brand new SIM card, charger cable, and we cover the postage as well. And we send the phones in boxes of normally around 10 at a time to any frontline service that can help a survivor with getting a phone and also a safety plan and escape plan. So that's currently around 550 frontline services, so police stations, safe houses and hospitals across the country. And if anyone's listening and needs a phone through us, we do have a map on our website. So just go to Get Help and that will show you all the places who can provide phones and the support out to survivors. And we have another map on our website under Donate Phones, which shows all the places you could drop an old phone into that will make its way to us.
3: Now, what are some of the challenges the organisation is facing to support Australians experiencing family and domestic violence at this point?
4: Look, our biggest challenge is when I started the charity, I didn't do a business case. I thought, oh, this is easy. We'll just get people's old phones and pass them on. What we've realised is most people's old phones do have problems. So there's, you know, the battery's flat, or there's a crack in the screen, or there's no charger cable, and certainly no SIM card. So our challenge is to raise enough money to be able to fix the phones. We're currently sending out about 150 phones a week, and those phones are costing us between $75 and $130 per phone to fix and pair up with the SIM cards and charger cables and postage.
3: Perfect. So this month's raising awareness about family and domestic violence, but also DB Safephone is launching a campaign called the Pass the Phone Challenge. Could you please tell us a little bit more about it and where can the community go and support you?
4: Yes, we've launched a campaign this May called Pass the Phone Challenge, and it's about just passing the phone on. So come on, people, check your drawers and cupboards and pass that phone on. Get it across to us. We've got an amazing travel company called Peak Escapes who's offered a $500 travel voucher for the most creative way people are passing the phone on. So we're asking people to video it, put it up on their social media and tag us, and the most creative one will get a $500 travel voucher. We're trying to add a little bit of lightness and fun to the idea of getting the phone out because it's such a heavy topic and a serious subject about domestic violence that we're just hoping people can just step aside from their normal day-to-day activities, come up with an idea, and pass on 1,000 or 10,000 phones to us, whatever they can catch.
3: That was CEO of DB Safephone, Ashton Wood. If this story raises any concern to you, help is always available. Call 1-800-RESPECT. That's 1-800-737-732.
1: As you just heard there, that was The Wire's Eduardo Jordan speaking to the CEO of DV Safephone, Ashton Wood. 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

0: That song you just heard there was Wishful Thinking by the Neon Signs featuring Makara Kelly. And then before that, you had Tension by Limp of Faith. You're listening to Brisbane Line on 4ZZZ 102.1 FM with Liv and Ellie. But unfortunately, it's only me in the room right now. Send help for Ellie. So, into our next story, we have all been feeling the cost of living pressures. We also discussed last week the possibility of a global recession. To talk us through the data and do a bit of a deep dive into the Strait of Hormuz and inflation, let's now turn to The Wire's Sean Dudaro to do a deep dive.
1: The sharp rise in the cost of fuel from the ongoing Iran conflict has been a major factor in the March inflation quarterly numbers jumping by 4.6%, leading to concerns of a possible interest rate hike. To provide some perspective on the recent inflation numbers, The Wire's Sean Dudaro asked UTS industry professor Tim Harcourt what was his interpretation of these quarterly figures.
2: Yeah, most of the markets thought it would be a little bit higher, thinking the headline would be about 4.8, and the underlying rate of inflation hasn't moved much. So, yeah, it's a little bit below expectations, actually.
3: Oh. And does the RBA have any choice but to, hike?
2: Well, it is their job to keep inflation within the 2% to 3% band, but that's underlying rates. And, the decision was split last time 6-5, so there's clearly people on the board who are worried about the impact of the war on unemployment as well. So it won't be necessarily a sure thing.
3: Could you elaborate on that just a little bit?
2: Well, there's an RBA board on monetary policy, and they have to weigh up impact on inflation and also impact on the labour market, economic activity. And given that it's a supply shock, it's not clear to what extent raising interest rates would do anything about the Iran war and the impact on fuel prices. So they do have that decision to make.
3: Over the next few weeks, if we get any better news from the Middle East, do you think there's any chance that things could level out?
2: Yeah, eventually it'll wash through the system. And it's interesting that the UAE has left OPEC. So in some ways, some of the traditional causes of inflation with oil price shocks that we got in the 70s are lessening. But there's also other factors at play with global supply chains.
3: Like the budget's coming up next month. Does this change anything for the government heading in, like any important decisions that they need to make?
2: Oh, I think they would have anticipated this. So they have to bring in some measures in the budget to provide some relief to consumers, but they can't sort of build in any more long-term inflationary platforms into the budget. So they have to have a pretty careful balancing act. But I think they would have factored in the impact of the war on inflation for sure already in their planning.
3: A lot of the headlines seem to say that this is the highest number in 3 years, and that could cause a bit of panic. So if you had to just put that into context for your average listener.
2: That does impact, because people do look at the headline rates. I mean, there is a view, too, that in the economy, some people are using the Iran war as an excuse to put up prices where they don't need to. So that does go on. I think that's why the ACCC has been pretty active in looking closely at if anyone's doing any unnecessary markups.
1: Tim Harcourt, author of The Airports Economist and industry professor and chief economist at UTS Institute of Public Policy and Governance, speaking there to The Wire's Sean Dudaro.
0: As you just heard, that was The Wire's Sean Dudaro. 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This is Brisbane Line.
4: Now let's get on back to some of your feedback, because we have been talking about the gas tax today. So I wanted to bring up a couple of the things that have been sent in on that text line 0420 626 733. We definitely want to hear you and hear your take on this.
0: And everyone's been chatty today.
4: We've got more
0: texts in than usual.
4: But this is like the kind of the idea that lots of people do have like an opinion on this thing or feel strongly about it, because it does seem weird that we've had this, you know, the gas industry just not being taxed. I will say they do pay tax.
0: Some.
4: This is the problem, right? They pay like a drop in the bucket of tax.
0: Yeah.
4: So
0: I mean, that was the issue that Pocock was bringing up, that the beer industry pays more tax than...
4: This is where it came from, this debate. So Ian has texted in and said, the gas tax is an interesting problem at the moment. Yes, we should increase the tax in good times. But while there is a fuel production problem, we are using gas as a bargaining tool. We will give you gas if you give us fuel in return. And Ian, you're completely correct. That is kind of the strategic politics of it at the moment. We've seen, obviously, PM Anthony Albanese and now Foreign Minister Penny Wong have both been overseas to kind of shore up our gas supply with our partners. Sorry, our fuel supply with our partners. And we are doing a lot of that by bargaining with gas. What I would say to that as well, though, is that, you know, this has been a problem even during the good times, you know, even before we saw this, you know, the conflict in Iran.
0: I'm honestly a little bit shocked that it's taken this long for it to become such a big debate.
4: Well, I mean, I do think that it is because people are feeling the cost of living crisis. And, you know, when we're feeling those pressures, it's when we're actually going to be questioning, well, where can the money come from?
0: Where is our help?
4: Yeah, that's right. And like we talked about this a little bit last week, that there have been cuts to the NDIS, which, you know, those cuts have been very extreme. Yes, the NDIS has kind of a flawed policy when you look at some of the implementations, but, you know, the cuts that have come out of that, you know, trying to fix up that the fundamental policy flaws aren't necessarily
0: seem like the correct way forward
4: doesn't
0: either.
4: Doesn't really add up. So we've seen that, and that has been in an attempt to cut costs. And I mean, I think a lot of people are annoyed at the moment that we've got this massive potential in taxing gas companies that isn't being fully realised at the moment, while we're seeing cuts to vulnerable Australians. So, yeah, very good point. The other thing I want to bring up and just, like, have a bit of a discussion about as well, that text line 0420626733, if you want to comment on this, is the conversation around being more self-sufficient with our fuel. So this idea that we need to have domestic oil refineries, and that being a way that we can secure our fuel supply without having to go to foreign suppliers, where we would then, as Ian mentioned, be bargaining our gas. So this is a really interesting thing, and I didn't really understand what people wanted until I realized that we used to have oil refineries. They just got shut down. So what people want are for them to be reopened. But this is going to come with a massive cost. It's not going to be an easy thing to do. Yes, it could have longer term outcomes for like our self-sufficiency with our fuel and security, so that we wouldn't have this issue again. But to me, it feels kind of similar to, I don't know if anyone remembers during COVID, Do you remember when there was that little moment there where people really wanted to build quarantine facilities in, like, the outback?
0: It seems like it's a very, very huge reaction for something that is so unprecedented, and we don't necessarily know what the outcomes are going to be yet.
4: Imagine, like, 6 years down the track, we look at those, like, quarantine facilities we've built using millions of dollars to build, and we go, well, what was that for? So that's what it kind of feels like to me. It feels like everybody is jumping to this very, you know, it's in conception, it seems like an easy fix. But ultimately, the reason why we get our fuel from overseas is because it's cheaper for us. We don't have the capacity to do so. And the reason we stopped refining oil here and moved it overseas is because it just made more sense. Like, it was more efficient. So the jump, like, snap reaction to start refining oil in Australia again is a costly one, and is something that if we don't see, you know, 20, 30 years down the track, if we're stuck in this same situation by that time, yes, it would be worth it. But, you know, if it's something like COVID, where we start to see things going back to normal within 5 years, then that's a massive cost that would be for very little gain. please text us in if you want to be a part of that chat so it's not just me going on my little rant.
0: We love to hear it.
4: That number is 0420626733. You can be part of the chat. We love to get your feedback. Let's head in to the next song now. This is Crystal Operator, and it's called Look at the Stars.

0: 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This is Brisbane Line on 102.1 FM or digital radio. Song you just heard there, new one by Noah Kahan.
1: Oh, already one of my favourites. Not to be like super basic. I know some of you like 4ZZZ listeners who are super into your like deep electronic or like rock music would be like, Noah Kahan. I'm sorry I'm basic. Yeah, I love basic. Some Noah Kahan.
0: You are basic. Yeah. Well, that and one was fine. Dashboard.
1: Yeah.
0: And then before that, we had Crystal Operator, Look at the Stars. Now, let's get into our stars here at 4ZZZ. And they are, of course, our subscribers.
1: So and we have a whole constellation of subscriptions that you can buy.
0: Smooth.
1: Thank you. That was a really good transition.
0: Mm-hmm.
1: If you're under 18, that's only like $25. If you want to subscribe as a concession, that's only like $40. Easy. And a full subscription is $80.
0: Mm-hmm. Well, you unfortunately have missed out on April Atonement.
1: Boo!
0: No. Because you're forgetting about the warm inner glow.
1: Yeah.
0: And of course, you know, people who listen to 4ZZZ, they don't just listen for the prizes. Mm. They listen for that warm inner glow.
1: Absolutely.
0: I will say that when I have had to recently renew my subscription, and I did make sure I did it in April for the prizes.
1: Yeah. But you know what?
0: But most people do
1: it
0: for the
1: warm. It's still worth it to subscribe in May. Please subscribe in May.
0: Absolutely.
1: I mean, there are still so many benefits to being a subscriber, such as supporting independent community news.
0: And when we say no prizes, you do still get merch.
1: You get merch.
0: I've got a new bumper sticker on the way.
1: Hell yeah.
0: Yeah,
1: that's
0: I'm very
1: so fun.
0: About that. Well, of course, we are run by our subscribers. And if you want to subscribe, then let us know any thoughts that you're having. That number is 0420-626-733. Our big topic today has been, you know, gas tax. And I've got more feedback I need to go to later.
1: Ooh.
0: But before we get into that, I want to do this one because, Liv, we've been excited for this segment all day, basically.
1: Mm-hmm.
0: It's our good news flash. We are going to talk about some good news, or if it's not good news, then it's just news that hasn't made us want to cry.
1: Essentially, okay, my first story, some might not consider it necessary. This is neutral news, but I find it quite funny. So OpenAI has had to tell their chatbot, ChatGPT, to stop talking about goblins. Apparently, ChatGPT has just been sprinkling in mentions of goblins and gremlins and ghouls all over the place. And so OpenAI has had to instruct some of the AI tools to just stop using this term after finding that it's randomly crept into responses. So I believe this is... Employees have flagged the problems being described as, quote, little goblins, and OpenAI is taking steps to mitigate the issue. I believe this is because ChatGPT was trained or, like, programmed to respond in a, like, nerdy kind of way to be more appealing to people. You know, like, you're talking to, like, someone, this chatbot that's, like, nerdy and fun and a bit quirky, but, you know, ultimately wise. But it sounds like the AI has taken this nerdy and quirky command a little too literally and has started. There have been the number of goblin mentions in like ChatGPT's responses have risen by 175% since GPT 5.1's launch. So listen, we're not AI supporters out here, but I do find it quite funny to hear that ChatGPT is sprinkling in mentions of goblins. Like, how ridiculous is that? How much water are we using to talk about goblins?
0: Yeah, right?
1: Yeah, like that's like what, a 500ml water bottle.
0: It kind of just like, it really does reinforce the fact that, like, what timeline are we living in?
1: Right? a single little goblin in an answer could be harmless, even charming, according to OpenAI. Mm. But there is a significant uptick in their appearance. So let us know. Listen, we won't shame you if you've been using AI. Well, not publicly, anyway.
0: Yeah.
1: We won't name and shame you. I do want to hear if anyone's got any little goblin stories.
0: Yeah, I have not heard of this, but I would be so curious to find out. So if you have you know, seen a little goblin reference,
1: a little goblin,
0: like, pop up in your chat box, that number 0420626733. Like, honestly, please text in. I'm so curious about this one. Liv, what else have you got for me?
1: Well, I've got another brief story. Charlie XCX, I think you may have heard a few weeks ago, everyone was talking about how she was going to make a rock album, but Charlie has recently taken to Instagram to say, I am not making a rock album. I don't know. I found this story quite funny because she goes on to say, I am making a song called Rock Music. And everyone took that to mean I am making a rock album. She is not making a rock album. She is making a song called Rock Music.
0: She's making, she just like sticks with the same genre, but the song is just called
1: Rock
0: Music.
1: It's called Rock Music.
0: She's like, but no, I'm making rock music.
1: It's electronic pop.
0: Oh no, make it make sense.
1: Yeah.
0: That is very funny.
1: Well, that's all I got.
0: Yeah, look, there's probably many more good news stories out there. And if there are any from the community, what's been a little spark that has lit up your week? Please let us know. We love to hear those stories. They're our favourites, considering we work in newsrooms.
1: Yep.
0: And it's been pretty bleak lately. So send us in a spark of happiness
1: of
0: that you've had during
1: whimsy.
0: Your week. That number 0420-626-733. We'll be back with you after this. You're listening to Brisbane Line. We'll be right back.

0: At least for now. That was Kian. What a beautiful track. 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This is Brisbane Line, and we are about to wrap everything up for the day. But before we do, let's just get back into a little bit of your feedback. 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
1: Stick around. Tabs is in the studio and Soldier Sisters is up next. We will see you next Saturday for another Brisbane Line. Until then, have a good week.

0: Tell you what freedom is to me. No fear.
1: I mean, really? No fear.
0: Blackness, that black power, that black pushing them to identify with black culture.
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Welcome to this afternoon's episode of the Soldier Sisters program on 4ZZZ 102.1. If you've just tuned in, my name is Tabitha and you're listening to the Soldier Sisters program. Thank you so much to the Brisbane Line for doing an absolutely amazing job again. I just can't love them enough. And that is where you get your real news, yeah? These people, they work very hard finding these stories and seeking truth. So thank you to the Brisbane Line and thank you for tuning in and being part of the Z community. So we just heard that wonderful track, Sis, I Got Your Back, by Black Salt. Now, Black Salt, I don't think they're all together anymore, but they're from Quandamooka country, and I've been in awe of them for a long, long time, and I just love their beautiful musicality. So that was Sis, I Got Your Back by Black Salt. I would like to also just acknowledge today the country in which we're broadcasting from, the Yuggera and Turrbal peoples, and to acknowledge the Indigenous and the non-Indigenous elders of this country that we broadcast from here, from the Z Towers. Acknowledge that sovereignty has never been ceded on these lands. A lot of stuff going on, people, you know, a lot of stuff. We had the unfortunate news of Kumanjay little baby. I just, you know, words defy what that means. But I loved hearing the words of the family of Kumanjay little baby, who put out a call for peace, right? So they literally just went, look, stop with the riots. This is a time of grief, a time of grieving for us. And he's absolutely right. This is a senior, Yapa Walpri elder, Robin Granitz, and who is a spokesperson for the family of Kumanjay little baby, calling for calm across the Central Australian community. So I'd like to read that out for you to hear. In language, he put a call out to mob across the country to, I guess, respect and acknowledge their family and their grief. So this is what this elder uncle, Robert Granitz, from he's a Yapa Walpri elder and spokesperson for the family of Kumanjay little baby. And he says, it is time now for sorry business, to show respect for our family and have space for grieving and remembering. Everyone is feeling very upset and emotions are very high. I understand that. What has happened this week is not our way. Our children are precious. Of course we are feeling angry and hurt at what has happened. This man has been caught thanks to community action, and we must now let justice take its course while we take the time to mourn Kumanjay little baby and support our family. If you need to come to join Sorry Business, that's fine, but just come for that, then return home, please.
Now is not the time to be heroes on social media or make trouble. We must be mindful that Mwanti is a traditional country for Central Arrernte and East and Western Arrernte as well. We must respect that and their ways. We need to be strong for each other. We must respect family and cultural practice. This is the Apa way. So in saying that, Mob, yeah, it's really devastating, terribly bad news. Calls for calm and peace by the elders of that community have been sent out. So respect that, okay? Racists, stay behind, right, with your comments, okay? This is not just an endemic within a certain community. It's an endemic across the globe, okay? So keep that in the back of your mind when you start pointing fingers, rightio? Okay, so we're going to give respect and acknowledge a little life, another life lost. This is not an uncommon occurrence, people, okay, within Aboriginal communities. I know it's not an uncommon occurrence within non-Indigenous communities, but with our statistics, with our population, this is an epidemic. Black fellas are dying at a serious, fast rate, and it is not okay. Words defy me. I can't really think about it. Thanks, Jimmy, for your comment. Oh, thank you so much. Yeah, it's good to be back on the air, and really appreciate your message. And that's what you can do if you're a subscriber. You can send in messages. You can send in messages, and you can also request tracks if you like. But if you're not a subscriber, you don't get to request tracks. So we'll get your message, but we can pick and choose. 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We're open till 2. So the number for reception is 3252 1555, and the text line is 0420 626 733. But everything's on the website, 4ZZZ.org.au. So we've got a lot of things to catch up on this week and to decompress from. We've been through a lot again. But I'm going to play a track. So this is what I would love to play for you, and it's one of my favourite versions of this track. It sends chills up my spine every time I listen to it on my own, or I'm in a solo space and I get to listen to this just on my own. It is one of my favourite ever tracks. So this is Bridge Over Troubled Water by Aretha Franklin. You're listening to

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0: And if you've just tuned in, you're listening to the Soldier Sisters on 4ZZZ. And we just heard the wonderful Jackie Shane, who was a trans person and a very successful musician in the 1950s and 60s. And then lived like a reclusive life after some time. But that was Walking the Dog with Jackie Shane. Before that was Young, Gifted and Black by Nina Simone, of course. And before that was Something's Got a Hold on Me, live version of Etta James, Something's Got a Hold on Me. And I'm joined in the studio, if you've just tuned in, you're listening to the Soldier Sisters 4ZZZ 102.1 FM. I'm joined in the studio by Paula Delaney. How are you?
1: Oh, I'm hanging in there.
0: Hey
1: everybody. I am, like, I ran a bit late this morning because I was out last night.
0: What were you doing?
1: Well, I went to the opening night of the Sapphires.
0: Nice.
1: A fantastic production, by the way. It's season's going to be at Queensland Theatre Company's Billy Brown Theatre. And when I got there last night, they were doing a smoking ceremony, which was fantastic, and a welcome to country. No booze, which was great.
0: Oh, well, there's another historical article we could speak to, but...
1: I know.
0: Yes, but no booze, that's great.
1: No booze, nothing but love. And what a great production.
0: Gorgeous. Who's the director?
1: The director, once again, was the very fabulous Wesley Enoch.
0: Ah, true. Okay.
1: And Tony Briggs was there. He was the writer of the production.
0: Mm-hmm.
1: And so this time they've decided to, you know, bring it back.
0: Yeah.
1: Which I think is really great because we don't do that with a lot of Indigenous theatre. Majority of Indigenous theatre is new work and is always commissioned as new work. But I think, too, at this stage, we have to start as a theatre community, Indigenous theatre community, we've got to start looking at what are our classics. And this would be right up there.
0: Yeah.
1: With the Sapphires, based on a true story of about Tony Briggs's mother, I believe, and his aunties who went over during the Vietnam War and perform for the troops.
0: Yes, they did.
1: And quite honestly, the musicality in this show, a lot of old 60s, you know, style singing, but what was fabulous was the four women who played the sisters. And, oh, my goodness. When you're talking about musicality, it was insane. These women were phenomenal.
0: Beautiful.
1: And then I was sitting there in the audience and I noticed there was Dimple Barney, who was the one student when I worked at ACPA as a trainer there that I couldn't pass because Dimple would fall asleep in my class. Admittedly, my class was the most boring class and it was on at 6 o'clock at night. Yeah, but poor old Dimple could never stay awake. So it's good to see that Dimple Barney's still going strong. And what was really beautiful to see is that when I first sort of knew Dimple back at ACPA, the Aboriginal Centre of Performing Arts, where I used to teach, his drumming style had very much influence from the islands because he's from the Torres Strait. And what I saw last night was a progression of his musicality. Like there was this jazz number that was just like... He did this little jazz interlude with the drums. It was just wow. I was so blown away by the creativity.
0: Beautiful.
1: So I just want anyone out there who loves good theatre or just loves good music and a great story, please go along and see this.
0: When is it on till and where?
1: It'll be on at Queensland Theatre Company's Billy Brown Theatre.
0: Yeah.
1: And it is on from the 28th of April through to, I believe, the 24th of May.
0: So a whole month.
1: Yeah, I believe so.
0: You've got a month to go and catch some deadly First Nations theatre. And Wesley is such an expert and such a, you know, he's an award-winning director, filmmaker, producer, whatever. This will be, sounds like it's going to be an absolute killer.
1: Oh, look, it's definitely a good time. Mm. The women that performed, we've got Ruby Hennaway, who performed the role of Cynthia McRae, Aurora Little Christie, who played Kay McRae. Oh, my gosh. Okay. I'm going to ask you to say these names because, like, I don't want to get them wrong.
0: Who, where, now? Taya McCarney plays Julie McRae.
1: And the other sister, where is she?
0: Tag Twist plays Gail McRae.
1: I tell you what, those...
0: Wow.
1: Those four women together, their voice, or separately, those four women singing are like phenomenal.
0: Garrett Lyons, the dance captain, he plays Jimmy.
1: Yes, he does.
0: Garrett, brother.
1: And brother can sing, but they didn't have him singing this time round.
0: Oh, get out.
1: But he was fabulous.
0: That's so cool.
1: And honestly, what a great cast. Like, these guys were fantastic. We had Chris Nguyen, who played the role of Joe.
0: So Garrett runs the Black Dance Theatre Company.
1: Oh.
0: Or he's the coordinator for Black Dance down here in the Valley.
1: In the Valley, right.
0: Yeah.
1: He's also another one of my ex-students at ACPA.
0: Rightio.
1: So I was really, really proud to see a couple of my students, our old students there. Well, I'm glad to see Barney, Dimple Barney, stayed awake for the entire show.
0: go, bro.
1: But honestly, like, they were, like, on fire. There was also Jack Bannister, who played Dave Lovelace as well in the show, and Chris Nguyen played Joe. Mm. And they just, as a cast, oh, I shouldn't forget, there was Cameron Lennard, who played Robbie.
0: Okay.
1: They were just fantastic.
0: Good
1: as a cast. They were so
0: good
1: tight.
0: On you, Mob. They would have been just elated with that performance then after coming off stage there last night. You know how it goes when you have a good gig and...
1: Especially on the back of...
0: off the back of all that bull.
1: Everything that's been going on, but also they had community night the night before.
0: Yeah.
1: And unfortunately, I couldn't get to that. But from what I understood, it was an absolute blackout.
0: Yeah.
1: But
0: beautiful.
1: Then last night, just to back that up, you know, doing such a great performance. The crowd was really into it. Like, towards the end of it, we were dancing. Everyone's up off their feet.
0: Mm.
1: So be prepared, you know, to get your boogie on.
0: And I want to say thank you to Emma White, who requested The System by June Lowe, and also to Verity. And thank you for your message as well. I so appreciate it. Hey, June. Emma. I couldn't find June Lowe, so I'm going to try and find it for the next time. But thank you so much for your message, and that's what you can do as a subscriber. You can request a track, you know, for us to play. And Verity, of course, thank you so much for your message as well. There's been a lot to unleash in the last 7 days that we've been, you know, I spoke too soon last
1: week.
0: Saturday.
1: Yes, we both did. It was quite shocking, actually.
0: I spoke way too soon about people being nice to each other on Anzac Day. No. And then what happened? You know, a beautiful man. I know Uncle Ray Minicon, and he is a pastor of the church.
1: And he's also a veteran.
0: He is a vet, a descendant of three vets, you know? Like,
1: look, it's absolute... When
0: you cannot get your head around people wanting to absolutely, just outrightly, be blatantly and obviously racist.
1: Well, what's
0: those
1: really...
0: people should have been taken away.
1: Yes.
0: On point.
1: They should
0: and
1: have been.
0: And there wasn't just one guy.
1: No.
0: There was a bunch.
1: Well, it turns out it was a bit of a systematic thing where it went
0: but
1: right across.
0: One guy got one, only one guy got pulled up for
1: which
0: it.
1: Which is very interesting.
0: And when you can hear the crowd in that clip, and there's clearly more than one voice, what is wrong with you people? What the hell is wrong with you? Uncle Ray Minicon has worked as a pastor in our community for the church. He is a veteran. He is a descendant of
1: yes.
0: warriors, a long line of warriors. And he can't, you just can't make that up. And then, you know, like get it together, people. Get it together. This is not...
1: The 1970s.
0: No.
1: What was really shocking too was that it appeared to be a systematic formation that they had actually planned that they were going to attack.
0: Of course it was. They don't have the guts to work by themselves.
1: No.
0: They have to get their little pack together, their little mob together, so that they can do it all together, because they don't have the kahunas to stand on their own two feet. So they get a little pack and they get together. And I mean, could you be more disrespectful on such a respectful day? Like,
1: especially when, by all reports, that they're affiliated with...
0: the neo-Nazis.
1: And they were the people that our veterans so bravely fought against. So you have to ask yourself, is racism really a mental defect?
0: I think it is.
1: Which is really interesting because...
0: No, it's not.
1: Jane,
0: it's a choice. It's a choice,
1: well,
0: Paula.
1: You know Jane Brown... Jane Elliott, who did
0: yes.
1: the blue eye, brown eye
0: yep.
1: thing experiment back in the I believe mm-hmm. it was the 60s. She has recently, not long ago, come out and talked about how racism is actually a mental illness and it should be treated as such. And then during, on the back of that, I saw a report on TikTok talking about people who have who are on the spectrum, neurodivergent, right? And saying that these people understand patterns of empathy and...
0: They mimic it.
1: They
0: Paula.
1: Do.
0: They're psychopaths.
1: Well, see, this is the thing about racism being a mental defect, right? There are things coming out now talking about how people with neurodivergence are really just super focused. This isn't a disorder. These aren't diseases. They're just a state of being. Now, when you look at...
0: I don't accept that rhetoric. I do not accept
1: that.
0: No, I'm talking
1: about having...
0: There's a difference between having a mental instability or a mental illness.
1: Well, that's what they're saying. If you're on the spectrum, you don't have a mental illness. You don't have any of that. That's what this report was saying. It was like, if you are someone who is neurodivergent, it's not a mental illness. But after thinking about it and thinking about what Jane Elliott was saying, racism is like a mental illness.
0: Yeah, that's crap.
1: It's like, I think it's a lack.
0: I don't accept it. I just think it's just people being dicks.
1: I actually think it is a mental illness, and I think that we as a society have got to look at racism
0: literally.
1: And start treating racism as a mental defect.
0: No, because then they're going to want beds in hospitals. They're going to want, you know, I'm racist. I've got a mental illness. Oh, they're going to take up spaces where people who actually require those services.
1: See, like, that's the thing, though. I look at that.
0: There's already a disproportionate number of people who cannot get into a medical facility because of legitimate, and then you've got legitimate mental health issues, and then you've got these people who'll go, see, this all will all feed over into our social security, into our mental health system. Oh, I'm racist. I need it. No, you need jail time, mate.
1: Well, that's exactly what they do with a lot of people who have mental illness anyway.
0: They do that anyway.
1: So why not start looking at racism as a mental defect of the social human condition?
0: Yeah, no.
1: Because obviously they're missing something along... Well, like you were right before what you were said about them being psychopaths in a way, because they don't have empathy. To have empathy, you wouldn't show up to... you wouldn't show up to a space like Anzac Day and then boo a welcome to country, because it's not like we haven't gone out and educated people on what welcome to country is, but they are still hanging on to this ridiculous notion that they're being welcomed into Australia when, dude, you live here. We're talking about boundary lines. We're talking about traditional communities.
0: Do we have to spell it out?
1: I don't understand.
0: Like, we have to keep spelling it out every damn year?
1: And that is a mental defect on the person who's not listening, I think. You've got a problem mentally. If you can't understand common sense, it's like if you come to my house and you ring my bell
0: don't
1: and I open up the door.
0: Come on in.
1: That's exactly it. Well, you don't just walk into my house. You knock on my door
0: That's right. Can I come in, please? And you go, yes.
1: You're welcome.
0: You're welcome.
1: Please come
0: same,
1: in my house.
0: Same, same. Oh, gets me wild, Paula.
1: That's why I believe that this whole thing is a mental defect. They can't be right in the head.
0: It gets me wild. Yeah, I know. I understand that.
1: Yeah.
0: That angle as well, but they have a choice to be racists.
1: Well, they have a choice to remain uneducated. And that's their choice, especially when we all have a smartphone in our hands that we can utilize at any time and be, you know, we're all supposed to have discernment.
0: They're keyboard buddy, you know, they're getting their little social media crap up online and, you know, they're heroes. They're heroes in their own little
1: lunchtimes.
0: You know, in their own little Coke bottle.
1: Yeah, and it was just such a sad thing to see because we have moved.
0: VB stubby.
1: Well, we've moved so far forward in our society from where we were.
0: Honestly.
1: And to have these sort of things happen and then the week we've had, it's
0: now
1: ridiculous.
0: Yeah. It's ongoing. It's ongoing. So if you've just tuned in, we're having a bit of a rant.
1: Yeah, we are.
0: It's the aunties on air and
1: and menopause rage is real.
0: You're listening to Soldier Sisters on 4ZZZ. It's nearly, it's just gone past 10 to 2. I'm going to play a track.
1: Yes.
0: And this is called The Way by Michelle Undegicello.
2: Jesus killed the blind man.

0: the up in Bingo of the Damned. 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
1: Welcome back to the Soldier Sisters program. Man, that just flew, Paula.
2: It really did. And, like, I'm looking at Netherworld and I'm thinking, that's just across the road, Tab.
1: Oh,
2: we
1: yeah.
2: should go for a little wander and get a nice little
1: a
2: cold
1: little
2: bevy.
1: A little sippy sip
2: after the week we've had. And, you know, give us
1: totally.
2: A little smile on the
1: we
2: Sunday.
1: We love Netherworld. Great feeds down there, awesome vibe, great staff.
2: They're fantastic. And it's like stepping back into the 80s and 90s.
1: I know, right? It's deadly.
2: I love this. Yeah. So if you're in the valley, drop on in.
1: Mm.
2: Also, just another quick little lap around with our subscription.
1: Mm.
2: You know, you can, if you're under 18, if you have pets, if you're a passionate 000er, solo artist, a band, business, household, you know, like, give us a bell. Like, we
1: Shout
2: are looking
1: out.
2: We just, you know, you want to support, just get onto our

0: eat.
1: Yes, and lots of great events coming up soon as well that we would love to tell you about.
0: Yeah, so if you have an event happening or whatnot, please let us know. Send us a text on the text line 0420626733.
1: Also, thank you, Danny.
0: Thank you, Danny.
1: Thank you for your message. Yeah, I totally agree, Sister Girl. Danny Nash, she fills in. Yeah, Auntie's having a rant, all right. Stick around for Exit Stage Z. We've got Domenico.
0: Hey, Domenico.
1: And his gorgeous self will be presenting for the next 2 hours of amazing content. So hope you have a wonderful afternoon. We're going out with Black Myself.
0: Ooh, deadly.
1: By our Native Daughters. So have a great afternoon.

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I want to say, it's me, Domenico, on Exit Stage Z. Daria will be joining me later in the show. We're back! And I want to say an awesome thank you to the Souljar sisters and their auntie time talking about perimenopause but having big yarns. If you want to tune in every Saturday to the Souljar sisters, please do. And also, it's from 1 till 2 live, but if you want to, like, how do I say it? If you want to listen back, you can get on our website, which is 4ZZZ.org.au, click on programs, click on the Souljar sisters, and if you want to hear some great yarns by the aunties, that is an awesome time to have. I would also like to acknowledge at the start of our show today that we are coming to you live from the stolen land of Meanjin. This show is produced and broadcasted across the nations of the Turrbal and Yuggera, the Gubbi Gubbi and the Waka Waka to the north, the Yugambeh to the south, the Quandamooka to the east, the Ragampol and Melanjani to the west. We recognise that sovereignty was never ceded, and pay our respects to elders past, present and emerging. We acknowledge and celebrate First Nations peoples as the original storytellers and musicians of this land and respect their continuous connection to land and culture. We would also like to ask you, our listeners today, to reflect on the First Nations land in which you are listening to today's show on 4ZZZ Community Radio. Thank you everyone who subscribed during April Atonement. That was really cool. And we had someone who didn't subscribe during April Atonement, but Verity from Newmarket, you subscribed 38 minutes ago, roughly. I just want to say a big thank you, Verity, if you are still tuned in. And Verity, if you are, text in and I will attempt to play your sweet request. I'm going to go now with an awesome track from a local First Nations artist. It's the Books Kid with Nagay Karanajin. On My Mind.

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Of course, that was Alice Skye, a NAM Melbourne-based First Nations artist. Oh, that was off their album that came out in 2021. Grand Ideas was the name of that track. And before then, we had local First Nations artist Book Honor. Oh, no, not local, unfortunately. Let me have a look. Fremantle, WA. That was the Books Kid with Nyange Cartagin, or On My Mind. That was a pretty cool track, friends. It's really cool. Thank you. All the way out of Fremantle, WA. Like I said, the time is now 2:15 in the afternoon. Flying solo in the station. No, in the studio today. But Dario should be joining me in about 45, 50 minutes, hopefully. And we'll have a good time. We'll catch up. You'll be along for the ride. So today on the show, I'm going to play... I had a lot of people check in with me last week to go, your rainy day playlist was so good. And I'm like, oh, thank you. And they're like, are you okay? There was some sad songs. I know, but there was some good songs and dreamy songs as well. So, But anyway, I digress. So I'll be playing a bit of alt country kind of style for the first half of the show. But, you know, that's just the way it is. I got to see last week, I went down to the Wells Hills Bowls Club, which is on Esher Street, which is right next door to the legendary Tarragindi Tigers Football Club. And their over 35s Div 7 men's team had a 3-3 draw, which was great on last night. Anyway, I digress. I got to see some really cool bands. I talked about it last week. I got to see Camping, or the band Camping, with their New Language album Launch. I got to see them. And also Renovae's Delight supported as well. It was a really cool night. That was the who's who of Brisbane indie kind of folky alt country kind of style. You had Grace, former station manager, but also famous from The Blankettes and Full Power Happy Hour. You had Belly from Sonic Sherpa Records. It was really the who's who was down there. You had Chris Byrne from Burnish, who was there as well. It was a really good time. There was a lot of fun people who were there, having a good time, listening to some really cool, fun music. And yeah, that was a really good time. I took my dog down. It was the first gig my dog has been to, which is pretty cool. My dog is called Gronia. She is an Irish Wolfhound. And for the first time, I subscribed her during April Atonement to become a subscriber. So now she's a pet subscriber, which you can do for $25. So hopefully I win the pet sub prize, as everyone wants to win a, you know, a prize, first of all. And secondly, you want to win any of the prizes during, you know, April Atonement or our later on in August Radiothon. So yeah, for people who subscribed during April Atonement, thank you. For people who wanted to but just couldn't afford it, thank you again. If you felt like you wanted to, that's okay. And you couldn't afford it, that is okay. It's not a competition who has the money. Money is tight. Money is real tight. So anyway, I digress, friends. I'm just really just chatting because I'm going to play this. I think Gronya, my new pet subscriber, would like to play this song because I had the opportunity to play, because she's an Irish Wolfhound, reminded of her Irish roots. I did play Bewitched C'est La Vie and she loved it, but I can't really play that on 4ZZZ, or maybe I can one day. But we do have another song that got made popular last year. Of course, that was in the horror film, the Ryan Coogler horror film Sinners, and the Jack O'Connell, who plays the vampire there, he plays an Irish vampire, and he does the whole, you know, whimsical skedaddling kind of Irish dancing, but sung an incredible song, which is The Rocky Road to Dublin. So I'm going to play that now as a subscriber request to Gronya. You can do that if you have a pet subscriber. 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So this will be The Rocky Road to Dublin. And this will be a bit of, you know, folky, kind of upbeat folky mix with a bit of bluesy rock at the end of it. Yeah, funny enough, I'm talking about Gronya being a subscriber and being a community, local community radio station. The next three tracks are from overseas. So, you know, they're not local, but they're still on point for being a good time. Of course, this is The Rocky Road to Dublin with Jack O'Connell and Brian Dumfries

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Of course, that was the one and only Okkervil River. Hoo-wee! I can't remember the name of that album, but that song was called Unless It's Kicks, and that album has two tracks I can't stop listening to. You know, in the mid-2000s, I got to see them at Laneway. They were incredible. Off that album, they have another... If you want to play a set, if you've broken up with someone, or someone's broken up with you, or you've come to an end of a relationship somehow, and you just want to play a song on repeat that just, you know, you played it once and it didn't hurt enough the first time, so you like rewind it and then press play again. The song off the Okkervil River album would be Girl in Port. Oh, that gets me every time. But that song from theirs, Unless It's Kicks, that is just a thumping track. It is timeless. It's just a tune. Anyway, before then, of course, we had the folk incredible duo, First Aid Kit with My Silver Lining, and tippity top, we had the skedaddler himself, Jack O'Connell, Brian Murphy, and Darren Holden with their song, their rendition of Rocky Road to Dublin off the Sinners soundtrack that came out last year. Woo! And that goes out to Gronja, the pet subscriber who subscribed during April Atonement. I've had another subscriber text in, Paul. You are right, man. The Irish, you know, they've given a lot to mankind, but, you know, the Irish Terrier, the Greyhound, and, of course, the Wolfhound, you know, they are beautiful animals. Anyway, Paul, I had to play those songs. You requested a track, and you know, you beautiful little twisted freak, I was not going this pathway, but, you know, you've changed me, because how could I not? I got to see this band play at a big day out, of all places, after they just released that album when they came out of the darkness, and then they released that new album with some slamming tracks. Of course, that is New Order. That this album or this song came out in 2001. Of course, it's Crystal, and I'm going to play it up with some, you know, Brit era music of this time. So I hope you enjoy. But this goes out to you, Paul. Thank you for being a subscriber, friend, and texting in. Of course, this is New Order with their song Crystal. 4ZZZ.

0: You are listening to 4ZZZ, Exit Stage Z. Of course, that was Stone Roses with their song Fool's Gold off the Stone Roses album released back in 1989. Classic. And before then, of course, Doves with Black and White Town. We had a subscriber, Gerard, said, yeah, I love a bit of, what do you call it? Love me some Doves. Thank you so... And with what? 1, 2, 3, 4, 5 exclamation marks. That's pretty cool. And then before then, we had Paul, who's a subscriber, who texted in and goes, can I get, like, New Order, Crystal? And I'm like, I had to play all those iconic indie kind of... They're all a part of that generation of sweet music out of the UK. But anyway, you're sitting on 4ZZZ's Exit Stage Z with myself, Dominico. It's 2:48, and as promised, I have...
1: Daria! Hello.
0: Back in the studio.
1: Yeah, how's it going?
0: Yeah, great. You have been away.
1: Yeah, been travelling around.
0: Been travelling around, having a good time.
1: Yeah, it's been great.
0: For our listeners, you had a good time travelling around.
1: Yeah, took a holiday, had some time away from work and radio and all sorts of things, and it was, like, really refreshing and nice.
0: Yeah, you've come back looking... You know, fresh.
1: Refreshed. Like, normally people always talk about the whole, like, you go on a holiday to, you know, come back refreshed, and it's like HR spin, right? Mm. It's not real. You come back and you're exhausted from everything you had to do, and then you're so stressed with everything that you have to, like, catch up on when you get back. But I don't know what happened to me this holiday. I actually came back and was like, yeah, things are fine.
0: Oh, my gosh. Please share some of that sweet energy.
1: Yeah, it's great.
0: You come back. Is that a new haircut with the bangs? It's looked great.
1: Oh, thanks. No, it's been sort of in the works for the last 6 months, but I don't know how to style it, so just trying different things.
0: It looks cool. Yeah. I dig it.
1: For the listener at home, I've got, like, long bangs now. Long fringe, as we normally call it in
0: Australia. Long fringe.
1: You know, bangs is catching on, and it's concerning.
0: It's coming
1: me.
0: Back, right?
1: Yeah.
0: I remember, like, I used fringe. To think... Bangs were the bits that came down the side, but no, it's the thing at the front.
1: It's fringe.
0: Yeah, it's a fringe.
1: Yeah.
0: So you've been away. Last time I think I saw you is when you got to go see the EP launch for Super Hotel.
1: Yeah, it was awesome. It was really good. Yeah, like, the lineup was really good as well. Like, Teenage Bees, People Mover, Super Hotel. It was a great night. Yeah, I think everyone really enjoyed it. Like, you know how sometimes you go to gigs and, like, you might see that, like, some people have come for a band and then they've left for, like, the other bands or whatever.
0: Which hurts, right?
1: Yeah. This one sold out and was packed from, like, beginning to end. It was so awesome.
0: Oh, yeah. I know it was sold out. I left my chance to get a ticket too late, so I hung out upstairs at the junk bar and just tried to listen in.
1: Yeah, I couldn't even do any special deals for you, like, you know.
0: Oh, but then you looked at me and go, you know, you could have got a ticket when I'm like, oh, yeah, I know. But last week I went to the Wells Hills Bowls Club.
1: Yeah.
0: And I got to see Camping, the band. And their new language is the name of the new album is New Language, and Renovator's Delight supported as well.
1: Ooh.
0: It was like the who's who of Brisbane radio and music.
1: Cool.
0: It was there. And it was the Wells Hills Bowls Club. If you are a band, a local band, and you want to do a little launch, go to the Wells Hills Bowls Club. They've got, like, you know, the bowls clubs, they have that. They always have a function room.
1: Yeah.
0: And it was so well decorated by the people there, and it was super supportive. I took Grania the dog, and it was like a gig dog. And yeah, it was a really good time.
1: That sounds
0: and
1: awesome.
0: They were really nice. The violin, oof. Good.
1: Nice.
0: Good.
1: Nice.
0: But yes, I don't know what else to do. We need to do some catching up. Do we dare let the listeners listen to us? Like, go, me, about our own. I think the listeners want to know.
1: Yeah.
0: Did you take your Tamagotchi?
1: No.
0: Oh.
1: Put it on pause, left it at home.
0: Oh.
1: Yeah, it's still on pause, actually. I haven't unpaused it yet. I'm like, I think maybe Tuesday. And, like, everything settles down, I'm back into a proper routine. I think I'll get the Tamagotchi out and just get the egg hatching again.
0: Mm.
1: Yeah.
0: I was worried. I was like, oh, you're going to take it and it'll be like your little one that you've taken with you and you can get some cute pics on you.
1: I bought like a off-brand Tamagotchi when I was on vacation, holidays. And it's called like a pocket pet.
0: Cool.
1: So I'm excited to also start that. But I bought one for my friend as well. So I want us to, like, open it and start our pets together. So,
0: That's pretty cute. Yeah. And I was wondering if you're going to put it out there for, you know, Brody or anyone else here around Zed to pet sit your Tamagotchi.
1: Oh, my.
0: It's a big responsibility, right?
1: I should have. That's a great idea. Okay, next time.
0: Next time?
1: Yeah. All right. I'll do a sign up sheet, expressions of interest.
0: Oh my God. And then you do a vetting process and you're, hey, I can do it. And you're like,
1: Digital pet sitting.
0: Digital pet sitting. And I'm like, I don't think you have the constitution or the reliability.
1: The qualifications.
0: Yeah.
1: I don't think I told you. So the last, before I left, I did finally, I got it to evolve to the, like, secret level evolution. Yeah.
0: That's cool.
1: Like, which was awesome.
0: Mm. Well, let's get cracking because I'm going to play a couple of songs. We're going to change the tone. And because you missed out on Camping's new language album that came out, I'm going to play the title track off that album.
1: Heck, because
0: they're good. This is Camping, new language.

0: 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Before that, we had a double play of Miranda versus Arizona with Stuck and Driving, both from their recently released LP,
1: Big Smoke.
0: And we had Tara Simmons with The Fundamentalist, one of Domenico's favourite artists.
1: It just, you know, she's so great. She's got the indie, you know, dream pop kind of style, but also like that real folky kind of indie style as well. So she fits into everything.
0: So good. Renovator's Delight with Head in the Clouds. And up the top, we started with Camping with New Language from their New Language LP.
1: Yes, I always find that very tongue-twisting to say. But that was a really great Mianjin B&E block of local musicians. Shaq Attack, their first single released off that EP.
0: Their self-titled EP.
1: Oh, my gosh. It was incredible.
0: Really good, yeah.
1: We were talking about how we really enjoy watching the members of that band play, and it's like an energy transfer because they just look like they're having a good time.
0: Yes, yeah, they're all like really enjoying themselves, and like there's a good chemistry between the members on stage, yeah.
1: That's the cool thing about music, you know. You can see people, there's like professionals, you're like, oh man, I'm gigging for years and this is how I make my money, which is cool, you know, you still feel it, but like that connection between the audience and the musicians and when they're having a good time, and then they, you were saying, when you saw Bad Sext at Netherworld.
0: Yeah, it was the best. I remember the first time I saw Bad Sext at Netherworld, I was sitting right up the front for some reason. Like, I just ended up there. I think maybe it was, like, the only place I could see or something. And I was kind of just like, oh, yeah, okay. I don't know, like, who's this band or whatever. And, like, immediately was, like, drawn in and was like, this is awesome. I must have been, like, super enjoying myself and being like, how much fun are they? Because I must have had a huge smile on my face and just, like, bopping along. And afterwards, one of the singers came up to me and was like, oh, my gosh, thank you so much. Because, like, she was just zoning into my energy of, like, enjoying it and being like, yes, okay, we're doing good. Like,
1: yeah.
0: People are, this girl is, this lady's enjoying it. Like, yeah.
1: Yeah, like that, like, the musicians enjoying playing with each other and they look in the crowd and they're like, wow, yeah. And then you're, oh, that's why music's cool. Anyway, we're like lost in the source of music.
0: But we wanted to do a double play of Miranda versus Arizona because Driving started and I was like, oh, this is my favorite song of theirs. Let's play another one.
1: Yeah. I am so glad Miranda versus Arizona has released a full album because she'd released a couple of singles, especially the one I'd loved for years. And I still do, Changing. That's such a great track. And yeah, now a full album, which is super cool.
0: Super good.
1: And then obviously Camping, who released their new album. Yeah. That was really awesome.
0: There's been some really great EPs and LPs released just recently as well. Like, so great. I know that, like, Vinted Veneer released their debut LP on Thursday, just gone. It's, like, pretty cool as well. I haven't yet listened to the whole thing, but, like, the singles are great, and I've listened to a couple tracks from the album. I'm like, yeah, I can get into this.
1: Yeah. And we've had
0: a shoegazy.
1: Oh, my gosh, yeah. You do all shoegazing with that music.
0: You could,
1: in that block, yeah. We just had a subscriber, Russell, texted in and said, yeah, loving the Miranda versus Arizona. It's going to be super cool. Yeah. And they got the gig next week. But I had
0: I got to get a ticket.
1: I always tell people, pencil it in, you got to get in. And here's me going, yeah, I'll get there in the end. And I miss out. And he's like I did, stand out the front and go, this is as close as I'm going to get. It's like the old day in the zoos where you could just hang out in the side alleyway and listen to the gig.
0: Yeah.
1: If you never got a ticket, but they've soundproofed it more. But, you know, I just stood up at the junk market. You know, you get excited and you just stand there and go, cool, man, this is I should have got a ticket.
0: I know, they're downstairs playing right now.
1: Yeah, and I'm here just, cool.
0: Yeah.
1: Anyway, we had a subscriber text in ages ago during the Soul Justices. They wanted to hear this June Lowe track, but Tabs couldn't find it, but we got it. It's June Lowe and The Highs with their song Inside Out. It's a bit late in coming, but, you know, I thought I'd do the right thing.
0: Yeah, hopefully they're still

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0: It's 102.1 FM Community Radio 4ZZZ. That was, of course, Wolf Parade with I Believe in Anything. That came out in 2004 or something.
1: Nice.
0: Yes, it's Domenico from Exit Stage Z. And Dara, who do we have before them?
1: We also had June Lowe and the Highs with Inside Out. And that was a subscriber request from a little bit earlier.
0: Yes.
1: Yeah.
0: Yeah, Tabs from the Soul Justices couldn't find it. And I was like, oh, I know where it is. And I found it. But also June Lowe, I've interviewed her here on the show. Awesome 4ZZZ supporting artist. That Wolf Parade song, you would have heard that on so many things on social media if you're into it. It was on the one of the best scenes in Heated Rivalry, the TV show. So people, if you know, you know. And I expected some people cried then if they were listening to the show.
1: Nice.
0: Ooh, sorry.
1: Yeah.
0: I'm just forcing people to cry.
1: I was at the shops earlier and I saw the Heated Rivalry book series and I did think of you. I was like, should I just buy one for you in case you don't already have it? And I didn't because I didn't want to like double up. But now no. I know you don't have it.
0: I don't have it.
1: You'll have to forget this whole conversation and then I'll go get it and then next week bring it in for you. And
0: oh my
1: yeah,
0: God.
1: You and have I'll, to be surprised.
0: Yes, yeah, I will be. Okay. And, you know, I would encourage you, Dara, and the listeners to read it and watch the TV show if you would like to.
1: Yeah. You know a show I've been really getting into lately?
0: Hmm?
1: Sabrina the Teenage Witch.
0: Really?
1: Yeah. I've just been, like, binge watching. Because every season there's, like, 30 episodes or something.
0: What?
1: Yeah, it's, like, wild. It's great. I love it. I'm up to, like, season 3 or 4 or something already where basically she's, like, I think she's in her last year of high school or something and, like, Harvey catches her kissing another guy. And I'm, like... Well, Harvey, like, you snooze, you lose, man.
0: Yeah, it's true.
1: Yeah.
0: I just finished watching a show, a Northern Ireland show called The Fastest Way to Get to Heaven from Belfast.
1: Mm.
0: It was really cool. It's like a dark comedy.
1: Yeah,
0: it was
1: nice.
0: Actually quite mysterious and a bit spooky and scary, but I was all in.
1: Yeah,
0: and then
1: cool.
0: There's another one I've just started watching called Obituary, where a woman essentially, like, kills people just to write their obituaries.
1: Oh, freaky.
0: Because she sees them and goes, I want to write your obituary. And then she, because she works for the newspaper.
1: Yeah.
0: And there's not enough people dying. And she's like, oh, and she starts, like, killing people and then writes their obituaries and then really enjoys reading them.
1: So it's kind of like a flipped version of, like, Dexter.
0: Yeah.
1: Yeah.
0: Yeah. I'm not giving it justice, but it's really good. Yeah. I'm really into, like... Irish drama / dark comedies right now. It's
1: I was on
0: cool.
1: the plane a few days ago and I have been really meaning to watch Her with like Joaquin Phoenix and stuff. And I'm like, oh, and it seems like a really apt movie to watch at the minute with like AI and blah, blah, blah.
0: Yeah, very much, yeah.
1: And so I was like, yeah, I'm going to watch this. And it's like, I got a few minutes in and there's like a naked lady on the screen like doing sexy things. And I was like, oh, I can't watch this on the plane.
0: Yeah. You look over
1: so I quickly stopped and watched some more Sabrina.
0: Yeah. Because you look over and you're like, oh, gosh, who's on the plane watching? Yeah totally.
1: Yeah. I don't want to be like that person, you know.
0: Well, let's talk about some things that are happening around because McKisco and Keely Young are playing tonight at the Junk Bar.
1: Oh, McKisco. Nice.
0: That's what it says, friend.
1: Oh, my
0: look.
1: Goodness.
0: Shh, quiet. With the Wicked
1: Messenger. Oh, that's Jimmy Bevo.
0: Jimmy Bevo from the... Yeah. I played the Wicked Messenger last week. Got obviously that great track they released last year, Scottish Bands and Holding Hands.
1: Yes.
0: Every Scottish band I know, you would hold hands to.
1: Yeah.
0: Like Camera Obscura.
1: Belle and Sebastian.
0: Oh.
1: Yeah.
0: So Jimmy Bevo's...
1: Wicked Messenger, heck yeah.
0: What? That is
1: And Janie. That. Sorry, we shouldn't just say Jimmy Beavis. It is also Janie.
0: Janie Mac,
1: yes. Janie, who is a super talent.
0: Very super talented.
1: Yeah.
0: Played the double bass in...
1: Good Ship.
0: Yes, and Doc.
1: Oh.
0: Which was like a gypsy funk band. I remember seeing Doc play at Woodford many a years.
1: Cool.
0: But yeah, I interviewed them when the Good Ship. They were awesome, the Good Ship.
1: Yeah, lots of fun.
0: A lot of naughty lyrics in their songs.
1: Oh, very naughty.
0: But great time seeing them play. But yeah, they're playing tonight.
1: Yeah.
0: That's really cool. That's stacked. Oh my gosh.
1: Junk Bar. Oh my God. What a lineup. How did I not know about this?
0: I feel like.
1: Well, now I do.
0: Yeah. And, you know, I just think work and life gets you sometimes. Mm. You got to keep your finger on the pulse. That's why you always got to stay tuned into Triple Z. But when I'm, like, working and stuff and I'm like, what? And I'm friends with these people. I'm like, why didn't you call me? And they're like, you're not my only friend.
1: Ouch.
0: I'm not your only friend. And Black Bear Lodge, another one of our favourite places. What's happening in and around town? Ooh.
1: Marcus Colo tonight.
0: And then, sorry, you've got the Diamond Events, which is a drag pageant happening.
1: Sparkling Diamond Pageant 2026. That sounds fun. Yeah. That sounds beautiful.
0: That looks like a good time.
1: What? Pinky Beecroft, 21st of May?
0: Yep.
1: Oh, my God. Okay. I got to buy tickets to Miranda versus Arizona and Pinky Beecroft. I have a soft spot for Pinky.
0: Really, friend?
1: Yeah. Yeah.
0: Ooh.
1: Tian.
0: We're going to play some Tian. That's why I got on here. I was like, I know Tian's playing.
1: Yeah.
0: They're doing that EP launch soon.
1: 4th of June, Life is Weird EP launch by Tian at Black Bear Lodge.
0: Now, like I was saying before, and I do this all the time, pencil it in because you want to get your tickets, right? You don't want to miss out.
1: Just pen it in.
0: Oh. Ink it in.
1: Yeah.
0: Yeah.
1: Sharpie true. It in.
0: Sharpie it in. I like prison tatted it in. Like, Tian.
1: For life, gig guide on your arm, permanently tattooed in.
0: Oh my gosh. And I'd be like, just like when I got my tattoo, the guy's like, can you stop moving? I'm like, yeah, man, it doesn't hurt. And he goes, you're really moving, man. You're really ruining this. And I'm like, oh God, that's what it's going to be like. So next week, if I haven't got my ticket, I give you permission to do, like,
1: just slap stick you and, right across the face on live air. Stick and poke.
0: A nice, sterile stick and poke tattoo to get a ticket.
1: Yeah, sounds like a good time.
0: But, yeah, we're going to
1: be on. We'll be on air. You'll be, like, fainting from the pain. Ooh. I'll be fainting from the blood. It'll be a great time.
0: And then you'll be slapping it. Wake up, Domenico. Wake up. Am I? Oh, yes, yes. Have you got a ticket? Yeah, I just bought a ticket. Oh, well, you don't need this anymore.
1: Better get laser removal now.
0: And guess what's happening on Friday the 5th of June?
1: Oh my, drifting clouds.
0: In that really small venue would be incredible. Imagine that, man. Oh my gosh.
1: That's going to be epic. Okay, we have to go. We have to go. We got to book tickets right now. Okay, that's next music bracket. I'm going to book a bunch of tickets. Save up some money. Go without bread. It's fine.
0: Yeah, I'm going to, not pay things off. Just, sell more feet pics. I'm going to make it happen.
1: Well, that's an idea.
0: Just June is really stacked. That is like back to back.
1: Yeah.
0: That seems like for me, I'm going to be doing a lot of energy drinks, like those white Monster energy drinks, just like back to back to make it happen.
1: Yeah, 4th and 5th of June at the old BBL.
0: Yeah. Oh, my God, imagine drifting clouds in that small, intimate spot. People are going to be sweaty. They're going to be dreaming.
1: Yeah, It's going to be great. I saw them, Drifting Clouds, do a live set on, another community. I think it was on a community radio thing. I saw it online. And, it looked so good. So I'm I can't wait to see Drifting Clouds live.
0: That'd and Drifting incredible. Clouds played at not Golden Plains, but they played at Meredith.
1: Ah, cool.
0: Last year.
1: Speaking of music festivals, do you know what else is on this weekend, if you haven't already heard?
0: Is it
1: Mardi Gras?
0: Oh, that's
1: down in Lismore. Nimbin
0: Mardi Gras, yeah.
1: Yeah, so if you are that way inclined, if that's one of your hobbies, you might want to, with water pouring is a hobby of yours, you might want to cruise on down to Nimbin and enjoy some cool activities and lots of music. And I think crafts. I read that there's a joint rolling competition.
0: Oh, I would be horrible at that. I've never smoked a cigarette or anything. And I like the art and the ceremony of watching people who did smoke in my life roll a cigarette. Like, they have a little backy pouch and they're there and they're rolling. It just looked like a nice ceremony and a nice skill. Mm. And I'm like, can I roll a cigarette for you? And I did it. And they're like, you've just wasted
1: never
0: a tallyo
1: do that
0: paper.
1: Again.
0: Like, you just wasted a tallyo paper, Domenico. I'm like, but it was just, and they just have the tallyo sticking to their lip. Like my grandma used to have with her cigarette, just like hanging off the edge there with like a 2-inch long ash hanging off, it was just.
1: But just PSA, smoking is super not cool.
0: Yes, it is not cool.
1: It's so uncool. You stink like poo-poo.
0: Yeah, and
1: But we still love you.
0: We still love you.
1: We still love you.
0: And we do understand smoking is a big addiction, and there's nothing funny about addiction.
1: No. It's real hard to
0: kick. But it's not good for your lungs.
1: Yeah.
0: Yeah.
1: Just got to, you know, we got to balance it out.
0: You do. Yeah. You do, friend. But remember to junk bar tonight. If you are undecided, I think you should be making green teas or a coffee and get down and see the Wicked Messenger.
1: McKisco
0: and Keely Young.
1: Yeah, that looks great.
0: Now, we're going to play...
1: Ooh,
0: Sunday
1: afternoon gig, the Melancholics.
0: Oh, my gosh, great. Triple Z supporter band.
1: Yeah, the Junk Bar.
0: Yeah.
1: Nice.
0: Oh, my gosh, it's all happening. Now, we're going to do a tonal shift. We're going to pick up the pace.
1: Yeah, let's do it.
0: Because it's like 20 to 4. We've been yapping, but it was funny. You came and sat down, and you're like... All right, we need to play these bands because they're new. They got new songs. They're hot, and I was like, I scrolled down, and you're like,
1: already got them.
0: So tell us, Dariet, why you like these ones.
1: This next track, The Phosphenes, it's a brand new single dropped yesterday. It's so fun. It's so great. I really am digging it. Dirty Linen with Leave Me Alone. It's so punk, just awesome for the girls out there. Yes. Loose Fit is really cool. I haven't heard them before, but I listened to this track and I'm like, oh, this is nice. This is like now I can't remember the band names. Anyway, it's great. It's a fun... It scratches different parts of my brain.
0: No, and that is a great description.
1: Yeah. And then the other track we'll play is Tian with Bitch Face, and she is like little local pop star, and I'm like just loving her vibe. So
0: yeah. And on the flip side, if you like, when you get to Tian, because you never tune out from Triple Z, just think you're not going to be doing me doing a stick and poke tattoo to get to the gig at the Black Bear Lodge on the 4th of June. Anyway, this is the Phosphorus with DYV.
1: DYV, the Phosphenes on 4 Triple Z.

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0: How is that ending?
1: That's
0: epic.
1: Oh,
0: epic. That's like
1: ha. What's the lyrics? It was so cool.
0: That's like fist pump, let's go. Like, I feel like they need a dance for that if they don't already have one.
1: Totally.
0: Yeah, that was Tian with her latest single, Bitch Face, which is coming.
1: What? Here's me saying that, and I'm wearing Asha Jeffries'
0: brand new bitch shirt. Nice. And yeah, that's coming from her upcoming EP, Life is Weird, due out the end of this month, I think.
1: And playing at Black Bear.
0: On the 4th of June. Yeah.
1: Stick and poke tattoo. Make sure I get tickets.
0: Before that was Dirty Linen with Leave Me Alone. Loose Fit with Cracked Whip. The Phosphines with DYV.
1: Now, you figured out Loose Fit.
0: Yeah.
1: Has got the...
0: It feels like gut health meets something more rocky. Mm. Like, I don't know. It's so good.
1: Yeah, that was cool. And they're all local as well.
0: Yeah.
1: That's really cool.
0: Oh, Loose Fit. No, I think they're from NAM. But Phosphines, Dirty Linen, and Tiana are all local. Yeah.
1: They are?
0: Real cool. Real cool.
1: My apologies. My apologies. I'm so sorry. You said there's something happening at Mansfield Arena tonight.
0: Oh, yeah. I think it might have already started. I'm not sure. Shredfest. It's metal. Yeah. Metal music festival. I can't remember all the names of the bands, but they looked pretty epic. There was one called Malachite. There was one called... I don't remember, but it looked awesome. So if you're into metal, head on down to Mansfield Arena. Shredfest is the 10-year anniversary festival.
1: What? It's been going for 10 years.
0: Yeah, man.
1: That's super cool.
0: Yeah, kick ass.
1: Yeah.
0: Rock on.
1: So metal!
0: Metal!
1: Is it like metal or metal?
0: Maybe a bit of both. Who knows? Bit of both.
1: There's different elements to metal, surely.
0: Yeah, or like...
1: Yeah.
0: If that's your jam, head on down. It looks like it's gonna be awesome. Like if I was reading the write up, and I'm like, man, this sounds pretty epic. Like, it's pretty cool.
1: Yeah, it'd be pretty cool. Yeah. Oh, it's the right time
0: of gigs.
1: Right time of year, because you know, if you're gonna wear all black,
0: yeah,
1: you can't do a metal festival
0: and have your hair down.
1: And the hair down, you can't do it in January, February.
0: Yeah. I kind of want to go because I know it's going to be full of, like, nice people, right?
1: Oh.
0: Because, like, when you're at a gig at a music festival and you're right up the front and it's getting a bit rough, you just look for the metal guy and you'll be okay. They'll take care of you.
1: It's so true, right?
0: Yeah. Yeah,
1: like, metal dudes, I've been... And even, like, I've been in a pit and, like, metal dudes, you look and you go, hey, man, you're all good. I had one guy, he bear hugged me out one time when I was a little thin twink back in the day. I was like... and he just went, hey, man, gotcha. And he just, like, picked me up, bear hugged me, and I felt like just being held.
0: Aww.
1: You know? Just being held. And he picked me up, took me out on the periphery, and then he just went charging back in.
0: Back in.
1: But I'm
0: nice.
1: Sure he would have gone, excuse me.
0: Yeah.
1: To get back into his spot.
0: I had a little similar thing where I was standing right at the front at the fence, at the barrier, and the band started, and I had never experienced this when I was
1: push?
0: Little. The push of the crowd behind me, and I got shoved right up against the barrier, and I was like... And just because I was a little tiny weedy thing as well. Mm. And then there was this metal guy right beside me, and he put his arm around me and held onto the barrier with me in between, and, like, in front of him.
1: Yep.
0: And he, like, held his ground, which would have taken a lot of strength, held his ground, so I had my own little tiny space to, like, bop to the band.
1: Bopped it. It's like full-on metal
0: nice.
1: Band.
0: And it was nice because it wasn't, like, gross or creepy or whatever. It was just, like... All right, I'm here to protect you.
1: Yeah.
0: It was lovely.
1: Yeah. He would have been white-knuckling, and this would have been his Roman Empire. He would have been like...
0: Ah. I'm going to protect this young girl.
1: And he would go, make sure you drink some water as you left.
0: Yeah, lovely.
1: But it's very true, you know.
0: Yeah, Shredfest.
1: Shredfest.
0: Have the best time.
1: I didn't know there was a Mansfield Arena.
0: Yeah.
1: That's cool. I only know of the Mansfield Tavern.
0: Maybe that's it. I don't know.
1: Maybe,
0: sure.
1: Because it was made famous from... Obviously, a tavern and stuff, but Rock Beats Depression was a music festival there, and all the proceeds went to suicide prevention and stuff like that.
0: Yeah.
1: And also, Violent Soho used to play all their gigs there.

play Iconic. Oh, Sugar, we're out of time. I'm going to play them. This song is, I'm going to talk about them next week, but this is their song, I Smoke My Own Vomit. Language and concept warning on this one.

0: Felons Barrel Hall is the electric night to Felons Blissful Day. 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Punchy, bold and fearless, they're celebrating Australia's emerging artists every week. Rock in, roll up and let your hair down. Oh yeah, Felons Barrel Hall are a proud sponsor of 4ZZZ.
1: 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Gonna let this first track play out, and then we'll come back and have a quick chat. It's 4:03. You've got us till 6 p.m. Today is a guest episode with the one and the only Kelly K. We'll be back soon to talk to you. Enjoy.

0: Hey, hey, hey, everybody. This is Sol, and you are listening to Full of Air here on 4ZZZ. Hope you all are enjoying yourself. Before we do anything, I would just like to acknowledge that we are broadcasting off of Yuggera and Turrbal land. It always was and always will be Aboriginal land. For those that have tuned in for the first time, this is Full of Air, a program dedicated to amplifying the voices of femme, queer, gender non-conforming artists, broadly within the electronic music scope, but, you know, very broadly, I like to say. So really just anyone that's not a straight man, to be honest with you. Today we have a beautiful, beautiful guest take over. We have Kelly K. Say hello.
1: Hello.
0: Hey, Kelly K. How are you feeling right now?
1: I'm feeling good. A little nervous.
0: You're nervous. I'm no, here. It's so good. That was such a beautiful first track. That was a Kalayla Enough for Love edit by, do you know how to say their name? Would you know? Ale?
1: Ale.
0: I'm going to go with Ale.
1: I'm not very good.
0: We've got 2 whole hours coming up with of music. I think Kelly's done an amazing job. We've got over 40 songs to get through today, which is, we're going to be burning through these ones. What's the vibe? What's the vibe for today? What have you got planned for us?
1: The vibes are, there's a lot of folktronica, deep cuts, very on a train to the beach kind of
0: vibes. On a train to the beach kind of vibes. Yeah. I like that. Okay, so if anybody here is on a train to the beach, feel free to text in on 0420626733. Let us know if this is soundtracking the right way for you. Do you want to introduce this next track that we're going to play, Kelly?
1: So the next track we'll be playing is a Lust for You's Croatian Armor featuring YL Hui and Endless, who are Sydney locals.
0: Yes, shout out Sydney.
1: Tracks called Nowhere.
0: Yeah, okay, so we'll get into this because we've got a lot of tracks to get through. But yes, this is Sol and Kelly coming to you all from 4ZZZ. This is Full of Air. It's 4:09 p.m. We'll talk to you soon.

park at night, thinking hard on the past, all the things now lost. 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They say it's great to have you back in our lives, but I'm still skeptical.

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0: Hey, hey, hey. Hope you all are enjoying at home. Shout out to the people that have texted in. Shout out our old co-host Chloe, who's listening right now. And shout out to Natalie, who's also listening right now. This is Full of Air with a very special guest. This is Kelly. Say hey again, Kelly.
1: Hello.
0: So, Kelly, we've just been listening to some beautiful music. We started off with, just going to quickly back announce, sorry. So right now we're talking over Soft Dreams for Small Wings by Kenai. Prior to this, it was Sometimes Memory Fails Me Sometimes by If I Was a Pony. Before that, it was, is it pronounced Whitey Girl? I'm going to go Whitey Girl.
1: Whitey Girl,
0: Whitey yeah. Girl with Stone Femmes. Before that was Black Cat by Deep Park featuring Ivy Knight. We've gotten into a little bit more electro, ambient, silly, silly goofy. Very, it is actually very Train to the Beach vibes.
1: Yeah,
0: I really do get that, actually. This is such beautiful. And Kelly, you were saying before, all the music that you've chosen today, it's all new releases, all released within the last year.
1: Yes, it is.
0: Which is pretty swag. Not very, it's pretty rare, I think, on Full of Air for a full, all entirely new music set. Especially, I mean, even myself, like I play so much stuff from like early 2000s. But that's just because that's my vibe. How would you describe what we're listening to right now?
1: A whimsical beat.
0: A whimsical beat. Exactly.
1: Yes.
0: And that track just then was
1: another Kenai.
0: Kenai track with Tender Lines, and this one is Apunanu with Sepia Rainbow. We've still got a whole another hour and a half. Time is flying by, actually. It's 4:24. We'll be back soon to have a chat. But for now, just enjoy this. This is Sol and Kelly. And you're listening to Full of Air here on Filter Z. Talk to you soon.

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1: We last listened to Apu Nanu's track Sepia Rainbow and Holly Waxwing and Orange Tone's tracks.
0: Persica?
1: Persica Blossom.
0: I'm going to go with Persica. That's how I would say it. And what a track is this right now that we're listening to?
1: This is Illusions 0.410.
0: Yeah, so we've got a little bit of a vibe switch coming now, everybody. Hope you all have been enjoying at home. We had an anonymous person text in saying that they were really enjoying it and that it was absolutely fire. If that were you, maybe you should head over to the website and subscribe. Just an idea. Otherwise, everybody else, feel free to hit us up with a text line on 0420-626-733 and let us know your thoughts on what we're playing right now. This is Kelly and Sol. 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It's 4:30 p.m., so you only got 90 more minutes. Sit back and enjoy. Talk to you soon.

0: Okay, go again.
1: Hello, this is Sol and Kelly, and you are now listening to Full of Air. Just to back announce some tracks, before we were playing Marcelino Ever, Susie Shear's Figure 8 featuring DJH, and now we're listening to Echo Angel and COD 4 and 4, and the track's called And Fade.
0: Big vibe change from what we've been listening to. Still very ethereal, dancey, very full of air coded in my opinion. Keen to see what we have coming up. It's 4:42 p.m. We're here till 6. Hope you all are enjoying at home. And yeah, this is Kelly and Saul listening, and you're listening to Full of Air on 4ZZZ. We'll be back.

0: everybody. This is Sol and Kelly, and you've been listening to Full of Air here on 4ZZZ. Just now, we have listened to a few tracks. We had two tracks by Hornet with Jailbird and Cafe L, followed up by Sextile with Crash, and that track just then was Static Girl. Girls of My Dreams are made up of Static Interference, the Gaxvy? I'm going to go with Gaxvy remix. We're going to have another switch up now, but thought we'd just come up and have a chat because it's 5 o'clock now, or just about. And I feel like we haven't really had much chance to say hey. Hey, Kelly, how you feeling right now?
1: I'm feeling good.
0: Feeling good, that's all that matters. Welcome to Full of Air. First time on air. Maybe not the last. We'll see.
1: I hope not.
0: So we've been playing a lot of interesting music. We've started off, well, how would you describe it? Like, I would say we started off ambient into, I don't know, what was, how
1: did ambient you? Ambient into, I'd say, like a bit of a collage, interesting samples, beats, and then we went more into, I'd say,

0: so much of this music, and so have a lot of the people that have been texting in. So shout out to everybody Peach that's texting. Shout out to Peach and Cass. Shout out to you too. Everybody else that's home, if you feel like singing your Kelly praises, feel free to do so on 0420-626-733. We've still got a whole nother hour left of music, so it's gonna be really fun and really exciting. I'm very keen. I'm just gonna ask you random questions, because why not? I'm supposed to interview people apparently that's my job, allegedly. So like, we were talking a lot about this music, and you were saying that most of it is SoundCloud. Would you say that's where you find most of your music?
1: SoundCloud, Nina Protocol as well.
0: Oh, see, you're on the Nina grind.
1: I am a little.
0: How are you finding that, actually?
1: This is
0: not sponsored. Let me also just quickly say.
1: No, not at all. Yeah. Just like, it's always good to find, I guess, like, new ways to find new music.
0: And yeah. Stuff.
1: And yeah, Nina Protocol is pretty interesting in terms of like, I guess, I feel there's like a few artists who just upload to Nina Protocol.
0: Oh, okay. So how's the layout and like kind of like the user, what's the word, like user
1: the
0: interface,
1: user interface,
0: I guess?
1: The user interface is pretty minimal. Search by tags, and then also sort through, I guess, like what people are recommending, listening to.
0: Is it more of like a recommended listening than like comparatively to like platforms such as like SoundCloud or like YouTube and stuff like that? Like, is that kind of like how you explore Anita? Like, I've used it once for a couple of minutes, but I was just curious about that.
1: Kind of more similar to Bandcamp.
0: Okay. And do you know how the Nina Protocol like money works? Because it is more of like an artist-led initiative, to my knowledge.
1: I think so. I think it's a lot more artist-led. I'm not exactly sure, because I think there's some kind of, they've got some tech thing going
0: on. Yeah,
1: something
0: happening.
1: Yeah, I'm not quite sure how the financial aspect of it,
0: okay,
1: but it sounds pretty
0: interesting. Maybe we'll give Nina another try.
1: Yeah.
0: I personally obviously just listen to like Just Dance music so often, and I feel like that's so SoundCloud coded.
1: Yes.
0: But maybe, yeah, if you're out there and you're listening in and you know something about Nina that we don't, feel free to text us in as well.
1: Yeah.
0: I know that they
1: had
0: like a feature like interview with our co-host Fat Shorty, so shout out to that. That's pretty swag to me.
1: It is.
0: But yeah, we're gonna get back into it, play some more tracks, have some fun. Hope everybody at home is dancing, doing what they gotta do. This next track, what is this next track, Kelly?
1: It's a track by Podrix and Melody Bloom called Wasted Time. Apparently these two actually met on a Pink Panther's Discord server.
0: Oh,
1: started
0: that
1: making
0: stuff
1: news
0: is swag.
1: Together.
0: I just started getting into Reddit like 2 days ago.
1: Yeah.
0: So I'm trying to get onto that. I'm trying to meet people on servers.
1: Yeah.
0: Like, let's have a chat. But I guess I need to like actually engage with the Reddit threads and Discord servers then if I'm trying to do that kind of stuff. But alas. So what's the track called? Wasted Time. Yes. Everybody, this is Sol and
1: Kelly.
0: And you're listening to
1: Full of Air
0: on
1: Full Triple Z.
0: Time is 5:03 p.m. So we'll be back soon. Talk to you soon.

0: This is Kelly, and you're listening to Full of Air on 4CCC. The tracks that we were just playing were Cocky, New York Liberty, and also Stuck in the Middle, and then the last two were by Helen Sun, Maybe, and Big Proverb. And we're going into playing Underscores, Love Field. 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Kelly and Soul.
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0: Welcome back to Kelly Cello on Full of Air at 4ZZZ. Just back announcing some tracks. We had Anna Luna's Rotten, May Industries' remix of Luke Men's Manifesta, and some Roach Girl tracks, Perfect and Until the End of Time. Yeah, I hope you're enjoying this show tonight. 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
1: And we've still got 30 minutes left, so make sure y'all are strapped in for this one. 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Y'all have been keeping the text lines busy. We can't get back to all of those messages, but we love the support. This is Kelly and Sol. And talk to you.

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1: What's poppin', everybody?
2: Hello.
1: This is Sol and Kelly, and you're listening to Full of Air here on 4ZZZ. This is Kelly K's guest takeover episode. She's been selecting all these fine tunes that we've been listening to since 4 o'clock. Already got 20 minutes left now, which is big sad, but you know what? Got to catch the vibe regardless. Kelly, what were the last tracks that we've just listened to?
2: Last tracks we just listened to was Venturing in the Dark, and then a couple of tracks from Tina Gray, who's a Sydney artist, I'm Navigating, and The Love Business.
1: Big ups to Sydney. Shout out Sid Francisco. Sid Francisco. Byways of Bris Vegas. What other artists from Sydney or Brisbane or even Melbourne are you fucking with right now? Sorry, content warning for that.
2: Endless is a big one.
1: That's another Sydney-based artist,
2: yes,
1: right?
2: Yeah. Yes. And also, of course, our very own Fast Shorty.
1: The one and the only.
2: Big loves.
1: Yeah, vibe. So what are we going into now? What's the vibe for the rest of the show? We've only got 18 minutes left. So what are you going to show us?
2: A little bit more of a pick-me-up, and just some fun tracks, swag tracks.
1: Beautiful. Okay, well, then let's get into it. This next track that Kelly has selected is by Canyon, with So. So, enjoy. This is Kelly and Sol on 4ZZZ, Full of Air, 542. Y'all better be having a good night, because I am.

0: Hey, hey, hey, everybody. This has been Sol and Kelly on Full of F of 4ZZZ. These are our final two tracks. Well, not ours. These are Kelly's final two tracks. Kelly, how you feeling?
1: I'm feeling good.
0: That's all that matters. Been a beautiful, beautiful episode. These last two tracks were from Ideas for Conversations with Dance With Me, DWM, and this one is Krill. Last track of the night will be If I Was a Pony. Will this be the last time? Stay tuned for Heyday and tune in next week on Full of Air for another special guest episode. Follow us on social media to find out who it is.

0: Hello and welcome to Heyday for this evening.
1: You've got a very sultry, dulcet tone on yourself there tonight, Miss Kelly.
0: I've turned on the radio voice for tonight, Kristen.
1: I'm loving that.
0: And Thank you.
1: Can I just say it's so nice to be back in here together? It's like once a month
0: we're it's kind of like it doesn't happen very often at the moment, but that's life. It's busy and we're doing things.
1: Yeah.
0: Which I love.
1: Yeah, same. We did happen to run into each other in the valley last night.
0: Yes.
1: Yeah,
0: so amongst all the millions of people on the footpath and the rain and the cars.
1: And we did a little bit of Heyday planning right then and there.
0: We did. We talked about our show tonight, which is all about the year 1989.
1: The last year of the decade.
0: Yeah.
1: Depends how you look at it, I guess. But
0: well, yeah.

0: 1989, big year for, you know, big world events. We had the fall of the Berlin Wall, and I cannot unsee David Hasselhoff on top of that wall. That was November of 89, the devices are telling me. Tiananmen Square, also another major world event that happened that year.
1: Very big, big seismic shifts. I can remember seeing the wall come down on TV. Like, that was surreal.
0: It was.
1: Yeah.
0: Yeah. So we'll talk about, you know, major world events as such, but we'll also bring it a lot closer to home and talk about a life-changing Livid Festival that happened in December of that year.
1: That we were both at.
0: We were both at, standing around a little portable TV watching a change of government, which, that really hit home, didn't it?
1: It did.
0: Was amazing. But the reason we're here celebrating the year that was 1989 is there was some pretty amazing music that was happening around there. There was a bit of a change in the sound creeping in, and that Manchester sound, you know, Stone Roses, Charlatans, etc., and Morrissey as a solo artist. Mm-hmm. It was all that was all happening. Mm. What do you remember musically from 89?
1: Gosh, I mean, I had just moved to Brisbane as well, so I had just started studying. And I was out on my own, you know, from a small town to a big city. I don't remember a lot. I also don't think I was necessarily listening to new music at that time. Probably like Sonic Youth. I don't know. Like I was just studying, and I wasn't like. I don't think I knew a lot of people in Brisbane. I was just sort of finding my way a bit. But I was going... I did go to lots of gigs. Like, that year, I did go and see things. But, you know, I hadn't really established myself yet. I was in the process of doing that, I suppose.
0: Yeah, there's a lot to take in when you move to the big smoke.
1: And I didn't have money to buy many records or anything. And I actually sold a lot of my records as well when I moved to Brisbane. Because I was, like, you know, I was on Austudy.
0: Yeah.
1: And
0: I was also that year, interestingly. Yeah, do you remember in Elizabeth Street in particular, there was obviously the Elizabeth Arcade that we always we'd go to.
1: The Hare Krishnas?
0: Yes, and the Mexican place with the cheap tacos down the end. But there was also the record stores like Skinny's and Kent's were on Elizabeth Street.
1: Yes.
0: The Mask, that great shop to get you know, clothes from.
1: Cherry's Disposals. Yeah. And there's also some really cool stores on Queen Street before the mall was there Maybe the mall was there already.
0: Yeah, originally from about 80, I think the mall was there, but there was an extension that happened a bit later.
1: I just remember lots of, you know, buying scarves and incense and stuff from like a hippie shop up Queen Street.
0: Yeah.
1: Yeah, it was a great time. It was such a great time.
0: It was the first year I moved out of home. I had a little flat at New Farm. I don't think I could afford to live there now, but it was interesting. My flat, I was only paying $25 a week for my bed.
1: Wow.
0: Yeah, yeah, interesting times. But, Kelly, we probably should back announce the song that we've started with. One of the biggest songs, or the song that Slicing Up Eyeballs magazine voted as the best alternative song from 1989 was the Jesus and Mary Chain's Head On. So we're going head on into 89, and people have been amazing with their responses on the Hay Day Facebook page about their requests for tonight and also what they remember from that year. If you would like to also be a part of that, and I'm sure you're a subscriber now after April Atonement has all wrapped up, give us a text here tonight in studio on 0420 626 733. We would like to know what you were listening to that was released in 1989, and that's for subscribers, of course, and also love to hear your memories about what you were doing, what great gigs, festivals, events, etc. that you went to. Kelly, what have we got coming up next?
1: Well, I don't know, we've got a whole bunch of things. We've just got a whole bunch of things and we haven't got an order yet. So what are you thinking?
0: Happy with any of the things I'm looking at there. Perhaps, let's go to that one that you just pumping
1: moving
0: up
1: around.
0: The list there right all now. Right. I think looks like it's paused. There we go.
1: Oh.
0: REM had they were very very big in the mid to late 80s.
1: Yeah.
0: I saw them play with the Go-Betweens at Festival Hall, I think in January or February of 89.
1: Oh wow.
0: Yeah, that was an amazing double bill. So yeah, Orange Crush, yeah. Off the Green album that's coming up next.
1: Yes.
0: Let's do it.
1: Let's do it.
0: You're on Hay Day.

0: You Are in Heyday, and holy moly, that was Jane's Addiction with Mountain Song off their album Nothing Shocking.
1: Came
0: out in 1989.
1: It did, like everything yes. that we're going to play tonight. There was some headbanging.
0: Oh, look, that I love that song. And I used to play in this covers band called Slugfest that did all like sort of Seattle, you know, early grungy songs. Mm. And we played that song and I sang it. And I had like a little a delay unit on stage for my vocals. And I would I just had so much fun doing that. But I saw Jane's Addiction at Festival Hall, and probably a lot of listeners did as well. It was actually in 1991, but that was one of the best gigs I've ever been to.
1: Wow.
0: But Jane's Addiction's Nothing Shocking was one of those things. When you asked me what was I listening to, I couldn't think. But now we're going to go through all these songs and go, oh yeah, I was listening to that record. Share housing in the early 90s. I moved house like every 6 months at least, or even less. So maybe three houses in that year, and I probably had a lot of other people's records that I was listening to, and Nothing's Shocking was one of them.
1: Right, that's an interesting point, Kelly. Similar for me, you know, I remember listening to 10,000 Maniacs, The Sundays, so definitely a more jangle vibe.
0: Yeah.
1: Along with a bit of New Zealand stuff like Snapper.
0: Mm-hmm.
1: When you think of where you were and who you were with, I also remember going down to the Buffalo Club in Constance Street and seeing Headless Chickens, actually, and on a different night I saw The Scholars.
0: Wow.
1: So we'll be playing a lot of these bands throughout the next hour and a half tonight. Some lovely feedback coming in on the text line, people who remember the music of the era. It's great to, like, these years, that they seem to pique a lot of interest out there in Radioland, which is really...
0: Resonates, everyone can start reminiscing.
1: Yeah, it's great, isn't it?
0: It is good.
1: Yeah.
0: We also had Pixies' Wave of Mutilation, which is off Doolittle, came out in 1989. R.E.M.'s Orange Crush started off that little section, and that was from Green Mind is Dinosaur Jr., sorry. We have so many requests that have come through on the social media, and then there's text messages coming through, and we have actually already got some of these things that people are suggesting. One of them is probably one that's been requested the most, would you say?
1: Yeah, Stone Roses' debut album, self-titled. It was such a... it's a perfect album. There's not a bad track on it, not a weak track on it.
0: Mm-hmm.
1: And it really marked a real change in sound, I thought, to what I was listening to at least. A lot of people have requested different tracks off this album, but I think we're going to go with the opening track.
0: Yeah, let's do it.
1: Yeah.
0: I Want to Be Adored. Doesn't everybody?
1: Yeah.
0: I do.
1: Yeah, I know you do.
0: Oh. Okay, You're on Heyday. We've just gotten through April Atonement, and wow, what a time that was. It's been a big campaign and everything was great. We reached the target and above. And so thank you to everybody who subscribed, and people who subscribed especially through the Heyday shows through the month.
1: That was exciting, yeah.
0: Yeah, it's always exciting to see a subscriber light pop up. And if you forgot, it's never too late. You can do it in May. You can do it in June. You can do it anytime you feel like it. And anyway, we are now going to play the Stone Roses, If It Starts. It has a bit of a...
1: A bit of a gentle start.
0: A bit of a gentle start. Let's just be gentle.
1: We're going to whisper.
0: I don't know. Do you think there's any swears in this song?
1: I don't think so.
0: I don't think so either. I hope you enjoy it, though. Swears or not. You're on Heyday.

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0: big breath.
1: Sorry, that wasn't meant to happen. Please be upstanding for the mayor of Simpleton. Everybody, stand up, because so many of you have texted in requesting that song. That is the winner of tonight. Everybody has asked for it.
0: But you know what, Kelly? I think Veronique wins the prize. She's just sent in all these love hearts because she's so happy that we've played The Mayor of Simpleton by XTC. Yeah. And yes, you're right. It's the most popular requested song tonight, which is all about 1989. Go XTC. Well
1: done. Go XTC. What a bonkers little song that is, though.
0: Yeah.
1: It's pretty weird.
0: It is. And it's got that groovy little noodle, that little riff that
1: it's
0: just
1: got a little noodle.
0: Quite hypnotic. I like it.
1: Mm. Yeah. I don't mind it. Before that, we played Concrete Blonde with God is a Bullet. And oh my God.
0: Sweet baby Jesus.
1: Sweet baby Jesus. That woman's got some attitude. I love it.
0: She's got some pipes, I can tell you.
1: Oh boy. She has some swagger and she's fierce.
0: The Johnette Napolitano. She freaking rocks. Mm-hmm. Give me a three-piece with a woman on bass and a microphone.
1: And that voice.
0: And shut the gate. It's amazing.
1: Get the front door. Or shut the front door or whatever.
0: Or go in, whatever.
1: Whatever. We want Johnette. Before that, we started off with The Stone Roses, I Want to Be Adored, another song or another band that's been very heavily requested this evening. Thank you, dear listeners. You're doing the hard work for us.
0: It's been awesome, hasn't it? Like, yeah, you can have an idea and then just watching it come to life.
1: Means that we have that little bit less work to do. And which isn't bad.
0: A lot of fun.
1: It's a lot of fun because, you know, there's a lot of work that goes into a radio show. I don't know if you know that, Kristen.
0: a lot of work and a lot of fun.
1: And a lot of fun, yeah. So it's good to put it out there and have all of these people coming back in. Sometimes we have to do a little bit of fact-checking.
0: Absolutely. We're doing that tonight because we're sticking to songs that were released in 1989.
1: Yeah.
0: And we've had to, like, there's a little bit of blur, isn't there? Because sometimes...
1: There's no blur, sorry.
0: No, we're not playing any blur tonight, but you know what I mean? A little bit of bleed, you know?
1: Yeah,
0: the bleed lines. Yeah,
1: blurred.
0: Because sometimes a song might be released before an album. Like, I had this chat at home today about the Sundays because when I think of 89, I think of playing the Sundays, I Kicked a Boy and Can't Be Sure on repeat. And that they were both out in 89, but their album, Reading, Writing and Arithmetic, didn't come out till 90. So,
1: well, I think if the single came out in the year, that's fine.
0: Absolutely.
1: As long as you're not playing something else off the album. Yeah. Singles are fine.
0: Yeah.
1: And if we had a show where it was like the year I discovered this album, we could play anything from any time, anywhere.
0: Yeah, that
1: anyhow.
0: Sounds like Triple Z Hot 100s from forever ago because, like, for a long time you could vote for anything.
1: Yeah,
0: right?
1: I know. And it wasn't, I always have this feeling that Love Will Tear Us Apart was number one all every year, but it wasn't. That's just my figment of my imagination.
0: Well, it was more than once, that's for sure, around the early 80s. And why not?
1: Why not?
0: Hey, Kel, what did we play before that one?
1: We played Jane's Addiction before that one, but we talked in between.
0: Okay. Have we talked about Stone Roses? I Want to Be Adored.
1: Didn't we just talk about them?
0: Well, we might have.
1: Wow.
0: I don't know.
1: This is what happens.
0: Hey, look, I'm a little bit older than you, and sometimes it shows.
1: Look, I'm right there with your sister. Right, so the next song we're going to play is Dinosaur Jr. and their song Freak Scene, which came out in 1989, but they also played at East Leagues in 1989, and I was there, and it was great.
0: Mm.
1: There were quite a few good things that happened that year at East's. So Dinosaur Jr. played, Public Image played, I saw that as well.
0: Mm.
1: Tism played, I wasn't at that one, but you were.
0: Oh, I was.
1: Yes.
0: I think
1: maybe
0: I was. Oh, hang on. I saw Tism at Livid, but I want to save my Livid chats for later.
1: Yeah, let's save that for later. Iggy Pop also played, and I was also at that. I don't know how the hell I went to all these shows. Iggy Pop show, though, was the first time I ever had acid. If I can say that on the radio.
0: You heard it.
1: No, I don't care. And also Roland's band played, and I would have gone to that as well. Wow.
0: Mm.
1: Maybe I didn't go to that one. Anyway, I did see Roland's band also at the Irish pub that is no longer a pub. Dooley's.
0: Yeah.
1: I saw them play at Dooley's and that was amazing. I'm a very big Henry Rollins fan, yeah. which is weird, but yeah. also not.
0: I remember being at East a couple of times in 89. I saw Sonic Youth there really early that year.
1: I also saw Sonic Youth. They couldn't have played, though, because they're not on this list. I'm looking at a list.
0: Okay. Well, they did because I saw them and I remember the power going out repeatedly that night.
1: East?
0: Yeah, yeah. Billy Bragg played there early that year as well.
1: Yeah.
0: Yes.
1: I might have to look at that because I also saw Sonic. I think it was next year because Sonic Youth and Mudhoney both played at East that same year, and I think that was the next year.
0: Okay, we'll get on the fact
1: because I'm looking at the actual archive from
0: East. Yeah, interesting. Yeah, that was my first foray into East. No, actually, it wasn't. But anyway, I'm not gonna.
1: We're all over the place.
0: I'm not gonna go there. But Kelly, I thought we were gonna go straight into Dinosaur Jr.
1: Yeah, we are.
0: Let's do that.
1: Let's do it. Let's just stop talking already. Gosh. Shush. I'm trying to play songs here, Kristen. Wow. You just, won't shut up on Hay Day tonight.

massive shout out to Danny, who recently subscribed for the 7th year in a row. According to my calculations, that's a long time. We seriously couldn't do what we do without your support. So, from everyone at the station, thank you.

0: That was The Cure with Fascination Street off the album Disintegration, which came out in 1989. We have had a few people request something from The Cure, which is not unusual. And so there's The Cure with Fascination Street. Before that was The Ramones with Pet Sematary, which came out in 1989. And Dinosaur Jr. started off that section with Freak Scene, which came out in 1989.
1: Seems to be a bit of a pattern here.
0: Yeah, and we are still trying to get to the bottom of this Sonic Youth question about did they or did they not play at Eastleigh's Club in 1989?
1: They did.
0: They did.
1: I've got to the bottom of it. Okay. For my memory's sake.
0: Okay, well, I'm glad because yeah. I feel like I did go and see them, but Mudhoney did play there the year before, yeah. The year after, I should say. Mm-hmm. Does anybody remember going to this gig at that on that year? You said it was early.
1: Yeah, I think it was January 89.
0: I was just looking at their website and it's not listed.
1: Well, do you know, someone I think on the 4ZZZ Facebook page even showed photos of their tickets. Mm. And if you were there and if you remember the power going out repeatedly while they played that set because I think there was a surge or something and there were stage divers. It was a really hot night and it was packed, and if you remember East, like the stage was really, really high.
0: Yeah.
1: It was a phenomenal show. I remember standing right in front of Kim Gordon. I'm going to put hand on heart and say it was January 89.
0: Wow.
1: But that's okay. The good people who are tuning in can text us in on 0420 626 733 and just tell us if you were there, because I think if anybody would have been there, it would have been a Zed listener.
0: Yeah.
1: Yeah.
0: I don't know if I was there because I moved to Brisbane probably in January that or I was probably too late. I probably wasn't living here quite just yet. I don't know.
1: They might have come back the next year. That's okay. We can let the good people get back in touch with us and tell us.
0: We're looking at the internet too and it's been inconclusive.
1: Well, it's been contradictory.
0: Contradictory. Yeah. Contradictory.
1: Hey, Kelly, we've got heaps of good material to come in the second hour of the show. Still sticking with our 1989 theme.
0: We're not swerving off the 1989
1: No,
0: theme.
1: We're not. We're going to stick with the whole year for the whole show. Kelly, we've spoken a bit about the Livid Festival. We've touched on it already in the show. There were actually two Livid Festivals in 1989. Mm. It was the first year of Livid, this Brisbane festival, before it went abroad, or national, I should say. Mm. The first one was early in 1989 at UQ, mm-hmm. and featured bands like the Go-Betweens. Mm-hmm. And then it was a very small lineup, but a very good lineup, if I remember that. And then the one I went to, and you've said you were also at,
0: was there.
1: Was, I think, on either the 2nd or 3rd of December 1989 at the RNA Showgrounds. A bigger lineup, a really, really strong lineup of local and national bands. I remember seeing bands like The Hummingbirds, Popple Eat Itself, Died Pretty, The Bats, and Tism played there. It was a really, really great lineup, a really, really fun vibe. But I think the most important part of that day might not have been happening at the festival. It was, well, we were watching it on a portable TV,
0: yes.
1: in the yard, watching the Queensland election results, because it was the end of a very, very long and painful era.
0: Yeah.
1: The end of the National Party in Queensland, I think a thing we thought we might never see in our lifetimes, because in my lifetime, and probably, yes, definitely yours to that point, we'd never known any other party ruling Queensland than the National Party, because they'd been in since 1968.
0: Yep. And, absolutely crazy.
1: Yeah, I just remember the cheer, the roar of the crowd as those seats were shown, and the faces of people like Russell Cooper and Micah Hearn, who were on the panel, you know, watching all the results come in. It was all over Red Rover. And I remember Peter Walsh getting up

0: the person, the guy that I lived with, he'd said, like, whenever he saw, he was political and he was a bit older than me. I was like, I think I was 18 or 19. And he was like, if we ever see the National Party voted out, I'm going to dance in the street in my underwear. And he did. And it was, you know, it was just like a festival vibe everywhere.
1: Yeah.
0: Well, at least around our, you know, our world.
1: Yeah, maybe. it was just an incredible feeling. But one of the standout moments for me of that day was seeing TISM, and they had these huge polystyrofoam numbers attached to their heads. You know how they always wore masks,
0: yeah,
1: balaclavas, yes, etc. They were jumping around with these polystyrofoam masks. I remember them singing "Death, Death, Death" and "Saturday Night Palsy," and it was such a great set. So we've selected their song "Saturday Night Palsy" to play now in memory of one of the biggest events in Brisbane,
0: the fall of fascism.
1: Exactly.
0: Yeah.
1: And here we are at 4ZZZ still.
0: We're still here. Yes.
1: You're on Heyday.

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0: That was Everybody Moves by Died Pretty. And that came out in 1989.
1: It did. So did every song on the playlist tonight, because we're celebrating an incredible year in music. In fact, that whole bracket was a bit of a tribute to the second Livid Festival, the one that took place in December 1989.
0: 1989 was so good. Livid had two festivals.
1: Exactly.
0: Yeah.
1: For some reason, I missed the first one. It wasn't even on my radar.
0: Same.
1: But I'm so glad I caught the second one.
0: Yep.
1: Before Died Pretty,
0: we had
1: The Hummingbirds with Tuesday, which was a request from David McGarity, because their album Love Buzz came out in 89. We'd become quite accustomed to the jangle of Hummingbirds after Alimony's brilliance in 87. Me too. And I was listening a lot to Alimony, which is on the album as well. But Love Buzz is just one of those great Australian alternative indie sort of records.
0: Yeah.
1: And the beautiful thing about Tuesday is that Alana Russick is on vocals on that one.
0: Mm-hmm.
1: And I just love it. And you saw me have a moment when the mm-hmm. When the guitar solo happened at the end. It was a jangly good time for me. Before Hummingbirds, we had
0: Populate Itself
1: with Defcon 1.
0: Yes.
1: Now, do you know my memory of that band at that Libid was the singer with a plaster cast on his leg sitting up on a Marshall stack of speakers singing. Yeah, yeah. See, the broken leg didn't stop him from performing.
0: I don't remember that.
1: Yeah,
0: that's like,
1: it's a big day.
0: It's a big day.
1: And it's a long time ago, let's be honest.
0: And it was a big day.
1: Yeah. Let's just say that. And we started off that four-song set with Tism and Saturday Night Palsy, and that was one of the songs that they played in their set that was just mind-blowingly good on that day.
0: Amazing. Love it.
1: Mm-hmm.
0: You are a fan of jangle, let's be honest.
1: Mm-hmm. I make no secret of that
0: fact. No secret. Yeah. And I don't mind a bit of it, but we're going to go on a bit of a bender now.
1: Okay, a bit of a jangly bender.
0: A jangle bender.
1: Yeah, yeah.
0: A gender. No, a banger. I don't know.
1: Do you remember the show, The Heyday, we did years ago? I kind of called us Jangle and Fuzz. We could be a pair of cops and I'd be Jangle, you'd be Fuzz.
0: Okay.
1: Yeah, like John and Ponch. You
0: okay.
1: Know, that kind of
0: wow.
1: thing.
0: Wow.
1: Yeah.
0: I thought more we could be like pedals sitting on a pedal board.
1: Oh, okay.
0: Yeah. That's
1: all right.
0: More than cops.
1: All
0: like,
1: right.
0: I don't want to be a cop, dude.
1: Okay.
0: Like ACAB and all that stuff.
1: Oh, okay.
0: Come on.
1: All right. All right. I'm
0: cool. Full triple Z.
1: I'm down for the pedal board thing.
0: Yeah.
1: I've embraced pedals in recent times. Okay. So, as I've mentioned a few times during the show, the Sundays first single, I Kicked a Boy, came out with Can't Be Sure. Sorry, I think it was the other way around, actually. Whatever. It felt like a double A-side single to me. So I'm going to go to the Sundays and I Kicked a Boy. You're listening to the 1989 special on Heyday on 4ZZZ. It's coming. It's a coming. It's coming.
0: We like it when they play. Oh, listen to that.
1: There's a bit of jangle.

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0: You're listening to Heyday on 4ZZZ. You could have been forgiven for thinking it's 1989 tonight. Kelly and I have had lots of fun taking a trip down memory lane of the things we were doing, the music we were listening to, the bands we were seeing. We've even had debates about whether I'm actually right in the head about...
1: It's just remembering things and how time distorts the memory.
0: Yeah, I'll hold to my story, though, of Sonic Youth at East Sleaze Club.
1: Well, the internet doesn't always tell the truth.
0: I'm waiting for people to come and...
1: No one's saying that they've also been at that show. But I mean, it doesn't mean it didn't happen because I feel like I was there too.
0: Yeah. Well, let's just say we both were and leave it at that.
1: Yeah, let's just do it.
0: Okay.
1: So it was a good show.
0: It was a very good show. What we just heard then was a song called Kim the Waitress, and I loved that song in 1989. Triple Z, particularly, I don't know if you remember an announcer back in the 80s, late 80s, called Anita. She was popping into one of the Talking Zeds programs that Heather Anderson did during the 50-year celebrations. My golly, it was a fantastic show. Heather had Anita and two other announcers in, particularly talking about, you know, the eviction and that particular era. But I remember Anita on the airwaves, and I remember hearing Kim the Waitress, the original being done by the Green Pajamas. But that version was done by Material Issue. I just found out. Now, before Material Issue, we played, was it Sugar Cubes?
1: It was, yes, the Sugar Cubes with Regina.
0: Also saw them at East Links Club.
1: Wow, did you?
0: I did. It was cool. So good, yes.
1: And then before that we had Sundays with I Kicked a Boy.
0: Yes.
1: And I liked it. Is that how the... No.
0: I see where you just went.
1: It was like, you know, it's a modern day cultural touchstone.
0: Okay. Yes.
1: Isn't it? Something. Sung by someone else.
0: Yes, Katy Perry.
1: Katy Perry.
0: Well, she kissed a girl.
1: Yeah.
0: But the Sundays kicked a boy.
1: I'd probably prefer to do that. I know. I'd be fine with both simultaneously as well. That'd be fun. Kissing a girl and kicking a boy at the same time.
0: Wow. Okay. And
1: before that, we talked rubbish about the things we played before.
0: Okay. There you go.
1: It's all getting out of hand.
0: I love live radio.
1: It's so good.
0: Kelly, you've been sifting around for some other music.
1: Sifting.
0: And you've found some delicious heaviness.
1: Yeah. So, you know, the grunge thing was about to explode.
0: Yeah.
1: And there was really great music coming out of Seattle. And, you know, it wasn't called grunge then. It was just kind of sludgy hard rock or whatever. But Nirvana and Mudhoney put out records in 1989. So we're going to play a couple of those things from Seattle, which fantastic. I felt like at the time was Brisbane. Well, we were the sister city to Seattle in lots of ways, if you want to look at it that way. I am gonna. So this is Mudhoney with In and Out of Grace. You are on Heyday.
2: Well, we want to be free.
1: We want to be free.
2: We want to be free to do what we want to do. We want to be free to ride. We want to be free to ride our machines without being hassled by the man. And we want to get loaded. Yeah.

0: You're on Hay Day, and that was Soundgarden with the song Hands All Over. And that album came out in 1989. It was called Loud Love. It was on Sub Pop Records. Before that, we played About a Girl by Nirvana, which came out in 1989 on Bleach, which was also on Sub Pop. And then Mudhoney, In and Out of Grace, from their album Superfuzz Big Muff, which also came out on Sub Pop in 1989. That was a big year for them.
1: Gosh, you know your stuff.
0: Well, you know, I don't know. I know some things. I know nothing about everything else. Selective knowledge.
1: No, it's good.
0: Thank you. Good. And you too. You're very good at maths and knowing about other things.
1: Sometimes.
0: No,
1: sometimes.
0: All the time.
1: Yeah, why?
0: Stop
1: thank you.
0: It.
1: Thank
0: Take
1: you.
0: Take a compliment.
1: Okay. Where will I put it?
0: Put it up your jumper.
1: Oh, what's just happened?
0: Oh.
1: Your pew is starting
0: to talk. My pew is talking.
1: Yeah. Hey, Kelly, have you back announced everything yet?
0: I have.
1: You have. Good on you. That's awesome.
0: Yeah, I mean, you know. You don't listen, do you?
1: Well, I do, but, you know, ouch. But this is a multitasking
0: I know, we're doing
1: affair.
0: Two things at once. We're talking, we're passing things around, and we're moving dials on the board.
1: Yes,
0: and
1: we're
0: ready to go with the next song.
1: We've had a lot of requests tonight for Depeche Mode. We're probably only going to squeeze two more tracks in, so I'm not going to talk. This is Personal Jesus. 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

0: You are on Heyday. That is Depeche Mode, and we've been trying to play that song all night. We're running out of time, so we're just going to say goodnight now, and we're going to get ready to play one more song. A special request that we haven't played, a song for Andrew Bartlett, who's requested, like, continuously and consistently. We're sorry, Andrew, but we're going to play your request tonight.
1: Tonight's your night, Andrew, and it's a really good request because there was great music coming out of New Zealand in 1989, and I happened to see this particular artist, I think, the following year in 1990, but this song, which I think will be very familiar to people who are listening to 4ZZZ in the day, will remember the start. This is Chris Knox with Not Given Lightly, and I've heard by many reports people have used this as their wedding song, which is really gorgeous.
0: That is really nice. Nice way to end the show, 1989.
1: True. Kelly, been great to do a show with you again.
0: I know, amazing.
1: Hope to be back next week.
0: Hopefully.
1: Yeah, you have a great week.
0: You too.
1: Good night.
0: Bye. Good night. Goodbye.

0: 4ZZZ, we acknowledge the traditional owners of the land on which we broadcast. We pay our respects to the elders past and present and emerging of the Turrbal and Yuggera people. We acknowledge that their sovereignty over this land was never ceded,
1: and we stand in solidarity with them.
2: Since 1959...
3: That was a lovely song.
2: The West End of Kingston, Jamaica has...
4: Hello, this is Dave Wakeling of the English Faces. Aaron Barrett from Real Big Fish.
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1: I'm pulsating, almost religiously.
2: To a Pentecostal ska band.
3: Oh, shit, I've got to go. What's it called?
4: Ska Trek.
3: Oh, nice. I like that name. Well, I'll have to get it now. Ska Trek.
4: Yeah.
5: You!
1: Ska is as easy as that. How about us joining a regular ska session?
6: Listen to me, hey, fuckface. Come here, I said.
7: This next track contains explicit language.
6: Yeah, would you mind fucking shutting the fuck up? Just fucking concentrate.

0: Oh, good evening to you all out there in 4ZZZ land.
1: Hello.
0: Hey, it's Vladimir's back.
1: I am back. Hello. It's been a long time.
0: Welcome back. And it is Star Trek night. Here we are for the next 2 hours. Going to play a bit of a mixed bag.
1: Oh, yeah.
0: And good to have you back. And we're going to talk about your journeys because you've been everywhere. You just almost did that song, I've been everywhere, man. You really have.
1: But next week.
0: Next week. Now, but first off, massive thank you to Heyday.
1: Oh, yeah.
0: Hey, another trip down memory lane, 1989. You enjoyed the Depeche Mode song, didn't you?
1: Oh, yeah. Walking in for the Walk in My Shoes was good.
0: Yes.
1: I think it was a Walk in My Shoes. One of those songs.
0: No, I enjoyed it. I enjoyed hearing quite a few of the tracks there. I went, ooh. I actually remember dancing to that in 1989.
1: I was 8 years old, so I probably was dancing to everything but whatever comes through the Iron Curtain.
0: Oh, of course. Yes. A different world then.
1: It is.
0: Yes.
1: Hey, Beatles still slip through it.
0: Yeah.
1: So, yeah.
0: Well, that just goes to show good music will make a way. It will make its way.
1: Well,

0: You know who was the first artist perform live in Soviet Union? It was Elton John, out of all people, in 1979.
1: Really? Elton John?
0: Yeah. Wow. He came, him and his percussionist, who was on his last tour. Two of them did the... It's actually portrayed in a later show called Ponies, about the Soviet Union. But yeah, out of all people, Elton John was the first one to perform behind Iron Curtain, which was a big surprise for me.
1: Considering how they tend to look at homosexual people.
0: I think the mentality was, if you're a performer, it kind of... cancels everything else.
1: Okay.
0: let me put it the light way.
1: Oh, dear, oh, dear. Well, as I said, it's great to have you on board. Massive thank you to Heyday for a great show. There was some, yes, cracking tunes in there. Yes. And I'm going to talk about those. Well, better talk about what I kicked it off with. Another new track from Big D and the Kids Table, which is all lining up for their new album, which will be released June the 12th this year. Yes, just, geez, that's coming around quick too. It's a month and a half away. But yes, it's got, oh, now the album, sorry, the album is called The Good Old American Saturday Night. Yes, it is. Now, we've already played Whiplash off it. This is their new one that they've snuck out this week, which is Right Now. But I'm actually really excited. They'd let me have a whole album. I've got the album already. Shh, don't tell anyone. I'm excited. I can't share it. I won't share it. But I will not break the bond. It's like what I do when I get that stuff from Kingfisher and I've got to hold on to it for a couple of weeks, which I've got one already for next week.
0: Quick question. This is a quick political question. Is the Saturday night is where the president falls asleep?
1: Early?
0: Is that what's going
1: I think currently you might be right. Well, actually, they've had a number of presidents. Ronald Reagan used to do that too, didn't he? Yeah.
0: Mm.
1: Yes. And the funny thing is, Donald Trump's actually older than Ronald Reagan was.
0: Yes, he's the oldest one.
1: Yeah.
0: Or almost. But
1: anyway,
0: get in there.
1: That's their problem, not ours. Well, he tries to make it our problem, but, you know, enough without that. Yes, so, dear listener, as always, sorry, Vladimir and I are just sort of nattering away because we haven't seen each other for a couple of weeks. But it's good to catch up with him. And what we will be playing, yes, we're going to be doing a bit of a mixed bag. Some old, not so old, but you know, it's all recent type music, but some new, some that you will remember, and some you will want to dance to.
0: I can see some local bands coming up.
1: There is some local bands coming up.
0: Oh, yeah.
1: Yes. So I thought I would just do it like we did last week, bit of a mixed bag, no theme, just a lot of fun. If you want to text along, as always, it is, of course, 0420626733. The funny thing is, I always have to read it when I'm on air, and I know it off by heart.
0: That's good.
1: Because it catches me every time.
0: But I think that's a skill we're going to lose very soon. Remembering the phone numbers.
1: Yeah. I've already lost it generally because I just press a button.
0: That's it.
1: I still remember the phone certain phone numbers from the 80s.
0: Same from 90s for me, but
1: yeah. And especially when they went from 6 digits to 8. That was
0: whole different complexity.
1: Oh, it was funny. I was watching a show the other day and they gave their phone number. It was like 4 digits. I'm like, that doesn't sound right. But it was way back. All right. We better stop nattering. Let's natter off air. Let's start playing. We're going to kick it off with, yes, a local band. We just thought we might pump it up a little bit and just I'll let them introduce themselves in their own way.
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0: You're listening to Scar Trek on 4ZZZ 102.1 FM. Nice little sort of mellow start there, just to calm me down a bit. Well, I had to start with Bullhorn, and I knew as soon as I played Bullhorn, I'd get a reaction from our good friend Benny. How are you, Benny? Your song will be played next week.
1: Hey, Benny.
0: You know that. Clinton, hey, how are you? Good evening. How's it going, bro? Very good, thank you. Spying Glass by Massive Attack. Oh, I don't know. I don't know how reggae or scary that one is. I'll go home and have a good listen to it first, Clinton, and then we'll see what we can do. Leave it with me. Leave it with me. What's that? Yes, that's the same one.
1: Oh, okay.
0: Yeah, it's funny because it comes here and then about 30 seconds later it pops up.
1: All right. Yeah. I thought we'd have another message.
0: But no, I know. It's annoying the way it does that. Anyway, as we said, we kicked that off with Bullhorn, Back Me Up, followed by the great local band Fat Picnics and Gremlins. Keep your eyes out. They're touring around about again. I think June, they've got a big gig coming out, I think, the 21st of June at King's Beach Tavern. Mm. So for those people up there, they're getting some good gigs up there because Sunny Coast Rude Boys are playing, I think, 2 weeks before.
2: Yep.
0: As well. So, wow. Man, it's good. Man, wish I owned a holiday unit or something up that way. I could go and stay at Dad's, but it's so far, actually, to get to and from, even though Merchador, yeah, but it's not that easy.
1: Yeah, if you're not in Caloundra, it's kind of a trip.
0: It'd be nice if
1: but
0: you lived
1: it can be a good trip.
0: Could be a good trip. Oh, it's a good tavern. It's a nice tavern. It's a good
1: spot. I actually
0: spot.
1: Stayed in Caloundra to watch Sunny Coast Rude Boys last month.
0: Ah.
1: But they were playing one of the last nights in Solbar.
0: Okay. Okay.
1: Yeah.
0: Okay. Clinton just clarified the song's a Horace Andy song. So, okay. I'm up for that. I'll go and hunt that down for you, mate. Just let me help find it. Be rest assured, Clinton. All right. So, yes. Then we had Zenith. I like it. This is their version they did with Jesse Royale, the wonderful Jamaican artist. And then local band Fiesta Fiasco with These Eyes Crying Every Night. I just like that track. Barefoot followed up after them with Crazy For You featuring Andrea Kerwin. And Joe York and the Co-operators with their new track, Living Dead. They're from the UK. Just came out, released on the 23rd of April. This song was originally released on vinyl at the end of 2019. This is the first time it's been released digitally. Here the Co-operators take their musical cues from classical late 70s and early 80s heavyweights like Delroy Williams. Think, my eyes are playing up. Think Twice and Pablo Gadd's Hard Times and the Cymbals. Yeah, so forth. Joe York's ever distinct falsetto discusses the rising threat of the far right. Yes, it is a threat. A subject that has never been more topical. Yes, it's very true, unfortunately. It's very true, especially that Manosphere stuff. That's really scary.
1: Yeah, and private jets by billionaires.
0: Yeah, I know.
1: Giveaways.
0: This is why we have this 2 hours, to forget about all that.
1: And chill.
0: I'm working hard on it tonight. I really am. So I'm going to keep playing. So I've got a really chill one. This band I came across this week. They're called the Geneva Sublime Scar Orchestra.
1: Hello, Switzerland.
0: Yes, they are from Geneva, Switzerland, believe it or not. As I was saying, because there's that Jamaican jazz orchestra, Scar Orchestra, but they're also from, I think, Netherlands or somewhere like that, which is, you just never know. So, but they are from Geneva. They've got this is an album of theirs that they released back in 2018. I've taken off that album the track, The Luckiest. It's a nice one. Kick back, relax.

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0: You're listening to Star Trek on 4ZZZ 102.1 FM. I was too busy playing around and forgot that we had to come back on air.
1: But we're back.
0: We're back. Oh, thank you for sitting in with me, Vladimir. All right, quick rundown through what we started at the top, way back up there with Geneva Sublime Scar Orchestra with The Luckiest, followed by Donette Forte from the UK with the amazing Dub Crusaders with A Time for a Change. Then we had the band Intensified from their... This is a 2018 album of... No, sorry, wait on. I've got the wrong one. There it is. 1996, that album came out from Don't Slam the Door. And the track I played off that album was Sea of Love. Yes, they're from the UK as well. They're still playing. They're still getting around doing their thing after all these years, which is good to see. Now... Got a lovely email. I love it when I get emails. You know I do love it. From a wonderful chap by the name... Well, where is it? There it is. By the name of Roger. He said, here's a ska sort of adjacent tune that's just been finished. It's a collab with Jubba, a South African Taiwan-based drummer and producer. It won't be released anywhere until I can...

0: Get Herding Cats. That's the name of the band, Herding Cats. Up and running as a live act. So I said, I hope you do. I really do. I really do. So consider this track, Stephen, a Scar Trek exclusive. Thank you very much, Roger. Thank you very much. Roger's a local man here in Brizzy. Sent this through. The band is called Herding Cats, and the track was called Someone. I quite liked it. A bit different. I should have done maybe a language concept. It did say asshole. But it was talking about wiping it. So yep. This is what we all do. Well, I hope you do. But other than that, I liked it. Thank you very much for that, Roger. Then after that, I feel like an old tune, but modern version. And that wonderful ska number, Feel Like Jumping, done by the wonderful Melbourne Ska Orchestra. And rounded it out with the track that came out last month now, but actually 2 weeks ago, Catch a Fire and David Hines redo, the Revival 2.0, wonderful redo with their track, a reggae revival. Very excited. There is a new one coming up next week. It will be released. New one is going to be, the track will be Lose Your Power with Quino and James of San Diego's Big Mountain. I have actually had a listen. It is as good as everything else they've so far done this year, so I'm very excited. Very excited about that one coming up. So, yes, hang in for that next week. All right, just so you know. Funny thing happened today, Vladimir.
1: What happened?
0: I had a bit of a gap in my day. I was actually supposed to be working, and as I do, and I had to come this way because I had to go from Clayfield to Woolloongabba, and I had a bit of time up my sleeve, so I thought, I'll pop in and say g'day to the people at reception and see Benny and everyone there, and ran into Anthony the accountant. I had a good chat to him, and while I was there, couple of chaps walked in, and I thought I'd recognise them, and they were chatting away, and he walked up to me and said, hey, you Stephen from Scar Trek? I said, yeah. He said, here, have this. And it was the guys from After Ford. Now, After Ford, everyone knows them as the Muppet Band, because that's all you ever see the pictures of them as these Muppets, but they actually are real people, but they never perform live. But they do all these amazing studio tracks. Well, they let me know they've got a new album coming out. And I went, yes, I saw two tracks on Bandcamp. And I said, they're really good. He said, yeah, sorry, Stephen, they're not very ska or anything. He said, but don't worry. On the album, there will be a couple of ska tracks and definitely a reggae track as well. I said, oh, don't forget us. And he gave me this lovely sort of card holder thing. You could probably put a packet of very small cards in there or what I'm using it for. So, yes. Yes, I highly recommend it. Oh, I'm really pleased because that's their track they put out a couple of years ago, Another Night. So I thought, as a thank you, I'm going to play one of their tracks. This came out just over 12 months ago. This is After Ford with Little Old Lady in the Fast Lane.
1: Yes, just a reminder, our reception is open 10 to 4 every day, working day,
0: yes.
1: And 10 to 2 Saturday. So come in. If you're a band, if you're a solo musician, say hi. Talk to people who actually put your music on.
0: Yes. You never know who you'll meet.
1: That's true.
0: There's some good people there. Not on Wednesday, so. On Wednesday afternoons, there is a slight improvement. all right. Especially as you're back now.
1: Yes.
0: All right, let's keep going. With this one, I know I'm rushing it because I want to get all the other tracks in.

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0: You're listening to Scar Trek on 4ZZZ 102.1 FM, the world's greatest record station. If you don't believe me, just ask me.
1: Yes.
0: It's true. I know it's true. It does make us feel good. So did that track. Oof. I'll get to that in a minute. I'm still buzzing off that track. But we did start with our good friends, After Ford, with Little Old Lady, Fast Lane. Then the wonderful band Los Fastidios with Alyssa Dixon, Radio Babylon. Sunny Coast Rude Boys with their hit from last year, Rock the Casbah. Made it in the Hot 100 and all.
1: It did.
0: Then we had the wonderful All Nighters with Nowhere Fast. Then a brand new track with the wonderful band The Elevators. So I was talking about them to people at the Zeds today. What a great band they really are. And how they mix it up. But anyway, The Elevators with their new track, Pocketful of Sand, with their friend Bruce Vine. And I had to finish it. I had to do a little tribute to the amazing artist that is Emily Wamarama with her track Black Smoke. Congratulations to Emily on being named the Emerging Songwriter of the Year this year at the APRA Music Awards this week.
1: Well done.
0: Oh, yes, I was so excited when I heard that recognition and her speech was beautiful. But well done. And as you know, as I was saying off air, what I'm really excited about is when she does that song with Kingfisher later this year. I can't wait for that track. Mm. Don't even know what the track is yet. That's the other thing. Oh, I just can't wait. Can't wait. That will be special. Are you hearing that in the background or is it me? Might be me.
1: Mm.
0: Okay, that's all right.
1: I think it's all good.
0: Might be just my headphones.
1: Mm.
0: That's okay. That's all good. All right, I'll keep running because we're nearly done. It's good. 25 minutes to go, and then we're handing over to the wonderful Kate and Local Glow. There she is, ready to go.
1: Hey, Kate.
0: Her arms in the air. Yes. Woohoo. I can't wait to see what local band she throws my way that I've never heard of. And I'll get, she's got them all. It really does. It does. And it introduces me to new music every week, which I find exciting. All right, so yes, so that's on very after us. So hang in there after us. And then don't forget after Kate. Our good mate Joe comes in and he's still doing the soundtrack show.
1: Mm, and it's a Nimbin special.
0: Oh, is he doing the Nimbin special?
1: He does.
0: Ah, oh, because it's Mardi Gras, in case you didn't know this weekend, people. A lot going on this weekend. It's wonderful Mardi Gras, which kicked off on the 30th, which will go all weekend. As I said to you off air, my favourite thing about Mardi Gras was the big protest march they do on the first day, on the Thursday, the 30th. Where they go, start at the hospital and literally just go across the road to the police station, hand them a letter and say, be nice to us, leave us alone.
1: Yeah, gotta love Nimbin.
0: Be a worthwhile, be a fun thing to do. And, well, of course, the surfing kicked off this weekend in the Gold Coast. Because of all this weird weather we're having, it's built up a reason, not a massive wave, but a good wave. Some quite little solid numbers in. I saw Gabriel Medina today ride one of the longest rides I've ever seen in an event because it's being held at Snapper Rocks, and the way it just, if you could get the sandbank and the tide just right, it's a very long ride.
1: Mm.
0: Yeah, it's awesome to see.
1: But, yeah, the wind definitely picked up.
0: Yeah.
1: They even stopped the dismantling air conditioning removal from the top of our building, which is 41 floors, but it's a bit windy.
0: Yeah.
1: But all good luck to surfers. It sounds like a good weekend to be on the water, so go for it.
0: Be safe. Also, sorry people, I've been very remiss. Oh, thanks Chris for your nice comment, and everyone else. Veronique, thank you very much for your earlier text message about an hour ago. I'm so sorry. I'm very remiss of me. Yes, and you're thanking us for playing Heartbeat by Zion Marley a couple of weeks ago, and you thought it was a lovely discovery. My pleasure. And because you like, what I'll try and do is I'll try and play it again next week, along with all the other requests I got. So we're going to add those songs to the songs I've already started to collate for next week.
1: That's right.
0: Yeah,
1: including my requests.
0: Including all the ones that Vladimir's going to do. And Vladimir's going to tell us all about his trip. So that's your career per reach there, Benny. That Clinton Alho. I will hunt down that Horace Andy Massive Attack track. Okay, be rest assured, I am trying to find it, and we will play that next week. Zion Marley will go in next week. And, oh, yes, I'll play some Prince Buster next week, Ant-Man. Be rest assured. All right, so please listen back next week. They will be played. All right. And, oh, Chris is all having a good time as well, watching all these footballs, which I've got to do when I get home, because I watched some of it today, as well as the surfing. It's easy. You just get on YouTube. Boom, surfing. Bang. It's great. I love it. All right. I'm going to run out of time, and I won't fit all these in. Another lovely band, well, a couple people, but they have great backing bands, Busby Maroon. Best Part of Me.
1: Let's do it.

0: Yes, everybody calling.
1: Well, we're calling in the night. That's it.
2: We are.
1: Yes. Thank you very much for all of you all sitting in with us for the last few 2 hours. Hope you've enjoyed it. How'd you cope?
2: It was fun. It was good to be back.
1: Yes, good
2: really
1: to be back.
2: Really happy to get back into this rainy. I haven't seen the rain for a month.
1: And we've had a bit too.
2: As soon as I step on the tarmac, it was pouring down.
1: Yeah, it comes in swirls and then goes away, and then comes back. It goes away, comes back. It's really good if you're trying to do your washing, or if you're hanging outside. That's for sure. Oh wow! Anyway, better back announce the where we start at the top there with the wonderful duo of Busby and Maru. Best Part of Me. Brand new track from Tropodelic from the United States, who did that collab with Collie Buds and Ellie Mack with the track Follow Your Nature. You'll find that on Ineffable Records. Then, as I said to you, Sundub got their album coming out in June, and they're dropping little tracks. We have played this one before, and I thought it's too good not to play it again. We played one last week, but this week we played Sundub again with Hari with Don't Let Me Down. I can't wait for the full release of that. Then followed up with the wonderful act from Sydney in New South Wales. The act is called New Nobility. We have played this before, and I should play it more often because it's such a beautiful, beautiful song. One child, one smile, great message. Great message. Then the ever-present Lila Aiki with All Over the World with Protégé, which was off her album that she released in August last year. So there you go. Wow. That was a good little run.
2: Nice set list.
1: It was just nice sort of melted off. I've got to pick it up a little bit at the end, but it's a classic sort of funny end number. But my father will appreciate it because he does like this track. No, Dad, it's not one of the women singers. It's someone else. Oh, we failed to mention also during the show, the lights flashed. When the lights flashed, someone subscribed. And just because all the time it's over doesn't mean you can't subscribe. And whoever, the subscribed, they're from Heather Bray. I'm not sure where Heather Bray is. I'm always surprised where people subscribe from. It's amazing how many that will subscribe from all over the country.
2: Indeed.
1: Thank you very much. You're a champion. You're a legend. And I hope you're feeling the warm inner glow as we speak, because that's very, very important. To those that text along, I'm about to make a note before your messages disappear. I'm going to make a note before I leave of your requests so I can put them in the show for next week.
2: Yep. Already put in together.
1: Yes, we're already on to this because Vladimir's got some awesome music to play for us next week as well. And I've also got some new tracks that I picked up today that I want to play next week, especially one in particular by the Flying Vipers, which I'm very excited about.
2: Looking forward to it.
1: Yes. So I'm going to round this off with a good Aussie band from Melbourne, Looney Tunes. I hope you come up here soon, madam. Well, missing you with their wonderful One The Way They Play every time they're finishing. And that is Apache.
2: Have a good Saturday.
1: See ya.

0: At 4ZZZ, we acknowledge the traditional owners of the land on which we broadcast. We pay our respects to the elders past and present and emerging of the Turrbal and Yuggera people. We acknowledge that their sovereignty over this land was never ceded.
1: And we

Good evening, 4ZZZ people. It's another Saturday night, another episode of Local Glow with me, Kate. I use she, her pronouns. And of course, we acknowledge that we are on stolen land. This always was and always will be Aboriginal and Torres Strait Islander lands and seas. And I want to thank Scar Trek, another great show from Stephen and Vladimir. And I'm always interested to hear from Vladimir about what it was like growing up in the Soviet Union during the Cold War and the lengths that people must have gone to get music in over the Iron Curtain, through or under the Iron Curtain. Really very interesting. Now, tonight on Local Glow, another just grab bag of really diverse local music, all local music until midnight tonight. And we started off there with local First Nations hip-hop collective, Impossible Odds. That was their 2011 track, Take This Message. And if you don't know, Impossible Odds was mainly made up by Rival MC, which was Fred Leone, good friend of the station, and also DJ Return Again. Some other people, perhaps you might call a bit of a collective. And then a record label putting out some really great First Nations hip-hop here in Meanjin. And, of course, Fred Leone you might be familiar with from his more recent project, Yirrinda, with Samuel Pankhurst. We played some Yirrinda last week. But also has some, in particular, his track Yirrimi Gunder gets a bit of a spin here on 4ZZZ. But he's one of these people that is really community-minded, committed to hip-hop. You might have heard the references to the four elements in that track that we just heard. But a great collaborator with people like Birds and also Mau Power from the Torres Strait. So good on Fred, a real champion around town to this day, and local Indigenous leader, very serious elder with his own people there. Now, which reminds me, of course, that if you haven't been down to the Goori camp, the camp embassy down in Victoria Park, Barambum, that's a really great place, contemporary place where you can go and learn about what they're doing and why. Perhaps, you know, find out if they need some stuff before you go down there. You can also follow them on, Instagram, the Goori Camp Embassy, G-O-O-R-I. Yeah, really doing the hard yards, especially in this weather, keeping that fire lit and hopefully, resisting successfully the trampling of that land just for something as flippant as the Olympics. It seems absolutely absurd. So we give all our love and support to them down at the Goori camp down in Barambun. The second thing that I'm going to play for you comes from a band called A Country Practice. We heard from them a couple of weeks ago as well, but I'm in a real Joel Saunders kind of trip at the moment. I saw Joel with his new trio play down at the Cyber Bunker. That's a really great venue if you're into your more interesting sort of music. They've set up a regular experimental night. I understand there's no rivalry with the Tuesday nights down at the Cave Inn. It's just another place where you can go and see some really great stuff, which I've been doing. It's just down near the Soapbox Bar here in the valley. So you can be their Facebook friend and find out what's going on and get down there. Really nice crowd, really, really lovely vibe. So let's hear from A Country Practice from 2021. We're going to hear Gardening Concerns, the Grids Units Planes remix. And then after that, we're going to hear a track

from somebody called Andrew Benjamin. I don't know much about him, and he's got one of those names that's difficult to Google with success. But I wanted to warn you, the reason why I like it, I think, is because it sounds quite lovely, but it gets a bit sweary. I like that, those elements together. I really, a bit of profanity with a bit of lovely acoustic guitar is right up my alley. So just watch out for that. So let's just start out with a country practice with gardening concerns. You're on 4ZZZ 102.1 FM with Kate on Local Glow.

You're on 4ZZZ on Local Glow. All local music. Some amazing voices there. Sometimes I'm just so impressed by what the local area can produce. That was Birdie Page Clinic. And they're one of these very diverse kind of bands. Her voice can really go to some really different places. They've got a really punky cover of, if it's a cover of, you know, Alouette, you know, Alouette. I was going to play that for you, but then I thought, no, I'm in the mood for that very smooth Velvet Cigar from their 2013 album, Too Loud, Too Naked. And before that, Friends of the Station, Arugula, with Nighttime. That was a cover of The Strange Loves. Angerad Drake, another artist who's been around for quite some time. I think I just saw that, I've closed the tab now, but I think we've got some stuff from her from 2009 or 2010. Around for a very long time. And then Andrew Benjamin before that with Splendor in the Grass. And we started out with A Country Practice with the Grids Units Plains remix of their track Gardening Concerns. And that's up from an album called Recorded, Stored, Absorbed and Ignored, which is all remixes of their album called I Will Leave This Town While There's Still Light. Very wordy band right there. What was I going to mention? Oh, yeah, that Andrew Benjamin track, you know, about how life's not always splendor in the grass. I was listening to that and thinking, oh, you know what, I should tell you because maybe you don't know. I was having, I've been having a bit of a shitty time, I don't mind telling you. And during the week, I ate party pies two nights in a row for dinner and it really cheered me up. So, you know, it is true that if you feel a bit crap for a week or two, go and see your GP. But, you know, for just a little bit of a pick-me-up to get yourself out of a hole, give party pies a try. It really turned my week around. I think maybe you have to do it two nights in a row, though, to get the real indulgence factor. Anyway, now we're going to move on to some Blue Tack, local children's music band, one of the coolest children's music band around. And we're going to hear their track called Lollipop Lady, all about crossing the street. So we'll bring it up a little bit and then we'll bring the energy back down again. So you're on 4ZZZ on Local Glow, all local music, with me, Kate.

Quit stressing about who's right or die and who's an enemy. I had to stop and ask, am I even a friend to me? I'm found between who I am and who I'll ascend to be. In every moment I'm voting for which element to feed. The rabid dog or the lion whose roar can bend the trees right back. And no, I ain't perfect, sometimes I might crack. But that's exactly where you're gonna find my light at, shining through. So no, it ain't your brokenness defining you. It's truth of character, roots in Africa, shoot for stars. And it's you in a matter of fact, it's us and ours. From the one plane, it all stays connected. So was it really you that you just disrespected, eh? It ain't hippie-ish, it's science, philosophy, and rhyming outside of me beats, climbing a rotten tree, no, king of the hill, just dumb, singing with skill, a song of freedom, body and soul for all breathing. I ain't got time to possess, so no apostrophe, just to dispossess from falseness and mad hypocrisy, profile.

is why I mold crowns from positivity, the innocence of a grown child, but not childish, a warrior of the soul sound, a gardener, planting ideas within the rhyme. The drum lines, the sunshine, my water is the time, forever flowing on, and as we further down the line, I learn the higher up the mountain, the more that there is to climb. But wait, don't get it twisted, I'm aware of crimes committed, the drama's on the daily, mama's baby still afflicted, the greedy of the powerful and evils of the system. But wait, who makes the system? We the people gotta listen. The cultural narrative is the fuel for the engine, too much of crude additives getting pulled in the piston, and so I'm comparative to the tune-up that's bringing a balance, or at least to the bullshit, a challenge. Before you try to make it, maybe try to make it better. The carrot will forever be an inch beyond the tether. The ego, it divides, but the spirit brings together. Then we don't outlast, we become the weather. Say a storm's coming, storm's coming.

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Well, you can tell what kind of mood I've been in lately with all these morose songs. Don't worry, we're about to bring a little bit of a rock vibe in the next little set. But that just there on 4ZZZ on Local Glow, all local music. So that there was the Good Ship with No Shortage of Company from their 2010 album, A Vast Wretched Sea. And before that, Drawn from Bees, Say What You Mean, from 2009. Desmond Cheese featuring Roman MC with Storms Coming. That's from Desmond Cheese's 2018 album, Sunrise and Set. And Breaking Heart Benton with Everybody's Lonesome. Oh, God, there's a thing. Sorry. I didn't. And we started out with Blue Tack, a little bit of jolliness with Lollipop Lady. I should play much more Blue Tack. They're really a lot of fun. So let's get into a little bit more of less depressive music and more regular programming with Go Violets with Shake a Leg. You're on 4ZZZ 102.1 FM with me, Kate. I'm fine. Don't worry about it.

Kermit and Grover are doing vodka shots. And Miss Piggy's parking Big Bird at the shops. Heard none of your bouncers pouncing on minors. The two old men are seeing the strippers using their strings to pull themselves up. Sesame, the new club on the street. Get a tab, we'll call you a cab. Is it alright if Groucho drives? Well, now Grover's passed out from drinking too much. And old Kermie has lost his touch from the boozing. While Grover is snoozing, Kermit eats all the food left in the house. Miss Piggy comes home, covered in feathers and bird shit. Developing red eye, mouth open wide, she passes out on the couch. Sesame, the new club on the street. Get a tab, we'll call you a cab. Is it alright if Groucho drives? Elmo's a pimp, and he's developing a limp. And he's got all the Muppets for his puppers, and he's getting all the lookers for his hookers. He's getting the cash to buy him some hash, and also to pay his debt off to Animal, who's fucking Janice from the Rainbow Connection. Sesame, the new club on the street. Get a tab, we'll call you a cab. They're out of Groucho Drives. Get me a bottle in front of me. I don't want a frontal lobotomy.

Oh, cute. You're on 4ZZZ on Local Glow with Kate, playing all local music straight out of the 4ZZZ library here. And that was Marcy Prospects featuring Joshua Tuck, from Bandido Folk. Can't talk. And that track was called A Little Heartache. Before that, Major Leagues with Endless Strain, an old track, but made me go, oh, yeah, I know that one. Before that, Les Suits with Sesame Seedy. And usually they're a bit of a funk sort of rock sort of outfit, but that was a funny bluesy track about Sesame Street from their album Come Back, It's Cold Outside. Before that, we heard King Kongo with Sunset Beach from 2017 and Go Violets, Shake a Leg from 2012. And fun fact, in 2013, they teamed up with local hero Jeremy Neal for their track In Stranger Times, which reached number 3 on the 4ZZZ Hot 100 in 2013. And they also have a track called Keep Kate, so that's nice. And before that, oh no, we already, I think that was the start of that, wasn't it? Yeah, Go Violet started out that track, that set. Now we're going to go on to a bit of Michelle Zenn, who went on to make some pretty straight up sort of electro pop, alt pop tracks. But we're going to hear a more interesting sort of side of her from 2012. This is called Smash the Wall. You're on 4ZZZ, Local Glow.

Yeah, 4ZZZ. You're on Local Glow, all local music with Kate here with you. And that was The Optimum from their excellent 2010 album, The Out of Money Experience. And that track was called Firefighters, The Mad Hoes. I think it's funny. Anyway, before that, Mzaza, M-Z-A-Z-A, with their track L'Homme à la Moto, from their 2020 album, The Birth and Death of Stars. And that was from 2020, but they've been around for a long time as well. I think we've got an album from about 2009 from them. And that excellent lyricist, front lady, is called Pauline Mordy. She pops up around in some other projects as well. Before that, a bit of classical sort of stuff with Mitchell Quinn, the Karakoram Highway 2010. Oh, no, it's called Karakoram Highway from 2010. His album, Floodlight Pakistan. And we started out with Michelle Jen with Smash the Wall from 2012, I think. Now we're going to keep it a little bit hip-hop with the Poetic Murrays. Now you might recall that we started off tonight with a track by Impossible Odds. And the Poetic Murrays are also from the Impossible Odds stable. And that they include Caleb Stanley, a.k.a. Buddha K., Jordan Hegarty, a.k.a. Justice MC, and also Kayla Tyson, a.k.a. Kayla Truth. And Kayla Truth is one of the collective who put together the Fempress Cypher, one of my favourite hip-hop tracks of all time. So let's get into it. Some Impossible Odds-related hip-hop with the Poetic Murrays. 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
1: This is a shout-out to Tiffany, who just recently super-subbed for the second year in a row. Tiffany, if you're listening right now, thanks so much for supporting us. 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

4 Triple Z, Local Glow with Kate. That was reenactment with Them's Burnt Puppies, the Comatose version, Comatone version. And that was from a compilation, one of the series of Strain of Origin. And this one is subtitled Feral Media versus Lowfly. And, of course, that's referencing the Lowfly Hangar, the awesome and well-missed venue up in Red Hill that was home to many great events from some very great sort of underground-ish kind of bands. And they're still putting out albums, Feral Media, based in Melbourne, some really quality stuff. And before that, we went way back to 1978 and heard from Razor, Task Force, Undercover Cops. And that's a good time to remember that the Queensland cops don't go away. And keep in mind the Koori Camp Embassy down in Victoria Park, Barambin. They're headed for a head-on confrontation with the authorities. The tractors and bulldozers are going to be entering the park on the 1st of June, I believe, when the land is officially no longer public land. So spare a thought and go down and help them out with that. If you can. Before that, we heard The Quadratic Contingency, that great experimental sort of avant-garde jazz track, Sedan. And before that, The Punch Drunks with Fear and Loathing in Bris Vegas. And we started out with First Nations hip-hop collective Poetic Murrays with their 2010 track, One of These Days. And thanks to everyone on the text line texting in. Hello to Clinton. I did check out that cluster recommendation that you had. I love it. A little bit glam, a little bit rock and roll. I'll have to see if they're local and if I can get my hands on some. And also to Dead Moody, thank you. I always appreciate your details that you add. And you might want to know that I always add them into the 4ZZZ database, so that everyone can have that information. You were just letting us know that Mazaza includes Greta Kelly from the Lazy Ocean Glitters. Very interesting. Now, we're going to be going on. Joe Hogarth is in the building for the soundtrack show, so stick around after midnight for that. And his special is going to be about Mardi Gras, of course, which is going on this weekend. And I have in my hands a physical copy, of course, of the Pot Papers. They've put out a newspaper because that's the kind of people that they are. And you should really grab one if you can, just for the graphic design. It is just so old school and lovely and visually amazing. They've put a lot of work into it and it seems like there's a lot going on down there. So get in your car and get down there for tomorrow if you can. Now, we're going to have a little bit more local music until then. So the next track we have is from an artist called Rick Fights, and that's the solo project of Matt Summers from I Heart Hiroshima. And we're going to hear his 2012 track called Road. You're on 4ZZZ on Local Glow. All local music. Subscribe.

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Grant McLennan's cowboy boots. King's Cross watering hole. White t-shirt and a red 49ers cap. You were carrying a plastic bag full of ideas. One beer and a Coca-Cola later at the Goldfish Bowl. We made a move overground. The Paddington Inn. You wrote your number on a book of matches. You were talking about the girl in the polka dot dress and how the blood was rushing around your heart. Said you got lost in Berlin. Tiny penguin on your

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White light, bright light, woolen gabbard jazz. A long way from New York City and those small wooden rooms. Cosmopolitan Cafe, lending me that copy of the Sydney Morning Herald in the bright Brisbane sunshine. Uptown from the underground. Corduroy jacket in the Continental Cafe. Uptown from the underground. Grant McLennan's cowboy boots. Met a guy who said he bought him in Texas. The man that put the ding in John Wilstein's bass. Uptown from the underground. Grant McLennan's cowboy boots. Uptown from the underground. Grant McLennan's cowboy boots. King's Cross watering hole. You're wearing a white t-shirt and a red 49ers cap. Saw you were carrying a plastic bag full of ideas. One beer and a Coca-Cola later at the Goldfish Bowl. Watching the world move by. We made a move over ground. The Paddington Inn. You wrote your number on a book of matches. You were talking about the girl in the polka dot dress and how the blood was rushing around your heart. Said you got lost in Berlin. That denim jacket with the penguin on the lapel. Why would I remember that? Seems so far away. White light, bright light, woolen gathered jazz. A long way from New York City and those small wooden rooms. Cosmopolitan Cafe. Lending me that copy of the Sydney Morning Herald in the bright Brisbane sunshine. Uptown from the underground. Grant McLennan's cowboy boots. Continental Cafe. Walking round the Valley Mall. Long Island.

or Triple Z. That was part of Sonata No. 1 for solo violin by Shannon Riley with Conan Donetto. It was otherwise called Susurrus. Quite beautiful. And before that, we heard Sean Sennett with Grant McLennan's Cowboy Boots. Lots of local references in there. Before that, we heard Seals with Long Slow Summer from their 2011 album Castaways. Scribble Sound with Fish Out of Water. And Rick Fights with Road. That was Matt Summers from I Heart Hiroshima, his little side project. Now it's time for me to go, but as usual, I try and coordinate my last song to be on theme with our mutual friend Joe Hogar. So I'm going to play a song by Fats Parameter. He was in that band, The Parameters, best known in these parts for their song Pig City. This one's called Sweet Marijuana, and it was a 2004 entry in a Mardi Gras songwriting competition at the Rainbow Cafe. So I'll see you next week. I've been Kate on Local Glow.

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3: The Time Catholic. Tonight's special guest hosts, the creators of E.I. Pippenpooper, Squishy and the Sea Balloons, and Cornelius J. Huffenpoopin Faffenpippin, Sam and Criminy Crab.
4: Hi, I'm Sam Kraft, and this is my brother, Criminy. You remember us? Our menagerie of puppety oddballs were all over your Saturday morning television set when you were a kid.
5: Yeah, people are always asking us, hey, man, where'd you get those crazy ideas from? Well, this is the late 60s.
4: Yeah, it was the early 70s.
5: Yeah, so, you know, we didn't have short attention spans like you kids today, you know? I mean, back then, I mean, we could just sit and stare at a candle for 3 hours and just, you know, have our minds blown, you know? I mean, eating an orange, that was like taking a trip through a citrus mountain.
4: Right. Well, now we'd like to show you the last show we ever made.
5: The thing never aired.
4: All right, Criminy.
5: You know, I mean, the network was like, man, what are you two doing? You're crazy, you know? It was too much for them, man.
4: It sort of got us fired.
5: Yeah, you know, they said it had a bad message, but, hey, man, we were holding the mirror up to society.
4: We haven't worked since.
5: So if you're watching Hollywood, we're still alive.
4: Yeah, and if you want to contact us, just call Candy Adams at Entertainment 4, everyone. Appreciate it. And now here's our lost episode.
6: The following children's program is not suitable for younger or more sensitive viewers.
7: Billy was a normal boy, lonely, lazy, and dull. One day his friend Virgil flew in and

0: Jonesy. Hi, Pop Brownies. Hi, Hallucinogenny.
1: Pop, I can taste colors.
2: Oh, there's no time for that. You gotta help us.
0: Well, what's wrong?
2: Oh, somehow we gotta order a pizza.
0: That's easy. Just use a telephone.
2: We can.
1: Everybody hates us.
0: All right, I'll make the phone call.
2: Yay!
0: Well, where's the telephone?
2: Oh, I forgot. But I know somebody who might know. Let's all go catch the cannibus.

0: Just a second! I'm melting! Oh. Hello, Jonesy. Why do you hate me?
1: Why do you hate me? Guys, come on, remember, we're all friends here.
0: Who said we're not friends? We're friends! Is he cool?
1: Yeah, he's cool. Professor, we need to use your phone! All right, then. No, you can't call! There's people on the other end!
0: They'll know! They'll know.
2: Yes, they'll know that we want to pizza!
0: These clothes! They're too tight! They're strangling me! I'm having a hard time here, man!
1: Oh, man! The professor's freaking out! Me too, man!
3: Everything will be fine in a few hours!
1: Don't forget to breathe!
4: Hey, buddy. We're gonna take you over to the tent now, alright?
0: Having a bad time here, man! I wish this thing was over!
4: It will end. Everything's gonna be cool. Hey, you can pick up your buddy in about 2 hours. I'm gonna give him some B12 and some orange slices. Oh, and hey, everybody, listen up. Only take what you can handle and always know your dealer.
1: Yeah.
2: Well, now that that's taken care of.
5: As mayor of the altered state of Drugachusetts, I declare this pizza to be awesome! Yeah!

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1: For over 10 years now, Brisbane indie record store Sonic Sherpa has been adding value to the local scene, both with its wide range of physical music media and dozens of free all-ages in-store gigs that they host each year. Located in the car park of Stones Corner Hotel, just a few minutes away from the CBD, Sonic Sherpa carries a large range of new and vintage vinyls, CDs and cassettes, as well as music-related books, DVDs and T-shirts. 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
2: This is something, man. This is our generation, man. All you people, we're all together, man. It's groovy. And dig yourselves, because it's really groovy.

0: And good evening, everybody. And welcome to another 4ZZZ Soundtrack Show with me, Joe. Big thanks to Kate for the last 2 hours of local music. Yeah, freaky music, freaky local music, you'd say. I like that last song, Kate. The Parameters, jeez. Parameters at Nimbin. We'll get to that in a minute. We just had an ad for Sonic Sherpa at Stones Corner. At the Stones Corner pub car park. Don't know where it is. Record shop. And I played that because tomorrow is the Stones Corner Festival again. Every May they do this. They cut off the street, Logan Road Street, and have all sorts of stands and things and bands and food trucks. I'll be going down to get something for dinner. Check it out. At the food trucks. It's pretty popular. And so I just played 2 songs from the bands that are going to be playing. That last song was Ray Beadle and the High Tones with Southbound Line live. And before that was Rogue Traders, who are the big band at the Sainsy Festival tomorrow with their Voodoo Child song. It was a bit of a hit for them. But we started off the show with, yeah, you might want to go to Sonic Sherpa record shop while you're there tomorrow. They'll have their special records there. So, but we start off the show with an old comedy sketch from a show called Mr. Show. It's an old American comedy show in the 80s, maybe. And that was a Drug-a-Chusists sketch, sending up HR Puff and stuff. But the druggy hippie version. If you want to see the sketch, it helps if you see it. I'll stick it up on the 4ZZZ Soundtrack Show page on Facebook tomorrow. I put up a playlist. I'll put up a copy of the show, like I always do. So I played that because another thing that's on this weekend is the Nimbin Mardi Gras up over the border down there. And yeah, everyone has fun and has a relaxing time. And I've never been to this thing, but I wouldn't mind going one day. You never know. So just listening to Beautiful People featuring Jimi Hendrix with Really Groovy. So I'm going to be playing a whole bunch of really groovy songs tonight. Another smoking show. This is the last one. I think I've done this is the third one in a row now. But that was for radio, not Radiothon, for April Atonement specials, you see. That's maybe. And I'm playing this to thank everyone who subscribed over April Atonement as well. So I hope you like all these wacky songs. And the first one, everything is going to be out of my pot, leftover 420 music. And this first one is a Nimbin theme song to Mardi Gras, and it's No Sleep Till Nimbin with DJ Jordan Clark and Superstars.
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0: But he says he won't take me out on Saturday night.
1: Well, tell him to f*** off.

0: 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So if you are liable to be offended, I'd tune out now. Right now. Thank you.
1: Now we figure we'll make you guys at home
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1: Annie? 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
1: That's right. Good place to hear some country music at the Cave Inn at Woolloongabba, especially on Sundays, evenings, afternoons. All right. So I'm just playing my favourite smoking songs. What do they call this? Out of my hippie hits folder, that's right. And I got these, found these songs left over from the 420 show 2 weeks ago. And I'm playing them for the Nimbin Mardi Gras Festival that's on this weekend down in Nimbin. Big g'day to everyone down in Nimbin if you're listening, or if you listen back to this later when you get home. Might be asleep, but who knows. Anyway, so we start off with the Nimbin Mardi Gras theme song, No Sleep Till Nimbin, by DJ Jordan Clark, Superstar. And after that, Muck Sticky with Pot Smoking, Dash, Rip Rock with Let's Go Smoke Some Pot, David Peel with I Like Marijuana, that's an old classic. Then a request I got from my mates, Mindless Drug Hoover with the Reefer Song. See, I had it, Jimmy knows. After that, one of my favourites, The Fugs. They're an old garage band from America. I Couldn't Get High. Then we had R.D. Foster with Marijuana Poker. After that, Australian band The Soberettes with Soberettes, I think they call themselves, with their Drug Addict song. After that, I played some country music, Canned Heat, Going Up the Country, Five Man Electric Band with Signs, that's an old big classic. Then we heard, oh, that last song, Flo and Eddie from the Turtles and Other Things, if you remember them, Flo and Eddie, old hippies, and they're doing a cover of Colorado, old National Lampoon's comedy song that Chevy Chase sung on the Lemmings comedy concert album. So don't blame me, blame Chevy Chase. Anyway, we're listening to Beautiful People featuring Jimi Hendrix again with Really Groovy. It's good background music. So now part two of Nimbin Mardi Gras. Weed song favourites. It's a funny sketch that's pretty appropriate for tonight's show, and it'll probably speak for itself. Probably a language warning, but not much. So here we go. Travesty Limited with the Rock and Roll Doctor, and you're listening to 4ZZZ.
2: 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Okay, rock and roll doctor, you're on the air.
3: Hello?
2: Yeah, you want to turn your radio down, sir.
3: Hello?
2: You want to turn your radio down, please.
3: Yeah, I'm going to the Aerosmith concert, man, and I was wondering what kind of drugs I should take.
2: Okay, Aerosmith, that's heavy metal. You're going to want to stay away from stimulants. They react negatively with the high decibels. When those guitars start feeding back, you're going to be clawing your face off. I suggest rather a mild depressant, beer, maybe some Quaaludes.
3: You got any?
2: No, I don't. I'd like to point out right here, the rock and roll doctor does not advocate drugs or just prescribe them. Okay, rock and roll doctor, you're on the air.
3: Bad trip.
2: Yeah. Are you having a bad trip, sir? Is that what this?
3: I took
2: yeah.
3: too much.
2: Yeah, okay. Well, you want the hotline. This is the rock and roll doctor. Next, please try to dial carefully, people, okay? It's very important. Rock and roll doctor, you're on the air.
3: Did you see Quadrophenia, man?
2: No, I haven't.
3: Oh, you should, man. It's really good. It's got all this Who music in it, man. Really good.
2: Yeah, okay. Well, you have a question here?
3: Right. Well, it's about the mods, you know. They're like early hippies in England, but they're not hippies. They ride around on mopeds, you know. And
2: you want to get to the point, please.
3: Yeah. Well, the mods are like always taking these pills. They're called blues, man. Mm-hmm. I've never heard of blues, man. Like, what are these blues?
2: As far as I'm concerned, it's Negro music. Blue is not really a good drug color. I suggest try reds instead. Okay, rock and roll doctor, you're on the air.

0: Excellent. Rock and roll doctor, you're on the air.
1: Rock and roll doctor?
0: Mm-hmm.
1: Like, I had these, pills, and I took them, I think, and, like, do you know what they were, man?
0: No, I don't.
1: Oh, wow. Well, I was just wondering, like, who is this?
0: This is the rock and roll doctor. Why don't you lie down for a couple days? Do us both a favor. You'll feel a whole lot better. People, when you call in, try to have a question in mind, okay? It just makes the show move a whole lot faster. Rock and roll doctor, you're on the air.
2: Yeah, you had a call a moment ago. It sounded like my son. Well, you tell that lousy punk that if I catch him taking any more drugs, I'll clobber him.
0: Okay, you want to calm down, sir? You sound a bit upset.
2: Oh, you're damn right I'm upset. I think I got good reason to be upset.
0: Okay, well, you're on your way to a heart attack, sir, and also at the very least. I suggest you take a couple Valium and relax.
2: I don't have any Valium.
0: Okay, well, just stay on the line. I'll get your name and I'll send you a prescription, okay?
2: Yeah? Hey, thanks.
0: Okay, no problem. Rock and roll doctor, you're on the air.
1: Hello.
0: Goodbye. Rock and roll doctor, you're on the air.
3: Yeah, this is Detective Johnson of the Drug Enforcement Agency. Doctor, perhaps you'd like...
0: Okay, that's just about all the time we have for calls right now. We're going to take a word from our sponsor and be back with Timothy Leary.

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0: Hello, Z-Heads. Toby Hardbecks here with a little message on safety. Now, I don't mean to alarm you, but sometimes bad things can happen. So, when you're out and about, be safe. If it's late, don't walk home on your own. And look after your mates. Don't just wait till they pass out so that you can write a dirty word on their forehead. Be safe, be happy, stick together, have a good time. 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
1: Listen, Drew Carey, all you adults always tell us the same thing. Weed's gonna kill us. It's a gateway drug. Vine isn't funny.
2: Oh, no. For most people, weed is essentially harmless.
3: Okay, no way, Jose. Look, I know this stuff is a little overboard, but you can't tell kids weed isn't bad.
2: Of course I can. It's true. And we've known it for decades. Counting deaths from the substance alone, alcohol kills 88,000 people a year. Tobacco kills 480,000. And marijuana kills absolutely no one.
3: According to curriculum, marijuana can get you hooked on harder substances. It's a gateway drug.
2: Yeah, educators have been saying that for years, but it's not true. Most people who try marijuana don't even continue smoking marijuana.
1: This dude knows what's up.
2: Now, that doesn't mean that it's perfectly safe.
1: Dude, I thought you were cool.
2: Oh, I wish. If you're under 25, smoking weed can lead to memory problems and poor cognitive functioning. But if you're an adult and your brain is finished developing, it's really your choice.
3: Adam, wrong way. Also, not in a school.
2: Sorry, I usually only smoke at parties, and I'm rarely invited to them.
3: I wonder why.
2: The truth is, if you know the risks and you use it in moderation, weed is no big deal. And in fact, humans have been using it for millennia. Humans started growing cannabis as a crop over 8,000 years ago.
4: This crop will feed our family for a year. And this crop will make movies way funnier.
2: In 440 BCE, Herodotus wrote about the ancient tradition of cannabis steam baths.
5: Fellow citizens, as a wise man once told me, vape life.
2: And in America, for many years, marijuana was available in over-the-counter medications.
6: Step right up and try Professor Horcorium's rejuvenating tincture. Now with the Arab hashish.
2: For most of America's history, weed was legal. No one cared about it.
3: Wait, so what changed? I mean, there must be some reason we banned it.
2: Oh, there is, and it's real weird. Enter Harry Anslinger, commissioner of the Federal Bureau of Narcotics and a staunch prohibitionist.
7: Our funding has been cut. They'll shut me down if I don't find a new chemical to demonize. Let's see. What are people scared of for no good reason? Aha! Mexicans! And Mexicans smoke marijuana. That's it. Hey, racist mob. Marijuana makes Mexicans thirst for white blood. Spread the word.
2: Anslinger used that racism to fuel a propaganda campaign against the drug, testifying before Congress.
6: Marijuana is an addictive drug which produces in its users insanity, criminality, and death.
2: Soon, the marijuana causes violence meme was everywhere, from newspapers to movies.
8: Just a young boy. Under the influence of the drug, he killed his entire family with an axe.
2: To subtle political cartoons.
9: Nazi propaganda.
3: What does that even mean? Why would he just say the words Nazi propaganda?
2: Honestly, no idea. But it worked. In 1937, Congress banned marijuana. And later, with Anslinger's help, they passed the first mandatory minimum sentencing laws, which made it so that your first time getting caught with this could put you away from 2 to 10 years.
3: Thank you, that's what I thought.
2: And the true irony is, the government knew Anslinger's claims were false. Scientists proved marijuana wasn't connected to violence or insanity in the 40s. And in 1973, a bipartisan commission recommended Nixon decriminalize it. But Nixon being Nixon...
10: Mr. President, literally everyone agrees. Marijuana is safe.
11: Out! Get out! I have zero chill. The war on drugs begins now.
3: I don't understand. If he knew it was safe, why would he be so tough on it?
2: Well, why don't you ask Nixon's aide, John Ehrlichman? He said in 1994,
12: we knew we couldn't make it illegal to be either against the war or black. But by getting the public to associate the hippies with marijuana and blacks with heroin, and then criminalizing both heavily, we could disrupt those communities. We could arrest their leaders, raid their homes, break up their meetings, and vilify them night after night on the evening news. Did we know we were lying about the drugs? Of course we did.
13: That's a real quote.
2: Yeah, that's a real quote. Nixon started the war on drugs to bully his political enemies and minorities. His own aide admitted it.
3: I can't believe I've been teaching this to children. At least it's better now, right?
2: You wish. Despite laws being loosened in a few states, mandatory minimums are still in effect all across the country, and marijuana still accounts for nearly half of all drug arrests. And despite the fact that white and black people smoke at basically the same rate, black people are four times as likely to be arrested for marijuana. Look, we know for a fact that weed isn't dangerous, but we're still following racist old laws and throwing countless people of color in prison for no reason.
14: Listen up! Everything this barf boy told you is wrong and we'll kill you!
2: Well, we actually have fact checkers, so...
14: Shut it, barf boy! Before you barf everywhere! Drugs aren't cool! DARE says so!
2: Oh, the DARE program! That was a massive failure that may have actually increased drug use!
15: Told you he was a barf boy.

0: The time has come to bring back the barbecue. 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
1: This is something, man. This is our generation, man. All you people, we're all together, man. It's groovy. And dig yourselves, because it's really groovy.
2: Yeah, it's really groovy. I guess the show's over. Hope you've liked all that comedy stuff this week. Nimbin Mardi Gras music. So we just heard, the reason I played that this week, even though I did a 420 show not so long ago and a bit of hippie stuff last week as well, was someone dropped off a whole bunch of pot papers, hemp embassy newspapers. The newspaper that they have, someone dropped a whole bunch of them here this week, so I thought, all right, I'll do another Mardi Gras show then. So thanks whoever dropped the newspapers in. Anyway, yeah, Jimmy Cruz. So we started off the other half of the show with Travesty Limited with their Rock and Roll Doctor sketch. After that, Black Sabbath song Rock and Roll Doctor. That sort of matches, isn't it? Then Led Zeppelin's Misty Mountain Hop. It's a bit of a hippie song for it. After that, The Goodies, I Wish I Could Get High. Most people haven't heard that Goodies song before, or heard of it, but I stumbled onto it somewhere. And I could see why they didn't play it much, because they had their kids show and everything. There's even a bit of swearing in there. Bill Oddie says shit twice at the end, if you noticed. Anyway, still a good song, but Captain Matchbox Whoopie Band after that with Roll That Reefer. They're Australian. All the Australian band. Then Shel Silverman with Stacey Brown Got Two song, which is a bit hard to find nowadays as well. After that, I played Adam Ruins Everything TV show. He's talking about, it's called Not Being on Drugs, the history of marijuana, how they got away with stuff, the stiffs in America. Then Bob Marley, Jammin', my favourite Bob Marley song. After that, Spinal Tap's reggae song, Flower People reggae style version. After that, The Folksman with Loco Man. They're Spinal Tap, basically the same guys doing a folk music bit at the beach. After that, Walter Spencer with Weed. And at the end there, the 2018 version of Up in Smoke by Cheech and Chong. That was for Clinton. I'm not going to play Basketball Jones. It's Mardi Gras show. They don't play basketball at Nimbin, do they? Anyway, stick around, because Georgie, Lachlan and Cass are coming up next. Yay. On Sunday morning, coming down. And next week, well, there's a new TV show called Riot Women, about older riot girls sort of story. And it's got heaps of cool songs in it. So I've been tracking down the songs from the soundtrack. And next week I'll play them for you. Be a bit of a Riot Girls or women's show next week. And other Riot Girl bands, including Lady Parts TV show stuff. Music, another English TV show, which is pretty good. Anyway, how long have we got? So we'll... Tomorrow, Monday, the 4th of May, is Star Wars Day, if you didn't know. May the 4th be with you, May the 4th. So I thought I'd better play a Star Wars song to go out with. And this is one that Weird Al did. I've got a few Star Wars songs, comedy songs. But you can't beat Weird Al. He did two. And this is one of them. And it's The Saga Begins. So we'll leave you with this. And yeah, and we'll catch you next week. Here's Weird Al.

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Just like me, 'cause I'm good in bed. 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Yeah, that's what your girlfriend said. You just like me, 'cause I keep you some bed. You just like me, 'cause I'm good in bed.

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3: Good morning.
4: We are. Night.
3: Or good night, however you like to look it outside.
4: Good we morrow. Are
3: Lachlan, Georgie and Cass, you are on Sunday morning coming down only on 4ZZZ. We are very excited. This is our first time on air. And we're going to bring you a couple hours of good music, hopefully. A couple hours of good chats as well.
4: Fun stories, a few fun things that are going to happen soon.
3: Uh-huh. Yes, so stick around. Yeah. You might find something out.
5: Someone might get sacrificed.
3: Ooh. We won't give too much away. Just before, you heard Skyhooks with You Dislike Me Because I'm Good in Bed to start us off, followed by Spiderbait with Calypso. So, we've been lurking around Zed Towers for a little bit. We've been on Wednesday's Zed Lines for the last few months, since about February.
5: Yeah, it was like late January, early Feb, but we've got our last one
4: We've been annoying people here for a while now.
5: We've been lurking and stalking for a hot second.
3: Mm. Waiting to get our sticky little hands on a mic.
4: But we did it. We got stuck to mics, finally.
3: We are. And now you're stuck with us.
4: Yeah. So sucked in to all the people that are on their drive homes or just really love the radio, but you're going to have a really great time and you have no choice.
5: Yeah.
4: So I just wanted to say that we should probably do a little go around and say what 4ZZZ means to us, even though technically April Atonement is now finished. That doesn't mean that 4ZZZ and what it does stops. So I only moved to Brisbane last year and wanted to do Zed Lions for a while. Didn't end up doing it. Eventually did. Went in with these chuds. And now I have discovered that it's probably about the coolest and safest and most welcoming community space that I probably could have imagined. And I think, the amount of impact that the station has had for local music, the amount of people that have been played for the first time on air from here, and also just its ability to build the kind of environment that everyone wants to be in.
5: Yeah. I saw Zed Lines for like the first time in my first semester of uni, and I missed the application by like a day. It was so upsetting. So I was waiting 4 months until it came back, and as soon as it came back, like, I think I applied like the day that I saw it like pop up on my feed, and I saw it within like 3 hours of it like being posted, and then I like told my mom, obviously, and I was like, oh my god, I've applied for this like internship. And she was like, oh, I know 4ZZZ, and then was telling me all this stuff about how she used to hang out at the station, and it was really strange that we both, like, had a connection to this cool, like, radio station and didn't even realise.
3: Yeah. I mean, it's such a kind of cultural sore spot of, like, beautiful, weird things. I mean, 50 years...
4: In your
3: 51,
4: ears.
3: 51, we got, 50 years in your ears. We've been, 4ZZZ, baby. I kind of feel like there wasn't, like, a light switch moment where I knew about 4ZZZ and I didn't. It kind of felt like it seeped into my life somehow through something, whether it was, like, watching an interview or a video or reading something about an Australian artist. It kind of always just

0: felt like it was there. But yeah, I joined Zedlines as well. A friend of mine, she did the round before and said, if you don't go for this one, you're an idiot. And it's I'm true. No idiot. Yeah.
1: I think I said, like, the exact same thing to one of my friends.
0: Yeah.
2: Yeah, I have recommended the station to literally everyone, even if you just want to volunteer.
1: Yeah.
2: We run on volunteers. We love volunteers. Even we recently helped sell some merch and take some photos at a Youth Week gig. Yeah. You wanna
1: it was
2: help
1: awesome.
2: Out with admin, you want to become a subscriber? 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
3: Subscribe. 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
0: I mean, it's that easy. 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
1: Help
0: us fill our needs.
2: And you immediately become, like, super awesome and cool and all of your dreams come true. And you have really clear skin.
1: I was literally just about to say, you can't see it right now, but our skin is literally glowing. We look like glow sticks because we're all subscribed. Yeah.
2: That's what I'm saying. And make sure you renew it if you are a past subscriber.
0: All right. And with that, I think we'll head over to our next set of songs. We're going to start with Radium Dolls. This is a newer release. I believe it came out in February? March? Anyway, this is Rat Song for a Film.

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1: Hello again. 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We are Lachlan, Cass and Georgie.
2: And you are listening to 4ZZZ on 102.1 FM. Now, those songs we just had there was Rat Song for a Film by the Radium Dolls, Devil's Advocate by Platonic Sex, and Concrete Bikini by Sacred Hearts. Now, I am just going to do a little plug here. I saw Platonic Sex live last year. Phenomenal. Great stage presence. Big fan. Unfortunately, I didn't actually get to see Sacred Hearts before they left us for Melbourne, fulfilling the prophecy of every cool person from Brisbane leaving for Melbourne, but no one else is allowed to do that. No more. Everyone has to say. But I did meet the girls that are the band, and I can tell you they are probably some of the coolest people the scene has had. They loved them. Now, back to Rat Song for a Film. This got me thinking about what's everyone's favourite needle drops. So we've had a bit of a discussion through those songs. First of all, if you want to discuss your own, you can go to the text line at 0420-626-733. Now, I said that mine's a little bit niche and it's pretty nerdy. But it's Renegade by Styx in Supernatural, and it's when the two main characters are walking to their car wearing full SWAT gear that they've stolen off of the two now naked SWAT officers. They get in their car and they say, "We are so screwed," and this is after they've now been framed for like this massive bank robbery. Anyway, it's awesome and it's a really good song, so you should listen to it.
3: Yeah, cool.
1: Yeah, okay.
3: Do you want to go next?
1: My favourite movie is Empire Records. Anyone who knows me knows that I bang on about it. And that movie's soundtrack is incredible. Has such good use of song. I feel like Video Killed the Radio Star in that is phenomenal. Amazing song. Feels very fitting for us as a radio show to talk about that song. Otherwise, it's hard to get past in my head the use of Electric Light Orchestra's
2: Mr. Blue Sky
3: yeah.
1: in Guardians of the Galaxy 2 in their like opening fight sequence. That's just such a phenomenal scene.
2: Yeah, they played it at my work the other day and I had to like compose myself.
1: It just like opened my mind. Yeah. As a like 10, 11 year old.
2: The entirety of like pretty much the whole first two movies, those soundtracks are
3: so good. Yeah.
2: Like, arguably heavyweight champions. Like,
3: yeah.
2: The Chain as well, Father and Son by Cat Stevens will make me cry if I listen to it.
3: Yeah.
2: Yeah, Georgie?
3: Okay, so bit of a turn. I hope everyone's seen Cat in the Hat. So creepy. It's the scene where, no, he's awesome. It's the scene where they like mix up the pinatas and Cat in the Hat is strung up as the pinata. And the boy that, how do I say this? There's more to love of him. He goes to swing the bat and it hits Cat in the Hat in his no-no area, and it just out of nowhere cuts to him in a maiden's like dress swinging on a swing, and it's like,
2: that's
3: it's why
2: right.
3: I'm easy. He's just swinging. And I rewatched it the other day with my friends, and that scene came on, and I was like, what is happening?
2: I think you just unlocked a memory I tried really hard to repress.
3: It just comes out of nowhere, and it only lasts for, like, 5 seconds, and then it just goes back to, like, the normal movie. And that's it.
1: Tingles.
3: Yeah.
2: Not in the pleasant way, but
3: in the pleasant way.
1: I mean, that movie is just such a fever trip.
2: Another one. I think I honestly would love to know what happened in that writer's room, because
3: come on, kids, you're going to listen to him? He sleeps where he pees.
2: something insidious happened in there, and I want to know what. Some other ones, because I've been browsing through the Reddit, of course.
3: Yep.
2: Some other really honourable mentions was Holding Out for a Hero in Shrek 2, which I stand by that one.
3: Yeah.
2: I stand
3: yeah.
2: by that. I love Shrek.
3: I wish I thought of that.
2: Yeah, same.
1: Was that song made for Top Gun anyway?
2: I don't know.
1: So was
2: I will
1: it a
2: say
1: song
2: though,
1: for a film? Yeah.
2: Shrek 2 is my favourite out of the franchise because it has that little add-on clip thing at the end, and it's like America's Got Talent, and Simon Powell's in it.
3: Yeah.
2: And it's so weird, and I convinced myself I made it up for a really long time. And then I was like, oh, yeah. More honourable mentions, Trainspotting, obviously, Underworld Born Slippy, one of my favourite songs of all time. No Sleep Till Brooklyn in Guardians of the Galaxy 3.
1: Mm-hmm.
2: Obviously, Where Is My Mind at the end of Fight Club is huge. What was the one that you said about Borat?
3: Born to be Wild, when he buys the ice cream truck because he only brought $600 to buy, like, a car. And there's a bear in there.
1: My wife.
3: There's my wife. Oh, look at me. Kicking the guzzle. Every chair.
2: I hope my dad's listening to this because he introduced me to Borat when I was, like, 11 or something. What is it there? Cheese. And an ass. That's still cheese. And an ass. That's cheese. But yeah, Needle Drops, big fan. If you have any, make sure you text them in at 0420626733. Oh, we've got... Oh, we have a song request, I believe.
3: Help.
1: Okay. I will have a look, Stephen. We've got a request for... Coming Down by Me First and the Gimme Gimmes, so I'll go,
2: We'll see what we can do.
1: Search through some databases, get my hands
2: yeah,
1: a little
2: we need
1: dirty.
2: To do some, we need
3: get
2: to do some hacking.
3: Grubby little hands on that.
1: And I'll see what I can do. Anyway, in the meantime, we're going to hear Primal Scream with Slip Inside This House.

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We are in the business of breaking the cycle of homelessness. 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

0: Spelling banana is so easy. 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Ah! 4ZZZ.
1: Good morning. We are still coming down early Sunday morning. We are still Lachlan, Cass and Georgie. And hopefully you're still on 4ZZZ 102.1 FM. Through that bracket, it was quite a long one because we managed to fill in Stephen's request. We heard from the very top, Slip Inside This House by Primal Scream from Screamadelica. Nice early piece of kind of rave, early rave, electronic psych kind of thing. I like it. These two are doing something over here. Anyway, then we heard King Gizzard and the Lizard Wizard with Work This Time, one of my favourite tracks from the Australian band. We heard Me First and the Gimme Gimmes with Sunday Morning Coming Down, which I can only assume is the namesake of the show. It makes sense.
2: What
1: it was a
2: gave
1: great
2: you that
1: track.
2: Impression? I just thought it was a coincidence.
1: I can read.
2: Cool. I'm proud of you. I'm so glad because I was really worried for a second.
1: I mean, I saw the four words together and was like...
2: We've had our doubts. Yeah, we've been meaning to bring this up.
3: Anyway, next was Melbourne by the Whitlams. Great song. And then most recently, a really beautiful one is Tenth and Gardner by Charlotte Mead. Now, we're about to tick into 3 a.m. and we've been having some spooky discussions because it is, in fact, the middle of the night. And things get a little bit creepy sometimes. So 3 a.m. has historically been known as the witching hour. It's when supposedly the veil between the living and the dead is the thinnest, and that's why weird creepy stuff happens if you've seen any horror movie ever. So, speaking of horror movies, I want to know everybody's favourite horror movie.
4: See, I'm not a horror movie gal. Actually, no, I am. You know what?
3: Lies, immediately.
4: Lies, deceit. Sorry, I just smacked the computer. My friends really like horror movies, or they got really into horror movies after The Cat in the Hat. So we...
1: I like the pipeline.
4: Yeah, yeah. You guys are getting like a storyline.
3: Nothing scarier than The Cat in the Hat, in my opinion.
4: I look, he had a crush on him for a while. Anyways,
1: okay, let's move on.
4: let's ignore that. Sorry. But we watched like a lot of the Conjuring films, and I think I'm gonna have to say the second Conjuring film's my favorite. My
3: really?
4: Favorite horror movie, and I don't think it's because of the film. I think it's because of the memory of like watching it. Because one of my friends is really jumpy, so we were all really jumpy.
3: Goodness.
4: And then we did couples yoga to calm down like halfway through.
1: Couples yoga.
4: Well, yes.
3: How lovely.
1: I know we're an audio-only platform, but I feel like there's
3: moving
1: a lot of people asking...
3: Moving swiftly onwards away from this tangent, my favourite horror movie is... Oh, I actually didn't think this far ahead. I really love the Insidious franchise. I wrote an essay about the Red Door, though, when I was in year 12. And my tagline for it was that the real horror movie in that one was the father-child dynamic. That was horrifying. And the movie itself, not so scary. Otherwise, Hereditary is a classic because it's one of the few that has actually scared me. And I watched this one, I'm not going to be able to remember the name now. I watched this one a while ago with a couple of friends, and it's set in, I want to say Japan, and it's got this very creepy, like, doll kind of religious symbolism thing. It's terrifying, which I love in a horror movie. So, big fan of that one.
1: Nice. Yeah, I'm not a horror movie guy either. I've seen Hereditary a few times. That's very good. Ooh. I like the first Friday the 13th. That's a good one.
3: I think there is a lot to be said about, like, classic slashers. I love them.
4: Yeah.
3: Scream, I think, is honestly a masterpiece.
4: Yeah.
3: Like, for what it did for the genre. Because I'm a huge horror nerd. Like, I love it. And, yeah. On this tangent, I wanted to go ahead and say some horror movies that are going to be coming out this year. So, Hokum... Oh, apparently it came out 2 days ago in the US. I'm really excited for this one. It looks terrifying. And I'm pretty sure that one belongs to a smaller production company. We've got Obsession, Passenger, Backrooms. There's a lot of people that are waiting on that because obviously that's been like a huge internet kind of cultural standpoint for a long time. I'm really interested to see what they do with it because it is meant to operate in this like liminal space and now they're trying to like put it into a movie form.
4: I am confused as to like, I'm really excited to see the Backrooms, but I'm like really confused as to how they're going to create a plot line based off of the Backrooms.
3: That's my question too.
4: I'm confused as what's going to like...
3: I think it's like based on like kind of the general idea, like somebody no clips into them and then there's monsters and such.
4: And getting out,
3: yeah. Now, the one I'm probably the most excited for is Leviticus, and this is a gay horror movie, and I'm pretty sure it's Aussie. And it basically, it's got this dynamic between these two guys that have feelings for each other, but they're scared of it. And they have this church, and then the church, like, summons this, like, evil, like, shape-shifting kind of thing. I'm really excited for that one. Pretty sure it's A24, which we know they do good horror. And also Mother Mary. I keep seeing ads for it, and I love Anne Hathaway, so I'm excited for that. And remember, it's very important that you go and support your local cinemas. And it might be more convenient or slightly cheaper to go to the big chains, but I think... currently, especially while we're in this kind of economic weird space, go to your local movies. Go support them. Buy some popcorn. Buy a drink. My personal favorite, Red Hill 5-star Cinemas.
4: Beautiful.
3: Amazing. Yep. Like wall art out the front. They do food there. They do drinks there. They sell movie posters. They have these awesome seats. Like the vibes are genuinely unparalleled. Yeah. Highly recommend if you can get yourself down there.
4: Yeah.
3: Yeah, films are important, so is local cinema, and if you love local community radio, you'll probably love local cinemas as well. So,
4: have you guys seen the trailer? I can't remember the name of it, but it's got, you know, the, why am I even talking right now? It's got the Parks and Recreation guy in there. I think his name is Adam Scott. He was also in A Good Place. Not ringing a bell. Cool. That's fine. You know what, guys?
1: Is that the one? Is he from Severance?
4: Yes.
1: Yes.
4: I keep seeing a trailer for it, and it looks spooky, but I'm getting taken out of it because of Parks and Recreation. So every time I see
3: I can't take his face seriously because I just imagine him as just like a silly little guy.
4: Yeah, because he's like in this like trailer, and all I can think is like, baby, that's Leslie Knope's husband. He's going home to his triplets.
1: I had a similar experience watching Beautiful Boy.
3: Don't bring up that movie to me. I'm going to start crying.
4: That's Michael Scott.
1: Yes. Well, it was either that or Paul Atreides.
4: Oh, Duke of Arrakis.
1: And then if it was like, if anyone doesn't know, it's Timothée Chalamet and Steve Carell play the two leads as a father-son.
4: Yeah.
1: And...
3: It's devastating. It's really devastating. Don't know if anyone's read the book. Equally, if not more, as devastating. And pretty good drug deterrence, too.
4: Yeah.
1: Yeah. But, yeah, just whenever Timothée Chalamet was on screen...
3: Do you mean Steve Carell?
4: What did you say?
3: You said Michael Scott.
4: Yeah, Michael Scott, as in Scott in The Office.
3: Oh, I thought you meant that was his actor. I haven't seen The Office. I thought you meant that was... Anyway, we've got a really cool song coming up that has a language warning, so cover your ears if you're not a big fan of some swear words. Wasted Early Sunday Morning, which is what we're doing right now, by the Speaker Pimps.
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0: You're listening to 4ZZZ Sunday Morning Coming Down. We've got Lachlan, myself, Georgie, and Cass. So, in that little bracket we just listened to, Wasted Early Sunday Morning, Sneaker Pimps, Radio, Square, we got You, Vinted Veneer, and Devil Full Flower Moon Band. I hope you guys are all surviving our little conjuring at 3 a.m. Stay tuned. One lucky listener's going to win Lachlan's soul. We're giving it away.
1: For free.
0: Yep.
2: Guys, it's only our first show.
1: You don't need it.
0: Say goodbye to that soul, boy.
1: Our subs are important. 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That's $140. And if you are one of the coolest under 18s out there, it's only $25. Same for any furry friends that you might have. Quick attention back to that song by Full Flower Moon Band. They played at our 50th anniversary festival that we had late last year. About as reminiscent to the old market days as we can probably get, and I'm still spewing that I will not get to experience that. But Devil is the song that made me absolutely fall in love with that band and go and buy a bunch of merch. They're fantastic. They have some of the best stage presence that I've ever seen. Oh, they're God, a local band. Highly recommend going and giving them a listen. Also female fronted. She's awesome. Can't remember her name as of right now, but...
2: Baby Shakes Dylan. That's, like, it's a stage name, I think.
1: Oh, it's not her legal name.
0: Baby Shakes isn't her
2: Baby
0: legal
2: Shakes.
0: Name.
1: How? Thank you for clarifying.
2: Yeah, I mean...
0: I thought that that's what it said on her government birth certificate.
2: Baby Shakes. I haven't checked.
0: You haven't personally checked her birth certificate?
1: What if we just call Taylor up?
2: Who's Taylor?
1: Oh, my God.
0: Oh, okay. You can't be serious.
1: Oh, no. Okay.
2: Okay, anyway. Moving swiftly on.
1: The
2: way that she hoists that guitar... On stage,
1: Oh my
2: presence.
1: God, it's fantastic.
2: It's like a whole
1: also,
2: new
1: her
2: weapon.
1: Outfits are so cool. Like, I don't know. I just need more bands to be obsessed with, and currently they are one of them. Up next, we have a couple of my little sneaky picks. We've got The Difference by Flume featuring Toro Imoy. I've been really excited for this one because I have been actually addicted to listening to Flume recently. I don't know what's in the air. Maybe I think it was like spurred by the 2016.
0: Asbestos.
1: Okay, maybe it was the black mold. No, but I love Flume. And I think that because like the 2016 revival brought back Never Be Like You. And I used to love that song when I was a kid because my dad really liked Flume. And now it's like all I've listened to recently is Flume, Moby, and the occasional
0: is Moby
1: for
0: the
1: some
0: like
1: reason.
0: Little bald man with the glasses.
2: He's
0: so small. I want to toss him around. Not like that.
1: Cool. I don't think he's that small. Like he is a grown man with face tats. He's pretty cool. Oh my God, he actually just played at Coachella, which I was very excited.
0: Coachella,
1: about.
0: I hardly know him.
1: I don't think that's how the joke goes, but he played Porcelain and it was beautiful.
2: Oh, God.
1: And I actually watched like a little video that was breaking down his mixing for that song, and it's just, he's so creative. Anyway, back to Flume. Flume is also so creative, and I have just recently been doing a little bit of a dive into the Australian synth, EDM, and techno scene because I think that kind of apparently we're like third rated in the world or something.
2: I feel like we have a lot of EDM, but it's not like
1: super well known
2: that it's Australian necessarily.
1: Yeah, exactly. Like I know I keep seeing stuff, people being confused about Dom Dolla and Fred again, and obviously like they're massively popular right now, but a lot of people just assume that they're from the US, and it's like no, like we're actually awesome too.
2: Yeah,
1: just saying. So we'll have that one coming up. I also snuck Nina Jirachi in for later. If you know me, you know that I love that girl and I love her music. And I'm going to be having a little dance party in here, I think, at the ripe time of probably 4:30 a.m.
2: No better time.
1: Let me know how your 3:30 a.m. is going. Let's not get ahead of ourselves yet. If you're awake right now, you can text us on 0420-626-733 on 4ZZZ, which you are listening to right now on 102.1 FM. And let me tell you, I'm excited. I'm excited for these next ones. You all have a wonderful night, and you're about to listen to The Difference by Flume.

0: This is Sunday Morning Coming Down. We are Cass, Georgie and Lachlan. There, you heard The Difference by Flume up first, followed by You by Hicktown Barnaby, a couple of local heroes at the moment. And then to finish off, we had Backwards Baby by Asher Jeffries. I have been loving that track recently. It got released last month on the 15th of April. It came out. Asher Jeffries, local artist, brilliant artist. She is just writes really great lyrically and songwriting. And it all just comes together in this really nice kind of bedroom dream pop vibe kind of thing, which I don't know, it feels like a tack label now, but it's
1: not
0: there.
1: If it's done well.
0: Not if it's done well. And it's done well there by Asher, so well done. That was recorded in London, actually. So she's kind of spreading her wings a little bit. And let's hope that she continues to and makes some impact overseas as an Australian Brisbane Meanjin artist. Yeah.
1: cool. Excuse me. Wow. On the note of legendary local artist Hicktown Barnaby just there, they recently played at 4ZZZ's very own Youth Week gig. That was at Season 3 in Woolloongabba. Amazing venue if you've never been there. It's directly above Echo and Bounce, which is also awesome. Very big fan. Check it out if you can. They do coffees. Good coffees. And Hicktown Barnaby played there. We actually volunteered there. They're an amazing band. And, yeah, considering that they're all pretty young, they're doing amazing for themselves. I think my favourite right now is probably Crusher.
0: Yeah, that's a good track.
1: I really like that track. But, yeah, never underestimate the power of some Brisbane kids.
0: Exactly.
1: Yeah. Ever.
0: They were in here a couple of weeks ago. I think that's when I first heard them. They were playing on, it's Tuesday or Thursday night. We have the Right Here, Right Now sessions at 4ZZZ in Studio 3, which is a live program. Bands come in and actually play a couple of songs for us, do a little set, a little bit of talking, followed by an interview. It's great, listen. Always very well run. And Hicktown Barnaby played a couple of weeks ago. I believe it may be possible for you to go find that. I think on 4ZZZ.org.au.
1: It'll still be on the, like, recently played one, because those go for a while.
2: Yeah. And they go live also, like, on Instagram when there are artists playing in Studio 3.
0: So there we go. Drop a follow. Find out when Right Here, Right Now is playing. And if you have any interest in some of the artists that have played recently, you go check it out on our website and give it a listen.
1: And make sure you go and stream them as well.
0: For sure. Yeah, support them. Go help them out. Yeah, Hicktown Barnaby are a great, great local band. I can't wait to see them again, see them properly.
2: Yeah. Yeah, Youth Week was Youth Week was so interesting to see because it was also mainly, not only were all the bands young art, like young Brisbane artists, but it was also mainly rung by young people as well.
1: Yeah, very
2: it was
1: much
2: really
1: so.
2: Yeah, it was really nice seeing like young people just so passionate and already so focused and driven with their goals.
1: And just being so good at what they do as well.
2: Yeah.
1: Shout out to, I'm so sorry, I can't remember her name, but the girl that was running the door for Season 3.
2: With the makeup.
1: With the really awesome rainbow eyeshadow with these gorgeous little dots. Yeah. Like, and she was just, she was very put together in terms of the job that needed to be done.
0: So profesh.
2: Yeah.
1: And the bands were fantastic, all of them. Like, one of them played this song called Pheromones by, oh, I can't remember the name. But
0: it was a cover.
1: Yeah, it was a cover of this song called Pheromones, and it was a bit of a cheeky song to be playing at a Youth Week gig.
2: Yeah.
1: But I love that song. It has a little bit of a special place in my heart for me. So that was a really pleasant little surprise.
0: It's the by Methwax?
1: Yes, that's the one.
0: Mm. So that's the original. And, yeah, it was a very good cover.
1: I must
0: cheeky
1: see
0: one.
1: If we could sneak that in later.
0: We'll see what we can do talking about later. Our next little bracket, we've got three songs coming up for you. First will be The Gap by Horse, another newer track. I believe Horse are a Victorian band, I believe. And this is their new song. It's brilliant. Love it. A little bit of kind of alternative, post-punky. Feels like, I don't know. It's just so good. It really is. I'm grinning, cheesed.
3: He's cheesing out right now.
2: He really is.
0: Such a good song. I hope they come to Brisbane and I can see them. After that will be Rockfish Anna by Custard. Ipswich Heroes. Love them.
1: Oh, they're from Ippy.
0: Yes.
1: Ipswich Benjamin.
3: Love. Okay. Okay. Ipswich representation.
0: Ipswich represent Custard. And then we have Treaty by Yothu Yindi.
1: Classic, as always.
0: Mm-hmm. So, let's kick it off.
2: 40%.
0: Here we are. 40%.

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0: Hello and welcome back to Sunday Morning Coming Down on 4ZZZ. You are, wherever you are, our beloved listeners, listening to Cass, myself, Georgie and Lachlan. Now, you just heard Treaty by Yothu Yindi, and before that we had Rockfish Anna by Custard and The Gap by Horse, which was a very cool song that I hadn't heard until right this second. Now, we've got a little discussion here before we get into our next song. Michael Jackson. He's been a hot topic. He's Michael been around. Jackson. I've seen him around recently.
1: Shimona. Here.
2: Sorry.
0: Yeah.
3: He's here.
0: He's here in the studio right now. Well,
3: not quite.
0: Okay. In the past. But yeah, we obviously have the Michael Jackson musical that's been hanging around Brizzy recently. Yeah. Which is huge.
2: Yeah.
0: Big deal. And we have just had the MJ movie come out. So, yeah, again, he's a hot topic and a very controversial one. There's a lot of different opinions on him out there. There's some conflicting interests, conflicting information. We're not really going to get into that because I don't think we're exactly qualified.
2: Yeah.
3: And I don't think we're ever going to know.
0: Yeah. No. And it's treated with sensitivity.
2: It is.
0: But yeah, let's get into it.
2: The musical has been in, yeah, if you haven't been around the South Bank area and you haven't seen, like, all the red posters everywhere, MJ the Musical, that's what it's called, is in QPAC right now. And it kind of follows, the process behind the Dangerous World Tour in 1992, and it's set in the rehearsal spaces. So, like, all the ensemble members are wearing, like, active clothes. Michael Jackson's, like, in his normal clothes. And then it just kind of, the complication of the musical is set through, like, flashbacks. So there's three different Michaels in this. You've got Little Mike, which is Jackson 5, Michael Jackson, and the kid who plays it. Oh, boy, can he sing. But then it goes to Michael Jackson, which is in the era where he's starting to distance himself from, like, his family and, like, his father and create a name for himself, like, right before Thriller all the way through to Bad. And then in the musical present day, Michael Jackson, which is 1992, who is referred to as MJ in the musical. And it's just set through rehearsals, and it's so cool. The dancing is actually insane. It was so crazy, like, seeing that live and, like, watching people do that with their bodies, and I'm kind of like, no, but, like, how do you do that? Like, how are you, like, moving like that without, like, a board underneath you just, like, pushing you? Like, it was so good. But, like, yeah, the musical is really... It was really cool, and it's set really well. Like, the flashbacks are so cool. But, you know, like, if I'm selling you on this, it's in QPAC till May 24th, and then it closes. I believe it comes back in Western Australia in June, like, the start of June, but they'll take a little break for a bit. But, yeah, it was, like, worth the watch. And songs are catchy. The cast was great. Little Mike is great. Love Little Mike. The little afro. Oh, it was so. Oh my God, you guys don't get it. You need to see it. You need to see it to believe it. Little Mike.
0: It's been such a long time since I've been to a musical. I really do miss it.
2: Yeah. Yeah. But it's funny because, yeah, while we have MJ in Queensland, the biopic has come out of Michael Jackson. I think it's just called Michael. I'm pretty sure it's just called Michael, which I find so interesting because the year before, like 2024, when we had Wicked in Queensland, that's when the Wicked Part 1 came out, the movie. So, you know, you
0: and
2: can do it back to back. You can do Wicked grilled Wicked Burger. Did anyone eat that? I didn't.
0: I did not.
2: I can't remember. What was the grilled Wicked Burger? Was it green?
0: It was green. It was a green bun. It came with a green sauce as well.
2: Yeah.
0: And then it came in, like, a foil box.
2: Oh.
3: Sorry, you're not buying me on that one.
2: Yeah.
0: Stupid selling.
2: There's no Michael Burger, though.
0: I'm not buying.
3: Yeah, if you were
2: There's no Michael Burger.
3: If you were
0: How
3: doing
0: would
3: a
0: you do
3: food
0: that,
3: item,
0: though?
2: If I was
0: would
2: to
0: it be
2: do,
0: like sparkly?
2: Yeah, I was about to say if
0: it
2: I was
0: sings
2: to do my
0: you.
2: Yeah, you open it. It's like one of those birthday cards that, like, when you open it, it sings. Except when you open the box, it goes, "Oh,
3: Michael Maxim."
2: Yeah, that's good. So, that was a good one.
3: Come on.
2: Yeah, that was a good one.
3: That's a good one.
2: Yeah.
0: Michael.
2: Anyways, so none of okay, disclaimer, none of us have seen the biopic, but we've heard little tales about it, and we've heard that
0: speaking of conflicting opinions,
2: the
0: I've
2: inconsistencies
0: heard,
2: yes. in it.
0: I've heard either raving reviews or some pretty
3: scathing
0: there's, disappointments.
3: There's no
0: yeah.
3: in the middle. I reckon Letterboxd probably looks like the
0: oh,
3: Big
0: it's
3: Dipper.
0: A mess.
2: Yeah.
3: It's all over.
2: Because I think it's like...
1: We
2: I
1: don't
2: think
1: actually
2: it was,
1: have the Big Dipper in Australia, actually.
2: Okay. You know what, guys? I think it was probably... The reason I think it's like, you know, split 50-50 is because it was probably like an entertaining film and it was shot really well and, you know, it was all of that. But then when it comes down to like the actual topic at hand...
0: Mm, it wasn't exactly...
2: It wasn't what people thought it was going to be.
0: Yeah.
2: Like, you know... It was just like probably just like a good film. I think that's yeah. what like,
0: again we
2: I've
0: are
2: been
0: speaking out of thin air.
2: Yeah,
0: we have not seen it.
3: No, we haven't.
2: We've yeah. stuck our nose in this business, but have not seen the film.
3: No, exactly.
0: Call
3: I
0: it
3: stuck
0: anecdotal
3: my nose
0: discussion.
3: A little bit
2: exactly.
3: further. I did a little bit of research.
2: Ooh, let's
0: research
2: hear.
0: For evidence.
2: He put his little journalist cap on.
3: I did. I hit Google up and said,
2: "Computer."
3: Google, riddle me this. And then...
0: Riddle
3: yeah,
0: me
3: exactly.
0: riddle me what?
3: The,
0: riddle me MJ?
3: The yeah, riddle me MJ. The reviews are so split. The top two, like, proper, like, discussions about it, the top two articles were, like, the 10 inaccuracies that make Michael the worst biopic yet of the era. And I was like, okay,
0: there
3: I'm
0: has been
3: go
0: quite
3: to that
0: a few.
3: One.
0: Like, there now that been. I think about it, the last... 10 years. There's been.
3: I think
0: we've got
3: we'll
0: what
3: get
0: we've
3: back
0: got. Bohemian
3: that, yeah.
0: Rhapsody.
2: No one can top
0: Rocketman.
2: Robbie Williams doing directing his own biopic, and it's literally his life, except he's a monkey.
3: We'll get back to this.
2: Sure.
3: And then yeah, the second article was like, why critics are wrong.
2: Oh.
3: Here's
2: oh,
3: why.
2: Right.
3: Michael is an amazing film. So anyway, the first article lists a few. Key inaccuracies, right? A couple of them I will glaze over because they... It's a, what, two-hour movie?
2: Yeah, you can't fit an entire man's life story into
0: a
2: two-hour film.
0: Especially not a
2: like,
0: life
3: and
0: that.
3: It was like, why
2: every
3: was this
2: biopic's gonna have an inconsistency.
3: Dot point left out? I'm like, because I don't care.
2: Because like, I literally don't care.
3: But, okay, some two kind of major ones, right? The depiction of several events during the pre-thriller era of 1981. The adoption of the chimpanzee Bubbles. Okay. This is shown in the movie, apparently, in that pre-thriller era and kind of sets him up as, like, a bit more of a homebody, mm-hmm. a bit more eccentric, kind of. It's helping...
0: I mean, I feel like...
3: build that.
0: The eccentricism is justified like by the fact that he owned a monkey.
3: Exactly.
2: Yeah.
3: I think showing that scene was like, yeah, okay, we got a pop star.
2: Right, yeah.
3: Right.
2: No one just
3: I
2: like adopts
3: it.
2: A monkey.
3: Yeah, exactly. In the real world.
0: I don't know, like yeah. really rich people do stuff like that just because I assume they're bored.
2: Yeah.
3: I would if I could. Anyway.
0: I don't know if I'd get a monkey.
3: In reality, Bubbles wasn't actually born until 1983.
2: Yeah, so he wasn't even... It wasn't
3: so
2: like he was adopted in 1983. He wasn't even born
3: didn't
2: until...
3: Didn't exist for another 2 years.
2: Right.
3: Than what the movie depicts.
0: That's heavy.
3: I mean, that's just, a chimpanzee's life.
2: I think it's
0: yeah,
2: more
0: exactly.
2: just like... I think it's more just like strange to like do something like that when it's like a biopic. You know? Like it's a movie about like someone's life. So it's just kind of strange to be like... Yeah, but that doesn't... His life like that doesn't really work for our movie,
0: yeah.
2: so we're going to switch a few things around.
0: I get
2: that's
0: it's not,
2: I think that's probably why people are kind of like, what is going on here?
0: I get it's not a documentary, but also there's only a certain level of disbelief that you can suspend when it's about someone's life that, like, actually
2: yeah.
0: happened.
3: Exactly. Also, in that pre-thriller year of 1981, the film depicts Michael undergoing his first rhinoplasty... during which is a discussion about the recent vitiligo diagnosis of the character. But again, there was no diagnosis until 1983, when dermatologist Arnold Klein first kind of made the diagnosis.
2: Right.
3: So again, we've got a 2-year gap of quite an important event.
2: Yeah.
3: Like, genuine important event in this person's life, kind of being...
0: Yeah, that was actually very fundamental to his character.
2: That was. And, like, so many people just made up rumours about him when he was going... Like, he had, like, a skin condition.
0: Yeah.
2: And people would just...
0: Yeah, that is quite a huge thing to...
2: Yeah. Like, it was, like... It's just strange, because it's, like, it's not a movie based off of Michael Jackson. It's a biopic of Michael Jackson. Yeah. So I think that's why people find it just strange to, like, move stuff around like this for the sake of, like, oh, it's better for our plot. And it's like, well, that was, like, that's just kind of weird
3: to me. Yeah, it's balancing the bio and the pic.
2: Anyways.
0: Yeah.
3: Go
2: see MJ. Go support your performers.
3: Yeah, go see an actual
0: performer. The arts are great, no matter what Timothée Chalamet says.
2: Yes. Go see fantastic. MJ the musical. Go support all those lovely dancers on the stage. Go support Little Mike.
0: I want to see Little Mike now.
2: Nah, you've got me very interested. You got to see him, man.
3: Did you have a favourite number from the musical?
2: Don't do this to me.
3: Okay, we might come back to this later.
2: Yeah, I got to... Next, we'll after... Track. Yeah, after we'll our... Track. After this song break, I'll think about it.
3: Yeah.
2: I'll come back to it.
3: But we are in a biopic age. I mean, what? We've had Bruce Springsteen. Bohemian Rhapsody kicked it all off.
0: And also, dare I say, set the bar so high.
2: Yeah.
0: I love that movie.
3: But again, the balance of bio and pic.
0: True.
3: It's had its fair share of critiques.
0: Has anyone seen the Jeff Buckley one?
3: No, that's coming to Australia. It might be in Australia.
0: I'm pretty sure it is in Australia.
2: I have not seen it.
0: Though.

0: very much respect for him and his amazing talent. Timothée Chalamet...
1: He wasn't doing it for you?
0: He doesn't. Okay. I don't... Like, okay. This was also prior to the comments, you know. But something about him just, like... I don't know. Put me off.
1: Why have we talked about Timothée Chalamet twice
0: I don't know.
1: Now? Okay, well, let's move on.
0: He's haunting the narrative.
2: He's plaguing...
0: In 4ZZZ right now.
2: He's plaguing my mind.
1: Exactly. I think it's time we leave some people alone. Let's get to a song. And on Michael Jackson, we've dug out a record for
0: we
1: you.
0: Have.
2: Yep.
1: This is kind of big. This is kind of big for us on Sunday morning coming down. George Lachlan and Cass. We're actually going to put some wax on your table.
2: Oh,
1: in
2: yeah.
1: In your ears.
0: And if you don't like it, you can text us at 0420-626-733 and you can tell us to beat it.
1: And you will be ignored.
0: Oh. And you can tell us
2: that
0: really
2: good.
0: To
2: that
0: beat
2: was
0: it.
2: Good. That was good.
0: Do you get okay. it, guys?
2: I get it. Guess what the song is?
1: Beat it! Oh!

Massive thank you to Laura, who recently subscribed to 4ZZZ for the very first time. It's thanks to people like you, Laura, that we can stay on air. To be like Laura, please head to 4ZZZ.org.au.

0: Good morning, folks. It is almost 4:30. We had a bit of a long bracket there, so let's run it through. First thing you heard on Wax, mind you, was Michael Jackson, Beat It, from 1982's Thriller album. Great track there. Great album all the way through. It was the hardest decision of the day, I reckon, trying to figure out which track one from that we wanted to play.
1: It's kind of just like, do I pick this banger or do I pick that banger?
0: We've been deciding since 1:30.
2: Do I pick a juicy steak or a buttery lobster?
0: Exactly. And I think we did pretty good.
2: Yeah.
1: We chose the lobster.
0: Yeah,
2: we chose the lobster.
0: After that, we had Toyota Camry by Radio Free Alice. Another banger. And then, cover your ears, Nan, it was Dickhead by Ruby May, a brilliant Australian Indigenous artist. That was from her debut album, which came out last year, titled Baby. They've had a new track come out last month on the 16th of April. It was called Auntie, and hopefully in the next few weeks we'll be able to dig that one out for you, because it's pretty good. Ruby will also be appearing this week in Brisbane. They may be from, I believe, Melbourne, but they will be performing at two free shows in the coming weekend. First on Friday the 8th, which is part of the Brunswick Street Live kind of festival thing, which kicks off from about 4 in the afternoon.
1: That's exciting.
0: And she'll be playing somewhere in there alongside Super Hotel, which I'm very keen for. Then we had Hotel TV by Folk Bitch Trio, one of my favourite bands. I remember seeing them live for the first time and my jaw was just on the ground. Like, it's pretty special to be in that room with three amazing artists and three amazing vocalists. So that one goes out to my roommate Seb, who may be a non-sub, but we love them.
1: Side-eye.
0: And they texted in there, so yes, love the Folk Bitch Trio. Then we had Plastic Chairs by Holly Heeb, an Australian artist, who's also had a new single out.
1: Mm-hmm. I did see her earlier this year. She was opening for Rainbow Kitten Surprise, and I was very pleasantly surprised.
2: Wow.
1: I might say I bought her merch. Adorable, for starters, but she's a wonderful vocalist, she's a wonderful lyricist, and she just has this really lovely energy that is really nice to see on stage.
2: What merch did you get?
1: It's a t-shirt, and it's got this kind of, it's almost in the form of bleach art, but it's pink, and it just says Holly Heeb, and it has this gorgeous little doodled butterfly on it.
2: That's cute.
1: And I think it's really cute. And again, like, I love buying merch from artists. I think it's, aside from obviously buying tickets, like, it's my best way to show my support, to show my admiration. 90% of my wardrobe is band shirts. My lovely dear friend Brooke can attest to the fact that she helped me try and clean my room the other day, and I physically can't fit my t-shirts into my drawers because I have so many band t-shirts. It's a problem. I'm going to go to a suitcase rummage and try and get rid of some of my stuff, needless to say. But keep buying merch. Don't get rid of the merch. And then leech off Cass.
2: Yeah.
1: I'm keeping my windows shut, Lachlan. I'm looking at you.
0: Hey, okay. So, yes, Holly Heeb has got a new song out. Another one we're going to try and dig out in the next few weeks alongside Ruby May. They actually released both their songs on the same day, April 16th. Must be a good day for good music. Check out Birthmark is their new single. It's their second of the year, so maybe we're getting a bit of a longer project from Holly Heeb coming up soon.
1: We can hope. I'm hoping.
0: They're touring at the moment in support of Alexia, another brilliant pop-adjacent girlie.
1: She is fantastic. I really, really like her.
0: They're great, yeah. They're visiting the Triffid on the 21st of this month. So if you like what you heard there, check them out and then snag a ticket. Go support local music.
1: Do it. Yeah. Because we got lots of it.
2: Yeah, there is so much local music in Brisbane, especially with Anywhere Festival coming up now. Like, it's, like, all of May, and they're just... Now there's just going to be so many performances literally spreaded all across, like, the CBD area. So you can get your greasy little paws on some good tickets.
1: Some vivid imagery there.
2: Well, you know me.
1: You're vivid.
0: And you've got greasy paws.
2: I don't have greasy paws.
1: Anyway, Anywhere Festival is very exciting for me because I missed out last year by, like, a slight margin before I moved. And I'm ready. There's a van parked on my street that has the, like, Anywhere...
2: The logo?
1: The logo on it.
2: Yeah.
1: And every time I see it, I get a little shiver down my spine. Because I think a lot of people underestimate, like, Brisbane's capacity for local music and shows and gigs. And it's like, well, we got it pretty good.
2: And it's, like, not just, like, gigs too with music artists. I have so many dance friends that are in all of these different recitals and showcases. And it's, like, all these, like, different stories told through dance. And they're, like, all in Anywhere Festival. So, like, if, you know, live music's not your thing, there's going to be something else. There's going to be a show out there for you in this month of May.
0: There is, yeah, for sure.
1: There always is. A while ago, I saw at the Academy of Ballet in West End, I saw this one show there, and I think it was called Bespoke. Amazing. Like, sometimes I really am in awe of professional dancers and the way that their body does become the medium. Because, like, how do you do that? How do you move like that?
2: Yeah.
1: I don't understand. But I do appreciate. So I'm pretty hyped. Yeah. Arts is cool, guys.
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2: That's what I was going to say.
0: How would I do that, Cass?
1: 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And you can do it for literally just $40. And it's for a while. Lasts you for a while. You can renew it around the same amount that you have to do your license, which I had to do today. But yeah, $40 for a concession, $80 for a full. If you're super passionate and awesome and cool and have really great skin, then you can get a passionate for $140.
2: If you want Lachlan's soul, get a passionate sub.
1: It's a free gift.
0: Yeah, it's free.
2: Yeah.
1: We're giving away parts of it, okay?
2: Yeah, so don't worry. You'll get your share.
1: We'll do, like, the first five people.
2: Yeah.
1: Exactly.
0: Yeah. I'm splitting my soul for you.
1: For you. For our things, for our beloved audience.
2: The things he does.
1: And look, if you have any questions about Lachlan's soul, any requests, anyone wanting to let us know that they just subscribed to 4ZZZ and they looked in the mirror and they were like, wow, I look beautiful. It's at 0420-626-733. 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Next up, we've got Blood Ties by Rowena Wise. That rhymes, Dr. Seuss. Lachlan, take us away for some good music.

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chick chick, kapow, all done for now. 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

This next song that we're going to be playing is a special one for Celestica, who is currently subscribed until 2030. They've got quite a while ahead of them here at 4ZZZ. This is going to be Massive Attack and Tom Waits, their new song, Boots on the Ground.

0: You're listening to 4ZZZ on Sunday Morning Calm Down. We have just listened to, in that little bracket, Blood Ties by Rowena Wise, A Thousand Miles Away, Hoodoo Gurus, Tony Soprano Theme by, how do we pronounce that one, gang?
1: Stiep.
0: By Stiep. Porcelain by Moby, and then we just had Boots on the Ground by Massive Attack and Tom Waits.
2: And that was just a special little treat for a wonderful subscriber who's actually going to be subbed until 2030.
1: Wow.
2: So I'm sure we'll still be looking for a place to live and finishing our degrees at this point, but hopefully we'll still be here chatting with you guys.
1: Yeah.
2: We also just got a very nice message from one Stephen Berry. That I hope you know, Stephen, you just made our entire night. Probably made my entire year, to be honest.
1: It's been a pleasure.
2: It has. It's been a pleasure.
0: You have a warm place in my heart.
2: And thank you for having us. And I hope, since you said you're finishing work, Stephen, I hope you get a good rest.
0: I hope you get a snooze.
1: Well deserved.
0: I hope you get a snooze in.
2: I hope you don't have to set an alarm. I hope both sides of your pillow are nice and cold. I hope that when you wake up in the morning, it looks like a stock image.
0: Yeah.
2: In a really good way.
0: Yeah.
1: Yeah. Anyway, we're passing into our final hour almost. It is 5:47
2: a.m. We've well and truly exited the spooky part of the night, but Lachlan's soul is still up for grabs.
1: Hey.
0: It's still up for grabs.
2: If you go and sub.
1: It's a taken soul.
2: For now.
0: Girl.
2: No, but if we have a person that goes to 4ZZZ.org.au and they get a passionate subscription, they deserve your soul.
0: Yeah.
2: And I really mean that.
1: Yeah, that's probably true.
0: Yeah. You made a blood oath, man. That's binding.
2: Yeah.
1: Anyway, a little bit about that bracket. We had Rowena Wise with her new song, Blood Ties, which I believe came out just over a week ago. And it's really, really good. I'm loving it. It's a little bit of a change of pace, I feel, personally, for Rowena, who had their album come out at the end of 2024, I want to say.
2: You're convincing me.
0: Yeah.
1: I saw her open for Folk Bitch Trio at Black Bear Lodge, which was that incredible concert I called.
2: Amazing
1: about
2: venue,
1: earlier.
2: By the way, guys. If you've never been, you are missing out.
0: Mm.
1: You are. And they opened there and was on like a tour supporting their debut album that was in November of 2024, so I can only assume that that was the last album, I believe. That was the last release we had from them until now. A little drought broken. So, thank you, Rowena.
2: The rains doth come.
0: Rowena, I hardly know her.
2: Mm.
1: And then we had A Thousand Miles Away by the Hoodoo Gurus, who I love, adore. I remember as a kid on family camping trips, I had an uncle who would always wear a Hoodoo Guru shirt.
0: Yeah.
1: Always. Like, there were three or four solid ones in rotation.
0: Yeah.
1: And it just became, like,
2: that's embedded. Impressive.
1: Synonymous.
2: It's not
1: in my
2: a
1: mind.
2: Particularly mainstream shirt, I feel.
0: Yeah.
1: It was beautiful, but it's, like, at the same time, it felt naughty. I think one of them was, like, it was, like, the Wonder Woman cover.
2: Oh.
0: Oh.
1: Which was, like, awesome cover. And it's not that bad in retrospect because it's, like, x-ray into her bones, I think.
0: Yeah, but, like, yeah. As a kid,
1: I thought it was hilarious.
0: Yeah.
2: It's like how I thought I was really subversive by putting up a poster of the Bad Idea by Girl in Red cover.
1: Oh.
2: I don't know if you know that one.
1: If you know, you know.
0: That's a, yeah.
1: If you know, you know.
2: Yeah, my
1: if you don't
2: father
1: know,
2: was confused.
1: Don't search it up.
2: don't look it up. If you're under 18, go, like, play outside or something. I don't know how the social
0: go
2: media band's going.
0: Go bum off someone else's toy.
2: Yeah.
1: Exactly. And then we had, yes, Jep with Tony Soprano Theme, another new song.
2: Which, thank you, Lachlan. He knew that I heard that song here at the studio a little while ago and I fell in love with it and then could not for the life of me find it on Apple Music. It would not give it to me.
0: Wow.
2: I can't find it.
1: But you hear it here.
2: Yeah. You hear it here. And it's a fantastic song.
0: Yeah.
2: The problem is that when you search up Tony Soprano Theme, you get the Soprano Theme.
0: Yeah.
2: And then there's a couple artists named Step, and I just couldn't find it. Anyway.
0: Yeah.
2: After that, we had Porcelain by Moby, because that's another one that I've been obsessed with recently, especially since he played at Coachella, and I was like, wow, the legend's back.
0: Yeah.
2: Georgie mostly knows him as, what is it?
0: The little boy.
2: The little bald man.
0: The little bald man.
2: He is, in fact, a grown man.
0: My first impression of Moby is the episode in How I Met Your Mother. when a strange bald man comes in and they're like, oh my God, it's Moby. And then someone's like, that's not Moby.
2: I used to be so confused. I was like, who on earth is Moby?
0: Fast forward
2: a few years and, yeah, just absolutely fell in love with him.
0: My whole, like, every time I've heard the, like, name Moby, all I think of is like, why do you have Moby with you? And then someone's like, that's not Moby. It's not Moby. Just some random man.
2: I think of the bit in the Eminem song where it's like, when Moby, he just got stolen by Obi.
0: Yeah.
1: 26-year-old boy in fat clothing.
2: Yeah, exactly. Exactly. Line,
1: yeah. Sorry, Moby.
2: And then, I love you, Moby.
1: He's definitely listening.
2: Moby, I know you're tuned in right now. I'm a big fan.
0: Exactly. He's definitely listening. And we all apologize. Ready? 3, 2, 1. I'm sorry, Moby.
2: That was perfect, okay. Guys.
0: Yeah, okay. We all said the same thing.
2: We had, again, Boots on the Ground by Massive Attack and Tom Waits. That was a request from one of our lovely subs. That one, I think, is quite a pertinent song right now. Obviously, we've got a very tense global situation happening. Everyone's feeling it. Mm. We're seeing it on the news.
1: I mean, that is a marching song if you've ever heard one.
0: I was about to say, that makes me want to, like, go and do a laborious task.
2: I would hope it's, like, marching in the protest sense and less so the actual... I don't think the goal is to make you want to put your boots on the ground, Georgie. I'm pretty sure it's opposite.
0: I can't have anything in Detroit.
2: Someone's never listened to I Was Only 19. But, yeah, it is a very pertinent song right now. Again, challenging time, stuff happening everywhere, but we are getting some good music from it.
1: Yeah.
0: What's up next?
1: Oh, what is up next? Oh, we have Help the Aged by Pulp. I mean...
2: Oh, gotta say less.
0: Gotta love some Pulp.
1: I got this record for Christmas this year, which was a very... That album cover from Pulp, This Is Hardcore.
0: Yeah.
1: That's something to open up in front of all your family.
0: Right, yeah, yeah.
2: Oh, is this another Girl in Red situation?
1: It's not quite.
0: It's not similar. As like... Is it's not. It's not as like...
2: Yeah. In your face.
0: I just realized that I did a hand gesture and this is audio, right? Yeah, you guys didn't see that.
2: Cool. She put both of her hands up.
0: And that's all we're going to say.
2: Yeah. Appropriate.
1: It is Pulp. It is Help the Aged.
2: It is 4ZZZ. It is 102.1 FM. It is Cass, Georgie, and Lachlan. And it is 5:04 a.m.

0: But I like the ceiling decor.
1: Yes.
0: I
1: mean, yes.
0: Yeah, very nice.
1: Tray tragic.
0: Is that spaghetti?
1: No, it's the cords. It's the power cords.
0: Great band.
1: Tapped in straight to the power outside from the. So don't go over there and touch it. Don't lean against anything that's metal.
0: So is this station legal? Look at it. You've got a mattress hanging from the ceiling.
1: Yeah, well, we're drying. It's sopping wet, so someone's trying to dry it out.
0: Is that my bed for tonight?
1: Yes.
0: If I missed my last train.
1: Yes.
2: Triple Z. That's stupid.
3: The Momentary.

0: 4ZZZ. Sunday morning coming down. Lachlan, Cass, Georgie.
1: That's us.
0: That's the fact.
2: He covered it.
0: That's all you really need to know.
1: That's all, yeah.
2: It's currently 5:18 in the morning. We've been hanging around here for a while and we've been having quite a lovely time. And I'm wondering if all you people rising with the sun and with us, turning on your radios, listening to the coolest stuff around, what are you doing? Are you going to work on a Sunday morning or do you like jogging? Is there a farmer's market that no one told me about?
1: Why are we not invited to the farmer's market?
0: Can someone bring me a pastry?
2: An iced coffee.
1: Yeah.
2: On lactose free. That'd be nice.
0: Help the
1: aging. We're all going to say our coffee orders so whoever's at a farmer's market can buy it on behalf of us. So I'll get a skinny iced latte.
0: Skinny queen.
2: Skinny. Yeah, I will get a lactose free iced latte.
0: I'm a normal iced latte.
2: See, you know you're at 4ZZZ when everybody's ordering iced lattes in winter. Look,
0: pull my finger, I'll get a vanilla one.
1: Yeah, I think it's my arm.
2: I think it's pull my leg. But
0: it's
2: anyway, you can tell us what you're doing and your coffee order at 0420-626-733. That's our text line.
1: We'll rate your coffee order.
2: We will, and we might judge you, but we'll do it kindly and we'll do it while we're listening to really good music. So it's okay.
1: You'll be okay. Don't even worry about it.
2: Speaking of,
0: what did we just have? Someone?
2: We had Help the Aged by Pulp. We had Pink Milk by the Vovos. We had Mary and Me by Super Hotel. I really liked Mary and Me.
0: That was a fun one.
2: I haven't heard that one before, but thoroughly enjoyed.
0: That's a great... Super Hotel had their EP come out, their debut EP, like no single, at least not in Apple Music. I might be wrong on like Bandcamp or something, but this was debut EP, debut release from them, and it's brilliant. Back to front. 4ZZZ featured them as the album / release of the week at the time, and we had it spinning. We had it spinning.
2: And we still got it spinning.
1: Yeah.
0: And you can catch them at the Brunswick Street Live festival thing, fun time this Friday.
1: Fun, really good time.
2: We had another song that we will be playing there as well.
0: We had Ruby Mays playing there.
2: And we had her song Bad Word Head.
0: Yes.
2: Which was fantastic, actually.
1: Yeah.
2: Another one I hadn't heard.
0: They're
2: but
0: playing right back to back. I think it's Ruby May, then Super Hotel, and then it finishes up at 10 o'clock from 9 to 10. It's Radio Free Alice, who we also played today.
1: Ooh.
2: Guys, you got to go down to Brunswick for us.
1: Yeah, do it for us.
2: And also, it's just a lovely town, and also live music is amazing.
1: Yeah.
0: Yeah.
2: It's really cool.
0: It'll be a great day. That's all that's been going on in the last 20 minutes or so. We're going to head on over to the next song for the last, 40 minutes or so. And I mean, it's just fitting. I had to. I was going to probably kick myself if I didn't play this because, I mean, it's Sunday morning, so you tell them, Nico.
2: 4ZZZ.

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0: Hello and good morning. 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That is 102.1 FM. You're here with Cass, Georgie and Lachlan. We just had quite a good little run there. We had Sunday Morning, The Velvet Underground and Nico because, well, I'm sure you can figure it out. Then we had The Hauntingly Beautiful Honey by Inanna Indigo. Beautiful Indigenous artist there, lovely song. And then we had Cover Your Ears for Sensitive Listeners, Fuck My Computer by Nina Jirachi, a personal favourite, The Princess of the Decks. I can't wait to see her again, saw her at Spilt Milk. She's amazing. Check her out if you haven't.
1: Catch up.
0: Yeah. And good morning to those that are slowly waking up this morning. Happy 5:30 a.m.
1: Yes, we're going to rattle off some quick upcoming gigs to keep you on your radar as we head into our last half hour. All right. This week, on the 6th and the 7th of May, we have Deftones and Interpol playing at the Brisbane Entertainment Centre.
0: See you there.
1: Ooh,
2: Cass is going to be out and about.
1: The next day, on the 8th of May, we have at the Fortitude Music Hall, Thundercat. That'd be pretty sick. Mm. Jet are continuing their East Coast tour, hitting up the Beach Hotel on Byron Bay on the 7th of May, Hoey Moe at Coffs Harbour on the 8th of May, and the Great Southern Nights at Tamworth on the 9th of May.
0: I can't believe I didn't know about that.
2: Oh, so many gigs.
0: Oh, Jet.
1: Oh, too much. and then they have a two-night residency at the Barwon Heads Hotel on the 14th and 15th. Good thing they have a little bit of a break in the middle there. Yeah. Oh, and then there's one more the next day in Frankston at the Pier Band Room on the 16th of May. So
0: they're going to be bringing the energy.
2: Yeah.
1: Bloody hell, yeah. So if your suburb or regional or area was named there and your ears are pricked up and you're also like, Jet.
0: Or you fancy a road trip.
2: Yeah.
1: Search it up. Get a ticket.
0: Search
1: Check
0: it up,
1: them out.
0: Have a look.
1: That'd be sick. We also have, at the Triffid on the 8th and 9th of May, Eskimo Joe plus Alex Lloyd.
0: Who are a fantastic group, if you have not listened. They went platinum in my household, age 13.
1: As they should.
2: Yeah.
1: All right.
2: Anyways, next up, we've got a pretty cool song going on, guys. I think we're all a big fan of this one.
0: We're getting a bit British with it.
2: Let's hope your vision's not too blurry as we've got Park Life coming up.
0: Another banger.
2: Bye, Blur.
1: Geezers.

Okay, all you varmints, here at 4ZZZ Radio, we have it on Redneck Authority that the following musical content could have explicit and or offensive material. So if you're easily upset or offended, just beware.

Oh, hiya, kids. I'm Larry the Language Warning Lion. You know how sometimes there are some bad words that adults don't want you to hear? Well, this next song has some of those, so I suggest turning down the volume for a few minutes. Okay then, bye-bye.

0: I hit a roo and I killed it.
1: You do know roos come out at dusk.
0: It totaled my car.
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0: I almost died.
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5: All right, you're still with us on Sunday Morning Coming Down. We are still Cass, Georgie and Lachlan, and hopefully you're still on 4ZZZ. Don't know where else you'd be.
6: Yeah, there's no other place to be in the world than listening to us right now.
5: And especially not at 5:50 a.m, am I right?
6: Yeah, exactly. I mean,
0: on a Sunday, why would you be doing anything else?
6: Yeah.
5: Well, just there we heard Park Life started us off by Blur. Bit of fun, love that one. And we followed it up with some local music, Girl and Girl, with Strangers from their Fight Night EP, which was a live recording session, one of their early releases. I saw Girl and Girl for the first time at Laneway. Not this year, last year. They were brilliant. Really shook me up, took me by surprise. They just captivate. The way this guy moves around on stage, it's very David Byrne talking heads.
0: Gotcha.
5: He can live. Right. Very cool. And apparently now they've got a new guitarist. So he's ditched his guitar, meaning there's a lot more arm movement.
0: So, is he like one of those car dealership inflatable thingies?
6: Yeah.
0: You know the ones?
6: The guitar was holding him back.
5: Called? It was. It was like a weight. I could see it.
0: His true form.
5: I could feel it.
6: He's
5: yeah.
6: in his full form now.
5: Wings.
6: Yeah.
5: An interesting thing about that band, their drummer is actually his aunt.
6: Hello.
0: That is amazing.
5: So they started off gigging out in his mum's garage when they were in high school. They were playing guitars, you know, jamming. And then their aunt, I think it's Betsy, I might be wrong, came back from a run and they said, oh, can you sit in on drums for a bit? She used to play drums, I'm guessing. And turns out they really liked it. And she's like, okay, well, I'll just play while you find another drummer.
0: Oh, right.
6: And they never did.
5: And they
6: just
5: never did.
6: Yeah.
0: Aunties make the world go round. Truly.
6: Yeah.
5: So they've built their form out of that. That's Girl and Girl, local band, Brisbaneites, or associated. Then we had The History of Western Civilization by Tism. This is Serious Mum. I just love it. Oh, they're so good. A bit of fun there. And then we had a new track from another local band, The Phosphenes, with DYV. That was released, I believe, only 2 days ago. So that's a fresh
6: new
5: tune.
6: That's fresh. That's a newborn baby.
5: That is. And it's blossoming. It sounds great.
6: So good.
5: Sounded brilliant the night I heard it. And I was like, this
6: is
5: will
6: good.
5: Go in. Do love The Phosphenes, Plastic Dream, one of my favourite tracks. But I decided to sub this one in just for you all.
6: You're so kind.
5: Things I do.
6: Give away your soul, sub in songs for people.
0: He really can do it all, ladies and gentlemen, and in-betweens.
6: Yeah.
5: Well, I couldn't soul do it all too. Without my fabulous hosts here with me.
6: Oh, stop
5: That's
6: it.
5: Chris and Georgie.
6: I'm blushing. You can't tell.
5: It's been a fabulous 4 hours.
0: Guys, just believe us.
5: Here.
0: She is blushing.
6: I'm blushing really hard.
5: Red.
6: Yeah.
0: Bright red.
6: Yeah.
0: Now, I hope that everybody that is listening at this fine time in the morning at 5:53 a.m. on a Sunday, which if you are awake, I do really admire your commitment. It's not for the weak. I'm not typically a morning person. I've been choosing to count this as just an extension of my evening.
6: Yeah.
0: But for those that are awake, I hope that your day, whether it be work, whether it be the farmers markets that you're going to bring us a coffee from, whether it be maybe you're going thrifting with your friends in West End.
6: Again,
0: it's a Sunday, but, you know, the vintage shops.
6: But if you are going to vintage shops, that also counts as you have to bring us a coffee.
0: Yeah, obviously. No, I thought that was implied. Or if you're going on a run, you're walking your dog, going to see fam, going to see friends.
6: Yeah.
0: Along the beautiful brown snake of Brisbane. You know, there's bike tracks.
6: There are bike tracks.
0: There's a few around. And I hope that you've enjoyed us this morning. Thank you for having us. Thank you for putting up with the shenanigans of first time hosts.
6: Yeah.
0: We've been doing our best, doing it for you.
6: Yeah.
0: Of course.
5: We hope we've delighted your ears with a couple good tracks.
6: Delighted your ears.
5: Anything.
0: 50 years delighting your ears. 51 years delighting your ears.
5: Yep. Yeah. We're in there.
6: We're in there tickling.
5: Okay.
6: Can't
5: yeah,
6: do
5: so we had a great mix of local, Australian, and international, and new tracks all throughout our morning. Yeah.
0: And remember, guys, we can't do it without you. We can't do it without subs. We can't do it without people supporting us. The
5: no,
0: community.
5: We seriously can't. Like these
0: like,
5: lights.
0: Like we literally can't.
6: Yeah.
0: Like I'm not kidding.
5: This chair.
0: Yeah,
5: it may
0: these
5: squeak,
0: mics.
5: But it's. Yours as much as it is
0: one
5: for
0: of them
5: me.
0: Leans
5: it's
0: really far
6: chairs.
0: Back and
6: yeah.
0: that one's fun. I like
6: oh,
0: that one.
6: Oh yeah, I've been having the time of my life. I got the lean back chair.
0: Yeah, it's a good chair. Point is, if you want more lean back chairs, again, 4zzz.org.au, clear skin, leany chairs. It's a good time for everyone, you know?
6: Lachlan Soul.
5: Yeah. Yeah. I like that I've moved across now. I'm kind of with it.
6: You're with
5: I was
6: it?
5: A bit skeptical you, at like 3 a.m. when you said that you were going to give
6: well,
5: my 3 soul away.
6: Yeah.
0: 3 a.m. and 6 a.m. are two completely different ballparks.
5: It felt like it was close.
6: No, to actually taking your soul?
5: Yeah.
6: Yeah. Well,
5: oh, we've had a message in from...
0: I was sneaking up behind you.
5: Hello, Lies. Hello.
0: Oh, that's
5: Des
0: a bit cute.
5: Shining.
0: We have a beloved supporter here. Thank you, Elizabeth. I hope you have a wonderful 5:56 a.m.
6: Yeah.
5: Beautiful.
0: We've got one last song. We've got Miss Pixfit by Wax off the new album Angel's Mess. Give it a listen. Fantastic album. We do have a language and content warning here, though, folks. And I think on this note, we will sign off. Have a wonderful day. Enjoy some wonderful music. You're listening to 4ZZZ.
5: Quick note.
0: Ah! Oh, okay.
5: We
0: sure.
5: Oh, will
6: yes.
5: be not back
6: oh,
5: next
6: yes.
5: week. It will be handing over to another very special announcer as Sunday Morning Coming Down continues throughout this month.
0: But we have a little advertisement.
5: A cheeky little plug, if you don't mind bearing with us.
7: Mondays, 2 a.m. to 6 a.m.
5: So if you're up at these hours on a Sunday...
0: And you need to do some washing.
6: Yeah.
0: You should tune in to hear us on Dirty Laundry. We've got a bit of a mixed load. We've got a few different things. We might be mixing some reds with whites. But I think it's going to be a fun time.
6: It's going to be stinky. It's going to be smelly.
0: But then it's going to be clean by 6 a.m. And remember, guys, you can listen to us on the website or on the Community Broadcast Radio app. And yeah, you should, because we're pretty cool. And so are you.
5: Okay. Sorry for the plug, guys, and sorry for the little scare. But thank you all again for the fabulous last few 4 hours. And we're going to hand it over. This is Miss Pissfit by Wax.
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15: Hello, good morning. My name is Tina, and you're not used to hearing me at this time of day. My pronouns are she and her. I'm filling in for To Infinity this morning. Hello, 6 a.m. Woo! Thank you so much to Cass, Georgie and Lachlan for filling in for a Sunday morning coming down this morning. There were lots of tunes that have a very similar vintage to 4ZZZ, which was just glorious. And wishing them all the best for their new show, Laundry Something. So sorry that I got it wrong on Monday mornings. I'm looking forward to hearing more of them, probably using the on-demand service than listening to them live. I am filling in this morning. The lovely Bryant and co have taken themselves a little bit of R&R, which is just glorious. I fully support the looking after oneself by using some R&R. I'm taking the following week off from my day job for some R&R. And so I am bringing my usual flavour of pop culture. To Infinity is a pop culture show, and I have decided that my best way to share pop culture is albums of the week. It is a brilliant way for me to get to know music that I maybe haven't had the chance to get to know, so that I can present beautiful music for you to listen to, dear listener. I hope you're enjoying yourself this morning, whether you're still up and it's an extension of your night or whether it is early morning. You can send me an SMS if you'd like to interact. Let me know how much coffee I've got in my system. Is it right? Is it wrong? Do I need more? Do I need to back off? 0420-626-733 is the number you can send a text to me. What have we got coming up on the show today? I have albums of the week, which we have. We're going to do First Sounds Volume 13. It might be a little older than the rest of them, but I really like it and I love to champion our First Nations artists. Then we've got Gimme, then we've got Super Hotel, then we've got Mood Board, then we've got Miranda vs. Arizona, then we've got Camping. And at the end of all of that, if I am still standing, which I hope I am, I will hand hats over and I will start presenting Goldilocks Folk at 9 a.m. I'm going to have the lovely Greta from Mzaza and Zemzema. I'm not sure if I pronounced either of those correctly. And Ari from Ari Isabella Trio and Jam and Scones. I'm really looking forward to chatting with both of those lovely humans. We're going to be talking about a fundraiser that they are doing at Mirable Ministries. But that's after 9 a.m. In the meantime, we've got albums of the week. Let's start playing them. This is from First Sounds Volume 13. This is Ricky Neal Jr. and Supernova. I hope you enjoy.
16: I remember when we first met.

Oh, hi there. My name's Tina. My pronouns are she and her. You're on 4ZZZ. I'm filling in for 2Infinity this morning, playing albums of the week. Hope you're having a nice morning out there, whether it's an extension of your evening or you're up early. It's so lovely to have you with us. I've been playing from Album of the Week, First Sounds, Volume 13. Didn't make it through all the tracks, but that's okay. We've got to shift to a different Album of the Week now. Let me tell you what you've just heard. From the top, Ricky Neal Jr. with Supernova. Naomi Diane with Same Sky, Iconics with Black on Track, Gloves with Lost, Jaden Kitchener Waters, Campfire in the Sky, Crystal Rivers, Prisoner, Kiana, My Brother's Name, and that was Kyla Bell with Myself. I was singing along with it. Yes, I remember singing along with it. I think I've earpicked that tune as well, which is really beautiful. You are listening to 2Infinity. This is 4ZZZ. My name is Tina. My pronouns are she and her. The next album of the week that we're going to explore is from Gimme. It's called Labour of Love. Let me tell you what the Album of the Week committee had to say. Byron Region indie rocker Gimme's new EP, Labour of Love, is a 7-track collection written over a 6-month period. Recorded in March 2025, Labour of Love arrives with a different kind of energy, intuitive, immediate, and deeply in tune with the frontwoman, Gemma Owens, emotional landscape. The 7 tracks explore social anxiety, loss, falling in love, and the beautiful, chaotic honesty of daily life. Each song arriving on its own terms through moments of home writing, travel inspiration, and full band collaboration. Blending gritty indie rock, punk edges, and tender poetic folk expression with a uniquely Australian charm, Labour of Love captures Gimme at the most expressive, dynamic, emotional, and powerfully alive. Well, that's really strong write up. So, and I know I've played this, some of these tunes, so yeah, they do live up to it. Let's start with track number 1, which is Running. You're on 4ZZZ.

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My name is Tina. My pronouns are she and her. I'm filling in this morning. I hope you're enjoying. I'm playing you albums of the week. We've just listened to all 8 tracks, including the bonus track, from Gimme, Labour of Love is the name of the release. Let me tell you what those tracks were called from the top to the bottom. We started with Running. We went to Chomping at the Bit. We went to Can't Be High All the Time. Really? Then we went to Darlin', Where Have You Been? Carry On, Hard Working Man, Brumby. And then that last one there was Transmission. That was originally by Joy Division. I hope you're enjoying your Sunday morning. I am loving presenting albums of the week to you. It gives me an opportunity to explore some music that I may not already have an opportunity to explore, and it gives me the opportunity to play tracks that I wouldn't normally. You're used to hearing my voice from the 9 to 10 a.m. time slot here on a Sunday. I am the host of Goldilocks Folk, and that means I present folky storytelling music, which has like a more acoustic-y sound most of the time. It's really beautiful to be able to present other tunes to you. I've been doing a bit of reading through the new and I read a lovely article about James Valentine's passing recently, particularly his life. I totally forgot that he was in the Models. Yeah, I'll see if I can find some of that to pop in the show at some stage soon. Next album of the week to play, we're going locally. This is Super Hotel. The release is called Super Hotel. Brisbane's freshest alt country rock favourites, Super Hotel, are releasing their much awaited self-titled EP. Full to its meniscus with the band's own blend of observational poetry, hazy guitars, upbeat country swagger and laid-back slacker groove. Written and self-recorded in a time of personal upheaval shared between bandmates during illness, injury, grief and a flooded caravan home, this fantastic fivefold leans into loss and losing with a sense of warmth and dry humour. Do not wait, wail your buffering, you can sail your suffering. Mixed and mastered by Derek Madge, the EP's acoustic and pedal steel guitars nod to classic Americana while remaining firmly rooted in the Brown River banter of Madagung. We, as crazy indie rock catchy indie rock riffs, cruisy bass runs and honest vocal lilts allow anyone to gladly glide alongside for the ride. Super Hotel is your meandering Brisbane band for meanders, sits and stands. Perfect for fans of Pavement, MJ Lenderman, Courtney Barnett and Wednesday. This local Brisbane team brings a thoughtful and gently offbeat approach to songwriting that nudges you out of the fast lane. I have played at least one of these tunes before, and I definitely heard a very Courtney Barnett sound to it, or an imitation of the sound, which is really beautiful. Let's get into this. This first one here is called Rory Calhoun's.

0: I'm dead.
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0: The Mermentary.

Ah, yeah, Super Hotel. All five tracks from them. What do we have? Let me read you through them. Rory Calhoun's was at the top there. Mary and Me was next. Shack Attack was next. Box of Prawns. And then that last one was Driving at Dusk. I really liked that. And I think I've heard someone refer to it as slacker rock. It just has this real lackadaisical sort of sunny afternoon leisurely feel. Is that what it made you feel? Did you feel something different? 0420-626-733 is the number. You can send me an SMS here at the station. My name is Tina. My pronouns are she and her. I'm filling in this morning for To Infinity. I'm bringing you albums of the week, recent albums of the week. It's always a lovely way for me to explore new music and play stuff that has been carefully selected by a secret, or at least I don't know who they are, album of the week committee here at 4ZZZ. Let me think about what we want to do next. We're about halfway through the show. Have I reached the right level of caffeination? Do I need more caffeination? Do I need to back off? 0420-626-733 is the number for that. Filling in for Bryant & Co. this morning. They are taking some R&R and I fully, fully support that, even though it's a really bloody early morning on a Sunday morning to come down and fill in. It's nice to be able to be part of a community where we look after each other and make sure that each other gets what we need. Next album of the week, going to be playing from the artist Mood Board. Their album of the week is also self-titled, called Mood Board. From the album of the week committee, Locals Mood Board bring a collage of emotion to their debut self-titled EP. You may have already heard the singles Footsteps and Community Van across the airwaves. Keen radio listeners would have already also caught their live in-studio performance on From the Roots. That's a Thursday morning. Ooh, yeah, I think it's a Thursday morning show. I'll look that up and make sure I connect you with that. It is a lovely show, and I went to their first car park gig, the calmest car park gig I think we've ever had here at 4ZZZ, a couple of weeks ago. Thanks, Georgia, for putting that on. And I'll finish off what the Album of the Week committee had to say about Mood Board, another fantastic local band to add to your playlist. I would concur with that. Now, we've got seven tracks to play from Mood Board, starting from the top here. This is called Sleepwalk.

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You might be listening through the website. You might be listening through the community broadcasting app. My name is Tina. I pronounce her she and her. I am filling in today. My usual show is Goldilocks Folk coming up at 9 a.m. Got a special guest coming in as well. That was all seven tracks from Mood Board's EP Mood Board, a recent album of the week here at 4ZZZ. Let me tell you what tracks you have listened to. From the top, we had Sleepwalk, Footsteps, Community Van, Maybe I'm Dead, Gramps, Sunday, and the last one there was Sentimental Breeze. I truly hope you're enjoying albums of the week this morning. This is my take on pop culture for To Infinity. It is Sunday morning. It is probably a reasonable time for you to maybe be awake. You may not be out of bed. If you want to send me an SMS and let me know how you're enjoying the show, 0420-626-733 are the numbers there. Would love to hear from you and hear what's going on. I heard from Quinton, and I'm looking forward to getting your music suggestions. Earlier, when Sunday Morning Coming Down was presenting, the lovely Elizabeth let us know that she was enjoying a good mix of music and upbeat banter. Yes, it was. It was really lovely to have that in there. Next album of the week that I'd like to play for you is from Miranda versus Arizona. It's called Big Smoke. Let's listen to what the Album of the Week committee had to say. Miranda versus Arizona has been a constant on the Zed airwaves these past 4 years. You may have already heard the earworm that is the title track, as well as Stuck and Driving on 4ZZZ. It's a wonderful blend of folk and alt country, and we in the Big Smoke are all here for its shimmering agrarian charms. Oh yeah. Now, there are 10 tracks in this album, and I am going to play all of them should we have enough time, and hopefully the other side I will play at least one track from current album of the week by Camping. But this is Miranda versus Arizona. This first one here is Temporary.

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Enjoy it. Feel it. Love it. All of those humanly things. Right here.

The ice we skate is getting pretty thin. The water's getting warm, so we might as well swim. The world's on fire, how about yours? That's the way I like it, and I'll never get bored.

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My name is Tina. My pronouns are she and her. I am filling in for 2Infinity this morning, leisurely playing my way through recent albums of the week. You've been listening to Miranda versus Arizona Big Smoke, all 10 tracks. Let me tell you what they were from the top to the bottom. We started with Temporary, Driving, Big Smoke, Dance Floor, Stuck, Fool, Away, Garden Song, Parallel Lines, and that last one there was Oxygen. I hope you are enjoying my filling in of 2Infinity. I've got about, I think it's 9.5 minutes before I change hats and go into the other studio and present Goldilocks Folk. We have some lovely guests coming in today. I've got Greta from Mzaza and Zemzema and Ari from Jam and Scones and Ari Isabella Trio. We're talking about a fundraiser happening next weekend for Mother's Day. So tune in after 9 o'clock. Don't touch the dial. Last couple of tracks I'm going to play for you are from the current album of the week by Camping. The album is called New Language. Let me read you what the album of the week committee had to say. Camping's New Language, a labour of love for several years, is finally being realised. Frontman Nathan Kearney, with his distinctive phrasing and bandmates, have all been mainstays of the Meanjin music scene this past decade. Gonzo Villain, Dag, Barge With An Antenna On It, Full Power Happy Hour and The Lackadaisies. And this album carves out as unique character with its alt country charms. All right, we're going to play New Language, Dickie Bird and a little bit of Lamb Madras. But don't touch that dial. You will hear this voice yet again after 9 o'clock. See you soon.

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0: Welcome to Goldilocks Folk, playing ear-pick tunes in genres ranging from folk, acoustic, blues, roots, and reggae, country and Americana, through to funk and groove, as well as personally selected tracks for the upcoming week. So get comfortable and settle in for some folky goodness in your ear holes. Goldilocks Folk is broadcast from Yuggera country. We acknowledge the traditional custodians and recognise their continuing connection to land, water and community. We pay respect to elders past, present and emerging.
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3: Well, hello, good morning. My name is Tina. My pronouns are she and her, and you're tuned into Goldilocks Folk on 4ZZZ. I'll be playing folky storytelling tunes over the next hour. Now, if you've been listening, you'll know that I filled in for Two Infinity this morning, playing albums of the week. I love exploring the new music carefully selected via Album of the Week committee while I share them with you. Hopefully, I found the right level of caffeination to make it through to 10 a.m. You've just heard a track by Dave Norman. Thanks, Dave, for sharing your music with me and letting me know that today is Wild Koala Day. Wild Koala Day celebrates its 10th anniversary of advocacy for wild koalas. Wild because that means habitat. Koalas can only live wild and free if there's forest habitat. There are a bunch of events on today. Head on over to www.wildkoaladay.com.au to find out what's near you. Yeah, and that was beautiful. And I even got an SMS from my mother saying a beautiful start to the show. Thanks, Mum. So lovely to have you listening. On today's show, I've got 6 gig suggestions. I'm going to chat with Greta Kelly and Ari Isabella about their upcoming fundraiser they're playing at. And I'll try to squeeze in some earpick tunes as well. If you want to get in touch with the show here, you can text me at the station. The number is 0420 626 733. Keen to hear if there are any good gigs coming up, or just whether you're enjoying the show today. Album of the week for the current week is Camping with New Language. I played a few tracks at the other

unique character with its alt country charms. So lovely to have you camping as our album of the week. I'm going to move right into gig suggestions for you because I've got lots to try and fit in this hour. This first one here, we've got Chloe Styler with the track Placeholder playing for City Sounds today, 11:30, 12:30 and 1:30 at the Edward Street entrance of the Queen Street Mall. Here's Chloe Styler with Placeholder.

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1: We're going to play a song called One More Chance. 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

0: That's Ruby May there. Ruby May is playing with Nish at the Cave Inn on Saturday in the afternoon. That track was called All My Brothers Have Girlfriends. Before that was Out of Abingdon, One More Chance. That was recorded live in 4ZZZ Studio Number 2. I don't think by me, though. Out of Abingdon is playing alongside Joe Davey at Brisbane Unplugged Gigs on Tuesday night at New Farm Bowls Club. Before that was the Melancholics with The City in the South. They are playing alongside Doubting Thomas this afternoon at the Junk Bar. And right up the top there was Chloe Styler with Placeholder playing for City Sounds at the Edward Street entrance of the Queen Street Mall today, 11:30, 12:30 and 1:30. Coming up the next side of this, I've got special guests in the studio.
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0: Grown-up music indeed. Live in studio with me today, I've got Greta Kelly and Ari Isabella. Both of these lovely humans are playing in a fundraiser for West End Community House and Karilpa Kiosk next Sunday, the 10th of May, which is also Mother's Day, at Mirabore Ministries. Welcome to Goldilocks, folk.
7: Hello.
0: Hi. Now, I normally start my interview with tell us a bit about your musical journey to date, but when I looked at all of the things that I at least know that you're in, I thought that's going to be a really broad question and we could talk for hours. So I think instead we'll talk a bit about how music sort of brings family together, because there's a relationship between the two of you that maybe not everybody knows.
7: Do you want to go?
8: Well, I really wanted to play some gigs with my nephew's band, Jam and Scones.
0: Yes.
8: And also my other band, Zemzeme, had never played with Mzaza before. And
0: you're in both of those.
8: Yep.
0: Yep.
8: And then, yeah, I've been going to a couple of gigs with Ari Isabella Trio because my niece and nephew are also in that, and the wonderful Ari.
0: Ah.
8: And so, yeah, it's just made sense to do a gig with all of us together.
0: Absolutely. Now, Greta, so your background, we were just speaking with Greta, for those of you playing along at home. So you're in both Mzaza and Zemzema. Which band started first? How did that evolve?
8: Well, Mzaza started off 21 years ago out of a West End music jam that was called Was Is.
0: Uh-huh.
8: And so Pauline was looking for some musicians to play some music that reflected her heritage, which was her dad's from Morocco and she's also got her mum from France. And so we mashed up Middle Eastern and French and Mediterranean folk music. And now we write mostly originals. We're just off to play The Planting this evening. And then, yeah, Zemzeme is me and my husband, Siavash Duscha.
0: Yeah.
8: He's from Iran. And we really love hip-hop and electronic music and drum and bass.
0: That is not what I expected to come out of your mouth there.
8: And we also love traditional music, so we mash the old and the new.
0: Oh, that's brilliant.
8: Zemzeme, yeah.
0: Lovely. And now, Ari, which of the two acts that you were in started first?
7: So I got introduced to Jam and Scones first before the trio came about.
0: Mm-hmm.
7: I've been releasing music as a solo artist for about 5 years now, and then I met Rory at uni and met the rest of the guys, and they had an opening spot for their lead singer, and I was lucky enough to do some fill-in gigs for them, and then it just progressed to me joining the band. And then the trio came about. I've obviously been playing music with Rory for a long time. And then I got invited to some folk festivals by the Kelly family, and we did some Makara, Rory and I did some jams together. And then they started jamming on some of the songs that I wrote, and it sounded really beautiful, so we've just kept it going.
0: Oh, I love the sort of organic creation that's happening here, which is great. You're listening to Goldilocks Folk on 4ZZZ. My name is Tina. My pronouns are she and her. I'm chatting with Greta Kelly and Ari Isabella live in studio. Greta, tell us a little bit more about the fundraiser this coming Sunday. Who's it for? What's it about? Why have you chosen to support it?
8: Well, it's primarily for two programs run by the Kurilpa Kiosk, and one is an amazing community music program run by Jenny Pineapple, and then there's the Indigenous food program run by Kylie. They give out these lovely, healthy food boxes 4 days a week from the kiosk down in Boundary Street. And, yeah, Whoop-De-Doo Crew is this awesome... we write music for the participants. Sometimes they've got disabilities. They can't necessarily sing or even talk, but they have written songs, and they come and they get up on the mic and they perform them every week. And there's the carer dogs that are there, and some of the songs are about the dogs, so that's why the dogs feature on the poster. And, it's just this... I just feel so good. Every Wednesday, 9:30 to 11:30, if you want to generate some warm inner glow, come on down. Anyone's welcome. You just join in, and it's just wonderful.
0: That sounds really joyful. I've got this, like, I can feel my heart sort of swelling inside my body, which is what this show is about. Now, where is the event going to be?
8: Well, it's just across the road from Kurilpa Kiosk. Mm-hmm. So Mirabal Ministries, West End's newest, fantasticest venue, has very, very kindly donated the space for this fundraiser. And it's so lovely because, they're neighbours with Kurilpa Kiosk just across the road. So it's we're keeping it in the hood.
0: Brilliant. Now, what should people expect from the live performances and who's in which band? We've sort of covered that a little bit. I'm going to go to Ari now. You're in which of the two artists that are playing on the night?
7: I'm in
0: Day,
7: Scones.
0: Night. Is it day or night?
8: It starts at 5. Doors open 4:30 and first band. Okay. Ari starts at 5.
0: Cool. Yes. Awesome. I thought it was that time. I wanted to make sure people knew.
7: So I'm in Gem and Scones and a part of the Ari Isabella trio.
0: Nice. And what sort of sound are we going to get from that? Now, I've heard Gem and Scones. I enjoyed. I think you guys refer to yourselves as sort of funk.
7: Yeah. We're like a funk, rock, reggae fusion band.
0: What was when I was there when you were supporting Fat Picnic, what was the cover? You may have played more than one, but what was the cover that you performed? Probably about a third of the way, half of the way through this.
7: I think it would have been Funky Town.
0: Yes. I knew I'd know it the moment you said it. I was like, I know that song.
7: Yes. We were actually, that set, it was great. We only played one cover. So our trombone player, Jay, gets to have his moment in that song. Everyone always loves that song. It's so fun.
0: That is brilliant. And as far as Ari Isabella Trio is concerned, what sort of sound are we expecting to hear from that?
7: It's like a folk... it is just folk, singer-songwriter. We're trying to mix in some more upbeat kind of Fleetwood Mac vibes in there. But, just like a nice chill folk, and that's what starts off the event next weekend.
0: Nice. Yeah. Now, going back to you, Greta, Mzaza, how would you... Like, I've only ever heard it described as world music, and much like folk, it's like this really broad sound, but it's like... would world music, but what do you describe
8: Mzaza
0: as?
8: It's a mashup of so many different styles, and we really try and keep true to the styles. So we've got an original song that's a sort of in a Greek zabek, and it's or we've got a couple of pushtenos, we've got a couple of rachenitsas, and these are all traditional rhythms and traditional dances from Bulgaria, Macedonia, Greece, all around the Balkans, and they're often quite original tunes, but they're written in the style of. So a Greek person will come up and say, I love that pushteno, I could dance to that. And it's original, but it's also keeping true to the...
0: I hear what you mean, We just had an SMS come through from Jim saying hello.
8: Oh, hello, Jim.
0: Now, we're going to get you to play a track live on air. What have you chosen? This is a special occasion, isn't it?
7: Yeah, this is one of my original songs. It's called Cars and Boxes. And I sent the track over to Gret late last night and she learned it so last minute.
8: I'm channeling my niece Makara, who normally plays with Ari.
7: So is this the first time we've played together? Yeah. So
0: take it away.

0: Ari, Isabella and Greta Kelly playing here live on 4ZZZ's Goldilocks Folk with Cars and Boxes. Thank you. That was beautiful. So we got a few things to connect people with so they can follow you. Let's start with Ari, Isabella Trio. How can people get in contact with and see what's going on in your world?
1: So it's all through my Instagram account, which is Ari Isabella. I also have a website, which is also Ari Isabella.
0: Nice and easy.
1: Yeah, nice and easy. All spelled the same.
0: Excellent. Now, I'm going to ask a quick question. Yeah. Why did you guys decide to call it Jam and Scones rather than Jam and Scones?
1: I actually don't know the answer to that question.
0: Cool. I'll have to have the whole band on to ask that question.
1: We have a song about it. It's called Scones, Not Scones.
0: Oh, I don't think I heard that on the set, but I did duck outside for a little bit to have a convo with a friend. How can people keep in contact with things Jam and Scones?
1: Yeah, so same thing. Jam and Scones band, all on Instagram, all the socials, and we're recording an EP in June as well. So
0: keep in touch. Yeah, let us know. If you didn't know, funk, F-U-N-K, is my favourite type of music. I have to spell it because otherwise people think I say punk with a P. Greta, how can people keep in touch with all things Zemzemar?
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0: Can you spell that for us so we all know?
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0: Yes.
2: It means sacred whisper or susurration.
0: Oh.
2: It's, we often do a lot of Persian Sufi and mystical poetry, so it's a bit of a, reference to that.
0: And Mzaza.
2: Mzaza music.
0: And can we spell that one too?
2: M-Z-A-Z-A music. And it means crazy in a dialect of Moroccan.
0: I didn't know that. I will have to remember that. I'm going to Morocco next year for a tour.
2: Yes.
0: I'm looking forward to it. I will check in with Pauline before I go. Now, about the event. Mirabal Ministries is where it's going to be. You were saying doors are at what time?
2: 4:30.
0: And that's next Sunday, Mother's Day. How can people get tickets?
2: There's a Human Ticks link on, there's links on the Mirabal Ministries to, if you just look for the fundraiser that's coming up for West End Community House.
0: Brilliant.
2: And there's a discount code.
0: I was going to ask if there's a discount.
2: If you bring your mum or your mother figure in your life along, they can have a discount. And the code is I Love Mum in caps.
0: And that is I-L-O-V-E-M-U-M. Brilliant.
2: Yep.
0: Excellent. Thank you so much for spending some time with me today. Greta, thank you for emailing me and letting me know that this was happening so I could actually give you guys a bit of a platform. I look forward to seeing all. I'm not sure I can make it. I have plans with my mum on Mother's Day already, but if I get a chance to scoot on over. West End's not far away, so I'll go do that. I hope that it's a really successful event.
2: Thank you so much.
0: And if nothing else, that you enjoy playing in Mirabal Ministries.
1: Yeah, thank you. Thank you for having us.
0: Cheers.
1: Thanks, Tina.
0: Next gig suggestion we've got is Blue Stockings. 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
2: Wowee! 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

That's a brand new track, Earpicked, from Kelly Bruhaha. And of course, This Is All For You. This Is All For You. Before that was Alan Fletcher with Marie. Beautiful storytelling tune there. I had to include Alan Fletcher, otherwise known as Dr. Carl from Neighbours. Before that was Lottie McLeod, Important To You. And before that was Blue Stockings with The Magician. 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Today, Chloe Styler playing at City Sounds in the Queen Street Mall, 11:30, 12:30, 1:30. Today, The Melancholics and Doubting Thomas playing at the Junk Bar from 2. Tuesday, Joe Davey out of Abingdon are playing at Brisbane Unplugged Gigs. Saturday, Ruby May is playing a daytime set, 1 o'clock at the Cave Inn. Saturday, Blue Stockings are playing at City Sounds, Edward Street entrance, Queen Street Mall at 11:30, 12:30 and 1:30. And on Saturday in the evening, Lottie McLeod is on the Susie's short-lived acoustic tour with Nick Kerr at the Junk Bar. I'm going to play a little bit of this last tune before the jazz show kick on. This is from the Sooks. It's called Wasting All My Time. Next week, we've got Claire Cowley joining me in to chat about her upcoming launch gig. Have a great week. Wait.